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2: Top referee Ashley Klein is reportedly set to be dropped for this weekend's NRL preliminary finals. It comes after the league admitted the Warriors should have received a late penalty in their loss to Newcastle. Penrith winger Tom Jenkins says Nathan Cleary should be right for their prelim.
3: At this rate, he's obviously playing, so it's all looking good and full faith in him. He's obviously the ultimate professional and no doubt he'll be getting his body right to be able to play on Sunday.
2: And Collingwood's Nick Dacos is the 2026 Brownlow medalist.
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5: 92.5 Triple M Gold Weather.
6: Fine and mostly sunny today with a high of 26 degrees. Tomorrow, partly cloudy with a shower or two and a high of 24. Shower or two for Thursday, Friday a shower or two. 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

0: 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Going to get to Bon Jovi in just a sec. Kim in Merrimack on 1300 925 666. Thanks for having us on today.
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0: Holidays, school holiday activities. Well, if you go to whatsongoldcoast.au, there's a whole bunch of stuff there for the kids, for the whole family. Going to get to more greatest hits coming up on 92.5 Triple M Gold while you're working. What about this for some harmonies, for some vocals?
1: Till now, always on my own.
0: What a voice. So that is Ann Wilson and her sister Nancy on harmonies. Ann Wilson is coming to the Gold Coast in November at Twin Towns. We will play Hearts Alone. That song in full we get to next at Triple M Gold.
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0: Such a great song, The Angels, No Secrets. Gotta wait for Doc. Can you please tell me what the time is? This is 92.5 Triple M Gold, our good times and greatest hits. Steve in Ormo, if a big amount of cash was just to be dumped into your bank account, what would you spend it on?
1: We're looking at a caravan, but I'd also have to get myself a motorbike.
0: Okay, well, Triple M Gold's $20,000 greatest hits bingo. There's a $10,000 song that will play, and that $10,000 guaranteed to go to a Gold Coaster. We'll get your details coming up. And we're going to play more of the greatest hits as well while you're working. Kiss, I Was Made for Loving You. And on a double shot Tuesday, we're doing big songs and big bands. So we're going to play Billy's.
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21: Hi, Rod McLeod with a fresh news update. Cooler temperatures should see the bushfire situation on the northern Gold Coast easing. Over 70 hectares have been burnt out around Wonga Wallen over the weekend. Mayor Tom Tate says it's not too late to prepare your property for summer.
22: It's very real. It's already happening. It's going to be a dry summer. The message I'll be sending out there is that, you know, those people with dry leaves in the gutters and things, let's get prepared. Minimise the potential of spreading the bushfire.
21: Premier David Crisafulli is warning a new cap on backpacker visas could hurt towns and drive up our grocery prices. The federal government is planning to restrict second and third year working holiday visas through a ballot. Second year places will fall to 45,000, while third year places will drop to just 5,000. In sport, Collingwood's Nick Dacos has won AFL's Brownlow medal. Noah Anderson and Christian Petrarca, the best of the Gold Coast Suns in the count, with 15 votes each.
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23: Good morning, I'm Matthew Layton. Dating apps could be pulled into tougher online safety laws after new research exposed widespread abuse against women. The study found 99% of heterosexual women surveyed experienced harmful behaviour. Treasurer Jim Chalmers has told the ABC dating platforms are expected to fall under the digital duty of care.
24: Online harassment is unacceptable in every form. We have seen, unfortunately, the prevalence, the increase in the misogyny that breeds this kind of behaviour.
23: Almost 17 million fewer visits are being recorded in a major CBD than in 2023, with Adelaide traders warning shoppers are increasingly heading online or to the suburbs. Secret recording fears have sparked a smart glasses ban in schools, with Western Australia allowing exemptions for disability or educational use. And major US broadcasters have halted pulled coverage of Donald Trump after three media outlets were banned from the White House.
25: Boss Agriculture partners with growers to deliver performance through seeders, air carts and sprayers. 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
23: Sam Walker is firming for a stunning Roosters return in their prelim final. League reporter Dave Riccio says Walker trained with the main squad yesterday.
26: He did 80 to 90% of what was required of him to be picked and to be ready to play for the in this preliminary final. It's a hell of a comeback, undergoing surgery only 4 to 5 weeks ago.
23: On seven there, Nathan Cleary's also set to play for Penrith against Newcastle. And referee Ashley Klein is set to be dropped this weekend after the Knights' controversial win over the Warriors.
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21: Fine and mostly sunny today with a high of 26 degrees. Tomorrow, partly cloudy with a shower or two and a high of 24. Shower or two for Thursday, Friday a shower or two. 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
0: Okay, so this is the song that the whole of the Gold Coast is listening out for. Vanessa Amorosi's Absolutely Everybody. Why are you listening out for this song? Because it is worth a massive $10,000 when we play that in full. Your chance to pick up that $10,000 with Triple M Gold's $20,000 Greatest Hits Bingo. And Brooke in Helensvale, two things you'd spend that on off the top of your head, what would it be?
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0: 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It's thanks to Victory Auto World, Coolangatta Tweed, celebrating 20 years of great people and great cars. 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

0: Frank, we get coming up in just a sec on Triple M Gold, the Gold Coast original. And I know a lot of us are still coming to terms with the fact that Dolly Parton has sadly left us. It was in July, though, that we lost another great 80s entertainer.
1: Bonnie Tyler was an 80s icon with a voice of gravelly gold. But at heart, she remained a humble girl from Wales. And that's how she was remembered by local fans in a final goodbye.
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0: It's the other Collins, Edwyn Collins, 92.5, Triple M Gold, the Gold Coast original. Is it controversial to say that my favourite U2 album isn't the Joshua Tree? While that is amazing, it's Unforgettable Fire. The big song from that U2 album we get coming up next.
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0: 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It's okay. Aloe Baker is going to help you out next. He's going to let you know what that song is, and you got a chance maybe to spend it on what, Mark in Pimpamar?
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0: Good afternoon, Rob McLeod with a news update. Cooler temperatures should see the bushfire situation on the northern Gold Coast easing. Over 70 hectares has been burnt out around Wongawallen. Meantime, a shake-up in Queensland's fire department this week
13: with reports that 13 vacant roles will be removed as they're no longer required. A shocking few days for Queensland Roads. The state's toll rising by 3 since Sunday comes despite police launching Operation Yankee Spring Break in a bid to promote road safety during these school holidays. Premier David Crisafulli is warning a new cap on backpacker visas could hit our hospitality industry and push up grocery prices. The federal government plans to restrict access to second and third year working holiday visas through a ballot. In sport, the Gold Coast Suns finished well down AFL's Brownlow medal count this year. Last year's winner, Matt Rowell's season marred by injury. Noah Anderson and Christian Petrarca managing 15 votes. Collingwood's Nick Dacos, a convincing winner on 47 votes.
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19: Hello there, I'm Matthew Layton. Police are probing possible organised crime links after an 11-year-old boy was shot in the face and neck. The child remains critical after the shooting at a home in Sydney's northwest. An 18-year-old man has been charged with concealing a serious indictable offence. A warning ahead of this weekend's AFL Grand Final, with police urging people to watch for signs of family violence. In Victoria, 315 incidents were reported on Grand Final day last year, compared with 301 the year before. Safe Steps is available around the clock on 1800 015 188. A new study says sexual harassment, manipulation and controlling behaviour are widespread on dating apps, sparking calls for tougher safety rules. And CNN, MS Now and Politico have launched legal action against Donald Trump, arguing the White House can't block journalists simply because the US president objects to their coverage.
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19: Footy reporter David Riccio says he's not surprised Ashley Klein has been dropped from the prelim finals after several controversial calls in the night's win over the Warriors.
22: No, not at all. I think it's important that the game holds a standard, and unfortunately that was a howler.
19: On Seven's The Agenda Setters. Meanwhile, Nathan Cleary is expected to face the Knights in Sunday's prelim, but it's unclear how much training the Panthers star will manage beforehand. And Collingwood champion Nick Dacos has finally won his first Brownlow medal.
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13: Fine and sunny today, down to 16 tonight. Tomorrow, a shower or two with a top of 24, and a shower or two for Thursday and Friday. 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
29: 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Absolutely everybody. We're going to maybe play that before 2 o'clock this afternoon. Maybe, maybe not. I don't know. That's kind of the whole point of the game. You got to figure it out. When we do play it, you got to call through straight away, 1-300-925-666 for 92.5 Triple M Gold's $20,000 Greatest Hits Bingo. I tell you what we are doing. Your Double Shot Tuesday. The theme is songs with the word big in it. Big Yellow Taxi coming up next after Fooey's Big Me. Triple M Gold.

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0: We are the Gold Coast original 92.5 Triple M Gold. Steve-O from Narang has called through. He wants to hear a bit of Zeppelin. Mate, you're out doing deliveries. You sure your vehicle's up to it?
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0: You sure it's going to be able to handle some Zeppelin, mate?
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1: Thank you so much.
0: This is what she wants to hear. Mel from Merrimack. It's a shame it's not one more M, and then she could have been like, we could have called her Triple M. That's us. You know what I'm trying to say. How about Mel from Merrimack loves the music? Hey! We got there. Might have nearly had a brain aneurysm figuring it out, but anyway. 92.5 Triple M Gold. 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

0: We are the Gold Coast's original 92.5 Triple M Gold. And if you would watch movies here on the coast in the 90s, what cinema did you go to? Did you go to the Hoyts in Surfers and watch movies like Honey, I Blew Up the Kid?
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0: That's so cute. Mama fall down. 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And that's your theme today for your Double Shot Tuesday. Songs and artists with the title Big in them. Big Mountain Baby, I Love Your Way. Around the same time as Honey, I Blew Up the Kid was in your cinemas. Fleetwood Mac also to come. Big Love. Big is the theme. Your Double Shot Tuesday. It's up next at Triple M Gold.
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23: Hi, Rob McLeod with a fresh news update. A shocking few days on Queensland's roads, with the state's road toll rising by 3 cents Sunday, comes despite the police launching Operation Yankee Spring Break in a bid to promote road safety during these school holidays. Childcare provider Edge Early Learning has blamed Australia's wider child safety crisis for its collapse. CEO Chris Chambers has told a creditors' meeting falling public confidence rather than failings at Edge was behind the company's financial troubles. 40 Queensland centres have been put at risk, including 7 based here on the Gold Coast. Week 1 of the holidays, and Mayor Tom Tate says the city is working on different ways to attract more domestic visitors. He's told us there'll be a stronger focus on the green behind the gold.
24: Nature-based tourism, that would enhance more things for people to do and perhaps extend their stay a bit longer. So we've been funding a lot of private enterprise to really enhance that part of it.
25: Triple M National News.
26: Hello there, I'm Matthew Layton. A police officer accused of murdering two men says he acted in self-defence. In the New South Wales Supreme Court, Beau Lamar Condon's lawyer says two separate struggles led to the deaths of Jesse Baird and Luke Davies. Lamar Condon has pleaded not guilty. A global push is underway to make sure humans stay firmly in the driver's seat as artificial intelligence gets more powerful. Prime Minister Anthony Albanese has backed calls for common international safety standards, saying AI can deliver huge benefits, but people must remain in control.
27: If it's going to be successful, then we need to make sure that humans are at the centre of everything that occurs.
26: Shark attack survivor Leah Stewart says she's devastated after doctors confirmed her skin graft has failed more than 3 months after she was bitten while swimming at Sydney's Coogee Beach. And the BBC has pulled croc footage from an Olympics rowing story after using footage from WA's Fitzroy River instead of Queensland's.
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26: The Roosters know they'll be walking into a pressure cooker this week, but Mark Nwangani Tuase says playing Origin at Suncorp Stadium has prepared him for Friday's preliminary final against the Dolphins.
29: Yeah, obviously it's going to be a great atmosphere up there. Obviously the community love it, so I know they'll be fiery and we'll probably cop a lot from them, but not listening to it and just going out there and doing your role.
26: And Collingwood's Nick Dacos is the 2026 Brownlow medalist.
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23: Fine and sunny today. Down to 16 tonight. Tomorrow, a shower or two with a top of 24. And a shower or two for Thursday and Friday. 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
0: Candice Sibeli has called me up. She wants to know the song for Triple M's 10K Triple Play. There you go. You can't claim you don't know what song it is now, okay?
31: Thank you very much.
0: What would you do with cash if you won it?
31: Put towards my car.
0: Smart thinking. What would you do with $10,000? You're listening out for Vanessa Amorosi's Absolutely Everybody. When you hear it, 1-300-925-666 to instantly score the cash. It could happen at any minute with 92.5 Triple M Gold's $20,000 Greatest Hits Bingo. 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

0: mostly sunny out and about right now. 27 degrees atop of Mount Tambourine. There's still a little bit of smoke haze around, but not too bad out there. It's 92.5 Triple M Gold. You know, Tom Fogarty of Creedence loved to call music what it was.
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0: He hated it when people just made stuff up to try and explain. 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

0: why not come along to 92.5 Triple M Gold special preview screening of Brad Pitt's new movie, Heart of the Beast. When survival is everything, their bond is all they have. Brad Pitt stars in Heart of the Beast in cinemas from this Thursday, or you can watch it early.
1: 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He's a highly trained combat canine. Good job, buddy. I'll give you home. Stay Omega.
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0: 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Hey, Pat Benatar, We Belong. George Harrison. 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

0: 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Vanessa Amorosi, absolutely everybody. 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Lou and Judge, they're up next. I'm Addy. Bye.
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11: Hi, Rod McLeod with a fresh news update. Premier David Crisafulli is warning a new cap on backpacker visas could hurt towns and drive up our grocery prices. The federal government is planning to restrict second and third year working holiday visas through a ballot. Second year places will fall to 45,000, while third year places will drop to just 5,000. Cooler temperatures should see the bushfire situation on the northern Gold Coast easing. Over 70 hectares have been burnt out around Wonga Wallen over the weekend. Mayor Tom Tate says it's not too late to prepare your property for summer.
12: It's very real. It's already happening. It's going to be a dry summer. The message I'll be sending out there is that, you know, those people with dry leaves in the gutters and things, let's get prepared. Minimise the potential of spreading the bushfire.
11: In sport, Collingwood's Nick Dacos has won AFL's Brownlow Medal. Noah Anderson and Christian Petrarca, the best of the Gold Coast Suns in the count, with 15 votes each.
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14: Hi there, I'm Amy Goggins. Dating apps could be pulled into tougher online safety laws. A new study found 99% of heterosexual women surveyed experienced harmful behaviour. Treasurer Jim Chalmers telling the ABC the platforms are expected to fall under the digital duty of care.
15: Online harassment is unacceptable in every form. We have seen, unfortunately, the prevalence, the increase in the misogyny that breeds this kind of behaviour.
14: Beau Lamar Condon has argued self-defence in his double murder trial. The former New South Wales police officer has pleaded not guilty to murdering Sydney couple Jesse Baird and Luke Davies with a police service weapon in 2024. Anthony Albanese has joined more than 20 countries calling for tighter global controls on artificial intelligence. The statement signed ahead of talks at the UN says AI must remain under human oversight. And a slowdown in household spending, new CBA data shows it increased by just 1% last month.
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14: Sam Walker is firming for a stunning Roosters return in their prelim final just 27 days after syndesmosis surgery. League reporter Dave Riccio telling Seven, Walker trained with the main squad yesterday.
0: He did 80 to 90% of what was required of him to be picked and to be ready to play for the in this preliminary final. It's a hell of a comeback, undergoing surgery only 4 to 5 weeks ago.
14: And ref Ashley Klein is set to be dropped this weekend after the night's controversial win over the Warriors.
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11: Fine and sunny today. Down to 16 tonight. Tomorrow, a shower or two with a top of 24. And a shower or two for Thursday and Friday. 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
1: Now, Jack, I've got my good mate Russell on the line. So Russ and I, we go way back.
2: Do you?
1: Yeah, Russ was at, he was in an event with some people we work with the other day. Oh, Jack, g'day Russ, how are you?
3: G'day Lou, I'm good, thanks.
1: Yeah, good. How you been? How's everyone going at home?
3: All going pretty well here.
1: Good, Russ. So you were at an event a couple of days ago. And you listen to Triple M a fair bit. You listen to the Rush Hour. You listen to our show here. Yep. So what did you think the show was called for a whole year?
3: Oh, for about a year, I thought it was Lou in Charge. I thought it was your show.
0: Lou in Charge. Lou in Charge.
1: So for a whole
3: one day it just hit me. I'm listening away, and I thought, oh, hang on, I think that's the guy's name.
0: That's the guy's name.
4: That's the guy's name. Lou in Charge.
1: Lou in Charge. He thought you were my sidekick. It was just my show. Lou in Charge.
4: This is a joke.
1: And I thought,
4: this is a joke, Russell.
3: No, it's not a joke. I did think, to my defence, I am working in the background, so I just hear it. It's like,
4: Lou in Charge.
3: When you hear a misheard long song lyric,
4: yes.
3: you just think that's what it's called.
4: Russell, I actually don't blame you, and I'll tell you why. Ever since this nickname was coined for me, whenever I meet someone, I don't really introduce myself as Judge. I introduce myself as Jack because they either go Judge, Charge, Josh. Like
1: that, no one can get it right.
4: Because it's not your typical name. So no. Lou and Judge.
1: I think he just thought I was in charge.
4: I don't blame you. She kind of is.
1: Russell sparked a bit of an idea.
4: Oh, God.
1: I've got a new segment and it's called Lou in Charge.
4: I like it.
1: And so everyone who jumps on the show has to do whatever I say. I'm in charge now.
0: What?
1: Russ, you're a genius, I'll tell you that much.
4: Russ, can I tell you something? For the last 5 years, I've been trying to dampen this lady's ego. I've been trying to just get her down to normal, non-God status levels of ego. You have just undone 5 years of my hard work. She's just flicking her hair back. She's looking at me like, I don't care.
1: Yeah.
4: I'm in charge.
1: Lou in charge.
0: Lou so up charge. Next, we're going to do Lou in Charge.
1: Lou in Charge.
4: Good luck. Lou in Charge.
5: 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Certified chaos merchants. 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
0: Here we go.
3: I can't think of the word right now.
4: Expense.
3: Well, at the risk of me removing myself from the show, God, Lou in charge sounds good.
4: It does, doesn't it?
3: Lou in charge.
0: It does sound good. Mm. It sounds like a Nickelodeon sitcom.
3: It does.
0: Lou in charge.
3: Yeah. And it starts with Lou and a slight giggle. Definitely. From the audience as she walks in.
0: Arms crossed on the poster.
4: Oh, that's just Lou in charge.
3: Yeah.
4: So this pretty much started because a bloke called Russell, he went to a Triple M event.
0: Yeah.
4: And he thought that the show for a whole year was called Lou in Charge.
3: Lou in Charge.
4: Which is hilarious. And then he only found out about 3 months ago. He thought Charge was my little sidekick. You're a little Robin.
3: Well, it's the same thing when we went to the races that time and they released a bloody newspaper article.
4: Oh, yeah.
3: And it was Louisa Dalton and her co-host, Jack Archer.
0: I was like, her co-host.
3: I was like, excuse me?
4: And then I got him a t-shirt that said co-host.
3: Yeah.
4: So what I wanted to do, get some callers on the line. Pretty much I'm just in charge.
3: Yeah,
4: so
3: right.
4: Whatever I say, you have to do it.
0: If you do it, you win a Fireball Blazing Apple prize pack.
4: Yes.
3: Good stuff.
4: All right. Ben.
5: Hello.
4: Howdy, Ben. Ben, how are you?
5: No. I'm really well.
4: Okay, Ben, I am in charge. I'll let you get away with that once.
3: No, you get the prize pack without even having to do anything.
4: Okay, Ben, I'm a massive Justin Bieber fan. I want you to sing a Justin Bieber song for me, like Baby or Sorry or something.
5: Like Baby, oh.
4: Yes.
3: There it is. Give me one more, Baby.
4: A little bit more.
0: Final prize back.
4: Okay, he's done it.
3: No.
4: Jack, star jump for the rest of the break.
0: Wow.
3: Oh no.
0: Yeah. You have to. Lose in charge.
4: Okay. There you go. Thanks, Jack. All right, Kelly. Hello, Kelly.
6: Hey.
4: How you going?
6: I'm fantastic.
4: That's good. Now,
6: Kelly. I'm ready for you.
4: I'd like you to talk to us in a baby voice.
6: Oh, my little babies, hello. And you're so cute today. Oh, look at you, your little bubble.
4: And what have you been doing today, Kelly?
6: Talking to my little baby, mini dash hand.
4: Fireball for you, Cal.
0: Nice one.
4: Okay, keep going.
0: Keep star jumping, Jarch.
4: Okay, Tim. Hi, Tim.
7: How you going? And how's your little offside judge going?
4: Yeah, he's good. Thanks, mate. He's just doing his star jump.
3: Yes.
4: Timmy, I'd like you to give us
3: Timmy,
4: an accent, maybe Shaggy from Scooby-Doo.
3: That's an impression.
4: Impression,
3: not an
4: sorry.
7: A zoinks.
4: A bit more, Tim.
7: You got some Scooby stats, Scoob?
3: Yes.
0: Bit more.
3: That's pretty good.
7: I'll do a better Scooby, but you're in charge.
4: No, okay, so, Scooby. Go, Scooby.
7: Zoinks. Reggie, what are we going to do, Reggie?
4: Okay, well done, Tim. Fireball for you. Jack, you can stop star jumping, but go out and get me a Pepsi Max and a packet of popcorn.
3: No worries.
4: Now.
3: I will.
4: Right now.
3: That's what I'm doing.
4: Get out.
3: That's what I'll do.
4: You won't come back for the rest of the show. I'm in charge. Beautiful.
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13: Good afternoon. There's been a multi-vehicle accident on Southport Narang Road in Ashmore. It's blocking the left lane westbound near Cotloo Street. A breakdown on the M1 in Rabine and northbound sitting in the right shoulder around exit 80. Pretty good run out of Brisbane if you're getting back to the coast. Clear down through Ormo and Pimpamar. It's Travel Tuesday at Flight Centre. Fly to Auckland one way from $247 per person. Today only at Flight Centre. 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

0: Lou and Jarge for your Chewbacca Tuesday, and it's time for a new segment we like to call Farty at Too Farty. What do you reckon?
1: I love you've just come up with that.
0: Just gave it to me.
2: Farty at Too Farty.
0: Farty at Too Farty.
1: Maybe it's Party at Too Farty.
2: No.
1: Because you still get, okay.
2: Not at all. Sorry, my segment, shut it.
1: Well, he came up with it.
2: Yeah, but I've got the sheet.
0: Blue segment, Jarge, please, a bit of respect.
1: Oh, he's cut that I tried to change it. Okay, do your thing then, go on.
2: How much we fart in a day?
1: How far we've fallen from the judge being in here.
2: I'll bring him back.
1: Sorry, ma'am.
2: This is my courtroom now.
1: Yes, ma'am.
2: According to science, in which age group is the gassiest? Would you like to have a guess which age group is the gassiest, Jack?
1: Kid, it's got to be geriatrics.
0: Is he what? Right? Is he right?
1: Am I right or wrong?
2: Just the way you. It was just funny. Wrong.
1: Wrong?
2: Where's my gavel?
1: You're not a judge.
0: Oh, there it is.
2: I'm the judge of farts.
0: The gavel's not meant to be in here.
1: You're judge.
2: Okay. No, Jack, you're wrong.
1: Okay.
2: Adults aged 26 to 45 were the gassiest.
1: So I'm smack bang in the middle.
2: Yeah.
0: I'm this in there
2: age,
0: too.
2: Yeah, so am I. This age group recorded the highest average number of daily farts. Just over 5. So that's the average amount a person farts a day, five times.
0: I thought it'd be more.
2: I'm not a farter.
1: Oh, gassy guts over there.
2: I honestly reckon I'd fart once a day. I'm not even. That's. I know it sounds
1: you're
2: like
1: doing the
2: like,
1: chick thing. No. I'm just like pretty good.
2: Jack, I'll tell you how many poops I do.
1: How many?
2: I've done 2 today. Well, I'm not opposed.
1: And we're not even halfway through.
2: I'm not opposed to telling you that.
1: Right.
2: But I just. I'm not a gassy girl. I'm more of a.
1: You're just more just pure fecal matter.
2: I guess.
1: Just full of shit.
2: Yeah. Pretty much.
0: Well, not really, because she's pooping so much.
1: That's true. You know? Okay.
0: He's getting rid of
2: but
0: it.
2: But I've got plenty of health issues. Don't go by my poop rules.
1: Yeah, pools. I think five does seem less than what it should be.
2: Well, not for Wumpy, Lockie, my boyfriend.
1: That's got to be 50.
2: It's outrageous how much he farts.
1: I reckon he just consumes so much produce that he has to.
2: I think he's gluten-free. And he's just tooting his way.
1: Oh, you think he's intolerant, gluten intolerant, and he's just,
2: he eats so much pasta and bread.
1: Yep.
2: So I think he's...
1: Does he ever get bad indigestion, acid reflux and that?
2: He just farts it out, Judge.
1: Which is all at the other end. Yeah, I'm the other way.
2: I know.
1: Bad acid reflux and burping.
2: Yeah, you're burp. I'm a bit of a burper too.
1: Yeah, you are.
2: Burp guts. So the other day, this is how much Locke farts and also how much he does not care. We were walking to a cafe and there was an Uber Eats driver packing in the food, you know, into their little backpack in the back. And Lockie just goes, and then he goes, oh, Lou, come on. Like, so one of, and I go, oh, no, it wasn't me. He was like, that's disgusting in Pablo.
0: Yeah,
1: that is good.
2: And then he just started giggling. But you've heard him.
1: I've just noted him being in a social situation where it's you, me, and him, and some other fella that he doesn't know, and he'll just fart. And I'm like, brother, what are you doing? Like, you don't know. Like,
2: and you're not, it's just like, oh, sorry, guys.
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2: Sometimes he won't even say sorry. Sorry, Locke, if you're listening.
1: He blames us for making him feel weird about it.
2: 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Yeah, sorry, Locke. We still love you and your gassy guts.
1: Yeah, we do. You're just a big farter, mate.
0: Just a big farter.
1: Okay, farty at Too Farty. How'd we feel about it?
2: I didn't mind it.
0: Felt good.
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7: Good afternoon. Dealing with a multi-vehicle crash on Southport Narang Road, Ashmore. It's blocking the left lane westbound near Cotloo Street. Reports of a crash northbound on Bermuda Street before Reedy Creek Road. That's not causing any delays. We do have an accident reported as well in Southport northbound on Wardoo Street. Quite heavy getting up towards Smith Street. 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
0: Good afternoon, Rob McLeod with a news update. Cooler temperatures should see the bushfire situation on the northern Gold Coast easing. Over 70 hectares has been burnt out around Wongawallen. Meantime, a shake-up in Queensland's fire department this week, with reports that 13 vacant roles will be removed as they're no longer required. Premier David Christofoli is warning a new cap on backpacker visas could hit our hospitality industry and push up grocery prices. The federal government plans to restrict access to second and third year working holiday visas through a ballot. A shocking few days for Queensland roads, the state's toll rising by 3 since Sunday. Comes despite police launching Operation Yankee Spring Break in a bid to promote road safety during these school holidays. In sport, the Gold Coast Suns finished well down AFL's Brownlow medal count this year. Last year's winner, Matt Rowell's season marred by injury. Noah Anderson and Christian Petrarca managing 15 votes. Collingwood's Nick Dacos, a convincing winner on 47 votes.
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8: Hi there, I'm Amy Goggins. Police claim some of the people who were present at the time of a shooting in northwest Sydney are not cooperating with investigators. Emergency services rushed to the unit about 5 last night. An 11-year-old boy remains in a critical condition. Here's Superintendent Naomi Moore.
17: This is very early in the investigation and there are a number of people that we are yet to speak with. We haven't been able to speak to the child himself. We do not know and we are not eliminating any possibility about how this tragic situation happened.
8: Three 18-year-old men were arrested, police releasing two and charging one with concealing a serious indictable offence. Australia has joined calls for international safeguards on artificial intelligence to ensure it remains under human control. PM Anthony Albanese among more than 20 world leaders who've signed a declaration at the United Nations in New York. And a new study has found the majority of women have experienced at least one form of abuse on online dating sites in the past 3 months.
18: Hims has arrived. Game-changing treatment plans for men to look better. Go to hims.com.au. Hims. Look better.
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8: Nathan Cleary is set to line up for Penrith in Sunday's preliminary final against Newcastle. The star half's been managing a foot injury from week one of the finals, but teammate Isaiah Yeo says they're confident he'll be ready.
19: Yeah, like in terms of that, like he's missed a week of training, but like he's got the runs on the board. He does enough away from the field. And to be fair, I don't think he's really missed a game throughout the whole season. That's including Origin.
8: And Nick Dacol says he didn't expect to break the record, taking out last night's Brownlow medal with 47 votes.
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0: Fine and sunny today. Down to 16 tonight. Tomorrow, a shower or two with a top of 24. And a shower or two for Thursday and Friday. 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

0: Your early drive home on this lovely Tuesday, it's Triple M's Lou and Charge.
1: Charge is looking around the room trying to not make eye contact with me.
2: I feel attacked.
1: Buddy.
2: What?
1: Eye contact, please. Stop looking away. I've had to bring this up on air, haven't I?
2: Oh, shivers.
1: Someone keeps buying stuff on the company card, don't you, bud?
2: Yeah.
1: And we've got proper big accountants now.
2: Yeah.
1: It's becoming an issue.
2: Yeah.
1: So the other weekend, I'm sitting at home on a Saturday evening, Josh is out and about, and I get notifications for our business account.
2: Yikes.
1: So I just see pop up, 200, 124, 98 bucks, $64.
2: Yeah.
1: Daddy's buying rounds at the pub on the wrong car.
2: Listen, in my defense, may I please defend myself?
1: Go on.
2: If I...
1: Yeah, I've told you how many times I told you to draw.
2: I'm not going
1: to
2: bring my cards out on
1: no. it. How many times have I told you to draw a cross with a Vivid, a texter on your credit card?
2: Listen.
1: Do it after the show.
2: So, just for the listeners out there, I've got two business cards, one for our me and Lou's company, and one for my own. Now they are identical, and so can I just be honest? I try and implement these little things where it's like, well, I'm going to put that one in the this section of my wallet so that I don't use it. So I just use my actual business card. Because when I do have
1: lunatic soups later.
2: Yeah, a few lunatic soups later. Listen, I then completely forget which is which. And when I am out, I just buy rounds.
1: You forget which. Implemented as well.
2: But then this is the dumb thing. This is what you and me do. This is the stupid thing. If we're like, I'll be in the pub and you do the same thing.
1: Mm.
2: And a bloke will go, Judge. I'll go, g'day, mate. And he goes, oh, mate, love the potty. You know, whatever. I go, cheers, big fella. Well, love the radio show. Thanks, mate. Blah, blah, blah, blah, blah. And then he'll be sitting there with like five of his mates. I'm like,
1: what do you boys want?
2: You boys want rums?
1: I know.
2: That's why COVID was so good for me. Oh, well, not really. Not even really. It's just like, hey, okay,
1: come on, boys.
2: Yeah, you know. And so I mix up the cards, and so yes, I apologise.
1: It's also ticked my memory of another time when it was your wedding, and you. This was hilarious to watch. Josh paid for his ice sculpture from the business account.
0: Wow, must be nice.
1: Yeah, must be nice. And his flower bill as well.
2: So no, because I was paying all these invoices, these little invoices that like the last one, Steph was like, you need to pay these ASAP. So I go, okay, I'm going to do an admin day. And I've obviously pulled out the wrong card and I've just sat there and I've just started paying all these invoices. Eddie, the boys that we used to work with, they were seeing it and Lou was like, I think, have you seen these things? And Eddie was like, mate, I'm across it. He said, I think I'll just leave him until after the wedding and then let him know, hey, big fella, wrong account.
0: Mm. Then hit you with the bill though.
2: Well, of course.
0: Yeah.
2: Because.
0: Like, straight after the wedding, here's the bill.
2: I mean, yeah.
1: It was a hefty ice sculpture, I tell you that much, Jack.
2: Don't worry about me, big fella. I remember having an ice sculpture.
1: I do.
2: Do you?
1: I think it was caviar on it or something fancy.
0: So the number's 133353. We'll take your calls next. What did you accidentally buy using the company card on Triple M's Lou and Judge?
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8: Good afternoon. Getting delays with a crash reported northbound on the M1 in Highland Park. There is a crash on the M1 southbound exit to Bermuda Street in Burleigh Heads. Reports of an accident as well. Wardoo Street, that's northbound before Smith Street in Southport. The accident has been cleared now on Southport Narang Road, Ashmore, near Cotloo Street. It's Travel Tuesday at Flight Centre. Fly to Auckland one way from $247 per person. Today only at Flight Center. 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
14: Gold Coast's average unleaded price today is around $2.33 a litre, while some servos are selling it as low as $2.26. The average for diesel sits around $2.87. 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
1: Women.
2: Just the one woman?
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1: New
2: woman
1: Zealand
2: in the world?
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2: Every woman. 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
1: Don't!
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0: It's Lou and Charge on Triple M. Our number is 133353, and we are asking you.
1: What did you accidentally put on the company card? Charge has been doing it for 3 years, five years probably.
2: So listeners, the cards are identical, and so when I'm there and after a few soups, I pull it out and just pay for it.
1: Have you drawn on it? Do it right now.
2: All right.
1: Well, maybe.
2: Well, you spin your yarn because you've got a gnarly one.
1: Yeah, I've got someone I know.
2: See, look at that.
1: She had her. Yeah, we'll draw on one of them.
2: You've probably forgotten which one's which.
1: She had a. Her company card accidentally attached to her Uber Eats, and she ended up.
2: Hold on. Accidentally.
1: No, she actually did, Jack.
2: Yeah.
1: And she had a bill of about $14,000 of Guzzi Gomez.
2: 14 grand?
1: Yeah, over 2 years.
2: $7,000 a year. Yeah, we'd probably do that with GEG.
1: 100%. Tony, what did you accidentally put on the company card?
3: $700 worth of bras and bras and
1: things. That's my girl. Take it to the bedroom.
2: Now, Tony, so that was pure accident.
3: Oh, pure accident. It was on my phone. You know, I got the electronic cards and they were both the same color. Yeah. Yep.
2: So at the end of the day, your boss knew what brassieres you had bought for life.
3: Yeah, my boss is my partner too, so you know, double win.
2: Don't think it mattered.
1: Yeah, I don't think you're transferring. back.
2: He said, "Hey, can we just? I need to pull you in for a meeting, Tony.
1: Happy days.
2: Hey, love this red lacy one, by the way." Thank you, Zach, mate. What'd you spend on the corporate card?
4: $1,800.
1: Why?
4: So I went out and played some golf with my mate for my birthday.
2: Yep.
4: And after a round of golf, you know, wasn't shooting them very well, so I thought I'd buy myself a new driver.
2: Yep.
4: Thing is, it was my company, and that card was linked to the missus' card.
2: Oh.
4: And I got home, and she was filthy.
2: Wait, $1,800 for a driver?
1: Yeah, who used it? The next professional? Seriously.
2: I didn't know they could get up to that.
1: An expensive sport.
2: That is unbelievable.
1: Craig, did you put on the card?
2: Trouble.
5: A gentleman at our work put $1,000 worth of condoms onto the corporate credit card when he went to China.
1: How lucky does he think he's getting? Good God.
2: Well, it's a lucky country, the lucky number seven.
1: Probably only needed seven.
2: You know what he's done, Craig? He's gone over there, got nothing, but gone, "Oh, you're impressed, the boys here. Yeah, could I get $1,000 worth of condoms, please?"
1: Mate, you don't like that.
2: That's how he talks. He goes, "The boys will love that."
1: Piggy?
2: Piggy? Is this Piggy?
6: Yeah, how you going,
1: guys? G'day, Piggy.
2: G'day, Piggy. How are you?
6: Bloody good, guys. Bloody good. I sort of thought I'd get away with it, but I didn't. But, went on a four-wheel drive trip and I used company fuel card.
1: Oh, so it's like you can usually use it around town, but not when you're burning through. How much did you spend over the weekend?
6: Well, it was over 3 weeks, and after a week, they caught me out, and I'd already spent over $1,000.
2: No way.
1: Pigs.
2: Piggy.
1: Piggy, you little pig. Get out of the sty.
2: That is so funny.
1: Thanks, Piggy.
2: These yarns.
1: Piggy.
7: Well, it's your people.
2: It's kindred spirits.
7: It is.
8: 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Yep. Certified chaos merchants. 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
12: Good afternoon. Crews attending a single vehicle crash on the M1 in Burleigh heads. It's northbound at exit 87 Bermuda Street. Delays with a crash reported further northbound through Highland Park, and a car's broken down on the M1 northbound just in the shoulder at the Linkway Robina. Around 10 minutes in delays southbound on Smith Street Motorway. 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
1: AFLW is back on the Gold Coast this Sunday. The Gold Coast Suns take on St Kilda in a huge clash at People First Stadium. 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
1: So I saw this on the talk, the ticky talk, talk, ticky tockety roo.
2: Yep.
1: So if you need a new job, this one's for you. So,
2: Oh, good woman.
1: It was a list of some of the coolest jobs people have.
2: Okay.
1: Like, they're wild. Like, I know there'd be jobs, but you kind of like, wow, you'd forget that someone actually has to do this. A crossword constructor for the New York Times.
2: Yeah, it'd be a great job, but you've got to be so smart.
1: So smart.
2: I can't even do them.
1: Neither. I can't even do a Rubik's Cube.
2: That's normal.
1: Is it?
3: I can't do a Rubik's Cube.
1: Oh, I thought heaps of people could do them.
2: People learn how to do it, but it's like...
1: It'd be a cool party trick. Imagine just having one in my blazer pocket right now and being like, check this.
2: Oh, mate, you'd be the coolest cat out.
1: At the pub? Oh, guys, check this.
2: No, not even guys, check this. You're like, you're just nonchalant about it. Like, you've got your wine, you sit there by just doing a Rubik's Cube.
1: Yeah, on your, like, people who read books and try to look like they're not.
2: Very performative.
1: Yeah. My aunt works at a gas station solely for submarines.
2: Beep, beep, beep,
1: reversing it in the water.
2: What? Oh, yeah, that's pretty bloody cool.
1: Yeah. Mystery shopper from five-star resort.
2: Sorry, I just, in my brain, of course they breach the surface to fill up with fuel, but in my brain there's like a Caltex on the bottom of the ocean with the lights and they like pull in, scuba in
1: like
2: and pat their cards.
3: That's how it works in SpongeBob.
2: Yeah.
1: Someone's under the water with a little...
2: Not a girl. No, that's pretty good.
1: Mystery... Mystery shopper for five-star resorts has to stay at the resorts undercover and experience all they have to offer and review their stay, and they're paid to do it.
2: Okay.
1: All around the world.
2: So that is potentially the best job in the world.
1: 100%. I like this one, again, really hard. You have to be really smart. Designing escape rooms. I hate those. They're so hard.
2: Once, like, those are things I just can't comprehend how they even do.
1: Lockie and I once did one, like, criminally hungover, and as soon as you close the door... We were like, why?
2: You were locking it in. You need a key for that.
1: Good.
2: You need a key for that lock. It could be called the lock key. I'm happy with them all.
1: I run a prestigious violin shop handling the most expensive musical instruments in history.
2: Oh, that's cool. So historical music, so like Mozart's bloody piano.
1: Yeah, and his violin.
3: That's a bit stressful.
2: It would be stressful.
1: Okay, this one's cool. I'm a toy designer for Squishmallows. They're like big toys.
2: Sick.
1: I know someone who was a legit candy taster at the Skittles factory.
2: That's mad Skittles.
1: I love Skittles.
2: God, they're good.
1: The sour ones.
2: They are bloody good.
1: Mm. My personal favourite, which I think if I was to leave here, this would be my job. My aunt does the countdown for NASA. 10.
2: Whoa. No way.
1: 9. 8. 7. 6.
2: Yours is too ominous.
1: 5.
2: It's too ominous.
1: 4.
2: Too excited.
1: 3.
2: Too normal.
1: 2.
2: Weird.
1: 1. Take off.
0: And that is us for today. Lou and Judge on Triple M. We'll be back tomorrow for Winston Churchill Wednesday. See ya.
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11: Minor delays with a crash reported in Robina along Thorngate Drive. They've cleared the single vehicle accident on the M1 Burleigh Heads northbound at exit 87. It is slow from Robina heading up towards Narang there, and delays outbound from Parklands Drive on Smith Street motorway. 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
25: Hi there, I'm Amy Goggins. An 11-year-old boy remains in a critical condition after a shooting in Sydney's northwest, with police now examining possible organised crime links. Superintendent Naomi Moore says last night's shooting is not believed to be part of the city's gangland war. However, several people inside the Norwest home are known to police.
26: Police are aware of the premises. Police have engaged with the occupants previously. And again, that's all I want to say about that at the moment.
25: A new study says sexual harassment, manipulation and controlling behaviour are widespread on dating apps, sparking calls for tougher safety rules. Major US broadcasters have halted pool coverage of President Donald Trump after three media outlets were banned from the White House. And the AFL might be counting down to Kylie, but the NRL Grand Final is set to be held without a big pre-game entertainment act. Nine Entertainment reporting negotiations have broken down with singer Tones and I, with the NRL to instead donate $1 million to Junior Rugby League.
27: Aussie men deserve to look and feel their best. That's where Hims comes in. Go to hims.com.au. Hims. Look better.
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25: Nathan Cleary looks set to shake off his foot injury and face the Knights in Penrith's prelim on Sunday. Teammate Liam Martin playing down concern around the superstar halfback.
0: I think he had a well-earned rest the other week, but I think he's all right, so a bit of carry on, I reckon.
25: And fresh Brownlow medalist Nick Dacos, Swans' Lachie Neal lining up on grand final day. Neal will front the AFL tribunal tonight, trying to overturn a one-match ban for striking.
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1: Fine and sunny today. Down to 16 tonight. Tomorrow, a shower or two with a top of 24. And a shower or two for Thursday and Friday. 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
18: Queensland, it's knockoff time. From the Bruce to the M1 and everywhere in between. We've got two blokes ready to join you. Ben Dobbin, Elliot Lovejoy. Wherever you are across this great state of Queensland, this is Triple M's Rush Hour with Dobbo and Elliot.
6: Good afternoon, wherever you are across this great state. Elliot Lovejoy has submitted the doctor's note for a second day in the row. Liam Flanagan back in the chair with me old mate Dobbo. How are you, Dobbo?
7: Hello, mate. How are you?
6: It's great to be back.
7: Yeah, happy Tuesday, everyone. Victory Tuesday. Have I told you Cleveland Browns won on the weekend? We're moving on from that.
6: We're not doing this. I told you I would come back again today on the condition that the Browns were not to be mentioned. That's strike one.
7: Okay. A big show. We will know by tomorrow, but after 5:30, Lachie Neal and the Brisbane Lions face the tribunal. Mm-hmm. I don't think we'll have the result by the end of the show today,
6: all right,
7: but we will have it for you tomorrow. Big fan day out at the Lions today. Massive crowd. 4,000 yesterday at the Redcliffe. Fins. Then at Springfield today, another big 4,000. The scenes, it helps the school holidays.
6: Yeah.
7: That's one thing. But just a wonderful, it's a great place to live when you got Queensland footy teams in finals.
6: You should have a fan day. Just see how many people.
7: We wouldn't have a lot.
6: Just see how many people turn up.
7: Mate, you got to know your place. We wouldn't have a lot. So.
6: Hey, coming up on the show this afternoon, we are going to talk about Nick Dacos' incredible win at the Brownlow last night. It was a record-breaking win. Tom Rockliffe, a man who thinks he was robbed of a Brownlow many years ago.
7: I've had an incident.
6: What's new?
7: No. At KFC, I've got to do it.
6: What's new?
7: That's fair.
6: Yeah.
7: My first absolute blue, first dead set blue I've ever had at KFC.
6: Was it over a two-piece feet?
7: It was a dinner roll, in fact.
6: We'll find out about Dobbo's KFC incident. But next, we need to focus in on Friday night. Suncorp's going to be a sellout. The Finns hosting the Chooks. And a man who has played an integral part in getting the Finns to where they are, their attack coach, Nathan Fien, is going to join us next. It's Triple M's Rush Hour with Dobbo and Elliot live across Queensland for your Tuesday afternoon.

0: Queensland. It is Triple M's Rush Hour with Elliot and Dobbo. Elliot Lovejoy still under the weather. Liam Flanagan back in the chair today again. And Dobbo, Friday night, the River City comes to life.
1: Yeah, it does. It's sold out. Suncorp Stadium.
0: Be.
1: Sorry, there is a few seats left, but they're crappy and they're singles.
0: That's so, sitting next to you.
1: Well, no, because they're not sitting next to me. But look, it is going to be Roosters take on Dolphins. Fins up. The Dolphins are flying. Their attack coach, played the game.
0: He's a genius.
1: He loves it. He's a Queenslander. Nathan Fein, hello, mate. How are you?
2: Dobbo, boys. How are we both? We're going well?
1: Going well, mate. How excited are you, mate? 4 years in the making. This has been something that they've been building for, this club, and you get an opportunity to compete to go into a grand final on Friday night. What's the feeling from within?
2: Yeah, really exciting, Dobbo. Yeah, as you mentioned, it's been, you know, four years. The foundations were laid in that inaugural year with, obviously, Uncle Wayne and... Yeah, the squad was assembled. We got some really, you know, good leaders in the Bromwich boys, obviously Felice, and, you know, that set us on the path, I suppose. But, you know, Christian's grabbed the reins the last couple of years, and, you know, we've just kept building. But, you know, to work alongside these players, they need to get all the rewards and all the accolades because, you know, they're the ones that are out there doing it week in, week out. And, you know, a lot of those players that sort of started at our club are now, you know, household names in the NRL and, you know, gone on to... you know, play state of origin in some cases. So, look, we're really looking forward to the Roosters on Friday night and looking forward to getting out there in front of a packed sellout crowd.
0: Feeney, as the attack coach, it would be like a kid being let loose in the Lego shop. When you look at, just seriously, the Hammer, Asako, Bostock, Farnworth, Cobbo, Nicarima, Katoa. I mean, do you just sit back and giggle at how, you know...
1: Then you've got blokes like Tevita Nafahu.
0: What you've got to work with?
2: Yeah, very, very, very blessed, mate. Yeah, great bunch of boys. You know, all of those players that you mentioned are in probably career best form as well. It's hard to sort of give those guys raps as well without, you know, sort of giving our middles a rap. You know, a lot of those guys go unheralded in sort of the work that they do for the team. But, you know, once we do sort of put a dent in teams and then you've got the likes of Hammer Speed and, you know, Selwyn and Jermaine on the edges and, you know, Jack and Herbie in the centres. It really is, like you say, like a kid in a candy shop, so to speak. So, I've really enjoyed the role and, you know, just picking their brains and, you know, coming up with things that I guess try and suit our game plan and, you know, bring out their strengths in the showcase to everyone. And it's worked really well so far. But, you know, we're going to be tested again on Friday night. It's a Roosters side that, you know, really showed their dominance in the back half of that semi-final last week against the Sharks. So, yeah, we're really looking forward to it. And it's a game that we're absolutely pumped and ready for.
1: Are you expecting Sam Walker to play for the Roosters? The mail is that he's been training full time in that role. For your preparations, has that got Sam Walker at seven?
2: Yeah, look, Dobbo, it's one of those ones, and you know, I hate using those old cliches of just worrying about ourselves. But look, you've got to prepare. You know, for Sam coming back into the side, he's obviously a phenomenal player. Can you know, play off the cuff, create opportunities out of nothing. You know, so yeah, definitely he's discussed during the week. You know, Savala was fantastic there last week for him as well. That's got to be said. So, you know, for us, it's about, you know, getting our game on and trying to be at our best. And, you know, if we do that, whether Sam back in the number seven or DCE's wearing it or Savala's in the halves, you know, it won't really matter if we can, you know, control and get our game on.
0: How's Wolfie been this week, Feeney? I imagine he doesn't get too flustered.
2: Mate, he's pretty, yeah, he's just taking everything in his stride as he normally does.
1: Doesn't smile, you know, what does he?
0: Lives in second gear, that bloke.
2: Yeah, look, it's probably a little bit like that, you know, but look, it is the biggest game in the club's short history, obviously, and, you know, I know he's very proud of what we've been able to achieve this year and, you know, our preparation from a coach point of view and, you know, all the coaching staff is just trying to have these guys ready to go Friday night and to be at their best. And, you know, you dare to dream at this time of year, don't you, of being one of the only four teams still left in the comp.
0: Down to four, Nathan Fein, part of the Dolphins coaching setup. We appreciate your time, Nathan. Best of luck for Friday night.
2: Legend. Thanks, boys. Look forward to seeing you out there.
0: Live across Queensland, it's Triple M's Rush Hour with Dobbo and Elliot up next. And am I being unreasonable? That involves our man Dobbo and a KFC drive-thru. Stick around. Triple M.

0: Triple M with Dobbo and Elliot. Elliot, still off duty today, Dobbo. He's got the lurgy. You predicted it yesterday. Liam Flanagan back on deck with Dobbo. And a pleasure to be here, my man. And a pleasure. I'm so excited that I get to be a part of one of these.
1: Here it is.
2: I want your honest opinion.
1: Everyone's favourite game. Take it away, Dobbo.
3: Do you guys think I'm being unreasonable?
4: All right. And look, you're a pretty good gauge. I utilise your mindset and whether or not I'm in the wrong on many occasions. So,
0: well, we invented this segment together. About 5 years ago, you would sit at your desk and ask me, am I being unreasonable? And I said, we need to turn this into a segment.
4: Okay. So last night I'm driving home. Around about 7:15, and I get the call from the big girl. She rings Dobbo direct. I'm talking about the big girl, my wife. She'd be 48 kilos ringing wet.
0: Yeah.
4: Anyway, she has an addiction to chicken, to KFC. And she called for the colonel. She called for the colonel last night, right? So en route back to the nation's capital, I get the colonel call. So Bouval is the closest. Look, there's two KFCs close. There's three. There's Riverlink, there's Brassel, and then there's Bouval. They're the three chicken shops. Anyway.
0: It's the Bermuda Triangle
4: of chicken. And I've been to all of them, but the best one by a long shot, in my opinion, is Bouval. Now, they don't franchise them out. They're all company-owned.
0: Okay.
4: So I call in, and, mate, you almost dread, because it's a two-prong drive-through, and the queues are back to the street.
0: Right.
4: So I drive in, and as I drive in, I see that one lane, they're obviously lining up for the left lane. The right lane is probably a little shorter. So I sneak around, I get into the left lane. Next thing you know, I've got to be careful how I say this. The biggest Maori male I've ever seen in my life has got out of the car.
0: Mm-hmm.
4: And tapped on the window and politely told me to get effed and for pushing in to the chicken shop line.
0: Oh, yeah.
4: So automatically, I went back to fear and I apologised.
0: Sure.
4: And then he kept on going. And after I apologised two or three times, he still kept on going. And so then I proceeded to go back to my normal ways and politely told him to go and you know what.
0: Oh, okay.
4: He got half aggressive with me. So in the end, I drove out.
0: Okay.
4: Because I thought this is going to escalate here.
0: I
4: didn't even get to order the chicken.
0: Well, you were a Kentucky Fried Chicken.
4: I was a Kentucky Fried Chicken. But what happened was I had to make the phone call back to the base and say, call Uber, put it on the Uber Eats because I can't do it.
0: I've been chased out of my chicken shop.
4: Here's what I think I don't think I was in the wrong about. Yes, I definitely pushed in.
0: Mm-hmm.
4: I'll accept that.
0: Okay.
4: Now, most people haven't got the courage to have a crack at me, so you're pushing the line.
0: Sure.
4: This bloke, hats off,
0: mm-hmm.
4: had the courage to have a go at me. So I'm giving him kudos there. But once somebody apologises, you accept the apology and move on. You don't want to double down and go on with it. So my take is, am I being unreasonable that after I apologised, old mate still was hostile? Now, he might have had a bad day. He was a single occupant in a big truck as well.
0: Mm-hmm.
4: And, I mean, chicken's chicken. It doesn't matter when you get it. Like, let's be honest. I don't think I was unreasonable by telling him to go and get effed. I apologise first.
0: I can vividly, I've painted this picture so clearly in my mind, as I'm sure everybody who's listening to this had, you cowering behind the steering wheel of your Toyota Prado as this giant.
4: No, it wasn't a Prado.
0: As this giant of a human.
4: I'm driving Amity's car at the moment.
0: Yeah. Okay, so you scrunched up behind
4: the
0: steering
4: wheel. I'm in an EV.
0: You should have taken your little EV and just...
4: Yeah, well, I got out of there quick. But I don't think I was being unreasonable anyway.
0: No, I think you're okay.
4: Yeah, anyway, we got Uber Eats and the bloody chips were cold. It was a crappy situation.
0: Live across Queensland, it's the Rush Hour with Dobbo and Elliot on Triple M.
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7: Good afternoon. The M1 slows up northbound Robina through Narang and through Oxenford. It's quite heavy southbound from the Gold Coast Highway to Smith Street. 5 minutes in delays outbound on Smith Street Motorway and quite a long lineup westbound on Narang Broadbeach Road towards Birmingham Road in Carrara. There are major track closures to these school holidays on the Gold Coast and Beenleigh lines. It's all part of building a better rail network. 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
28: 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Will Lachie Neal be allowed to play in the Lions Grand Final? And police investigate deadly dog baiting on the Gold Coast. 7 News at 6.
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0: Live across Queensland, it's the Rush Hour on Triple M with Dobbo and Elliot. Elliot Lovejoy off under the weather today. Liam Flanagan back in the chair. And it's great for me to be here today, Dobbo, because I have a question for you, or a story at least I want to share with you.
1: I love this.
0: Now, you are a man who loves love.
1: I love love.
0: You love love.
1: I haven't been good in it, but I love it.
0: We could say you've been...
1: I romanticise about it.
0: You've been unlucky in love.
1: Well...
0: But you've been lucky now. You've found beautiful amity. And the thing that, from our years working together, one thing you do love is to give gifts.
1: Big gift giver.
0: That is your love language.
1: Yes.
0: You like
1: even
0: to,
1: gave your wife gifts at one stage.
0: Yeah, we had almost came to blows, you and I. But the only real time you and I have had words was when you ambushed my wife's on Valentine's Day with flowers.
1: From you.
0: No, they were from you.
1: They were from you.
0: You purchased the flowers for my wife.
1: The letter was from you.
0: As we discussed, inappropriate. I wanted to share with you a quick story. Now, my mum and dad celebrated their 49th wedding anniversary just over the weekend. So a big happy wedding anniversary to my mum and dad, Paul and Marie. But it's a story about my wife's parents, Ken and Mary. My parents-in-law, my mother and father-in-law, Ken and Mary.
1: Greyhound trainer extraordinaire.
0: Yeah, back in the day. Now, they've been married for over 50 years. But I learnt something the other day about their love language. Now, Ken doesn't mind a punt. He loves a little dollar bet on the weekends to keep himself interested.
1: Sure.
0: But Mary told me this story about back in the day when Ken couldn't watch the races for whatever reason. He'd want to know how his bets went. So he'd say to Mary, "How did my bet go?" And Mary would say, "Oh, no, it didn't get up." And he was getting frustrated because there was no thrill of it if he didn't get to watch it. So I kid you not, this is what Mary used to do for him. Ken would say, "Hey, Mary, how did Rogers Dodger go in the second?"
1: Sure.
0: Mary would make up a race. Mary would make up the commentary of the horse race.
1: Stop it for him.
0: For him.
1: Knowing the result.
0: Knowing the result.
1: She would do
0: it. And he would get to sit there, having not seen the race.
1: And listen to her commentary.
0: And see how Rogers Dodger went in the second.
1: So, completely fabricated till the final result. So, if Roger Dodger gets third, he led for the first 1,200 and then at the turn got run down and finished third.
0: Let's say Ken's on the nose for Roger Dodger. Doesn't have it for a place, just has it on the nose to win.
1: Yeah.
0: And Mary, and the race is over 1,200 metres or whatever, and coming around the home turn, it's Roger Dodger in the lead with a slight lender lead. The field is closing, sweeping wide though. Roger Dodger holding out, coming into the final 100. Will Roger Dodger hold on? No! Hipped at the post. Rogers Dodgers crosses the line for third, just behind Ben's Big Hat. And Ken would go, "Ah." And somehow that would make him feel better.
1: Mate, I love that. And that's why, that is why they've been together for over 50 years.
0: They have. This is what it takes. It's the little things.
1: See, no wife's ever done that for me. Maybe that's why I've got 5 kids to 3 women. I'm serious.
0: Well, and if you keep being scared off KFC by Big Maori blokes, you might be
1: seriously.
0: On to the next one. Is Triple M's Rush Hour with Dobbo and Elliot live across Queensland.
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0: Live across Queensland, it's the Rush Hour on Triple M with Dobbo and Elliot. Liam Flanagan jumping in the chair. I want Elliot to get better, Dobbo, but there is a part of me, it's grand final week. The Brisbane Lions are in the grand final, and I get to jump on here with you a second day in a row to talk footy.
1: Yeah, we love that.
0: I'm pretty thrilled.
1: Love that. You were right with your mail about Nick Dacos. yeah, record-breaking last night.
0: Everything.
1: And he just went from the start.
0: Everything.
1: Yeah. I was a little disappointed for you because goal of the year, you were in the commentary and I sat there and I was like, I said to Amity, that's Liam calling. She's like, what? I'm like, yeah. Geez, I hope he gets goal of the year. Like, you know,
0: Bailey
1: it was your
0: Williams,
1: call.
0: Bailey yeah. Williams goal for the Western Bulldogs against the Brisbane Lions in round one this year.
1: You got it.
0: I had the commentary.
1: It should have been the goal. I know an Irishman got
0: Colin
1: it.
0: Colin McKenna had to snatch it from me, snatch my moment. This man, I think he had Brownlow snatched from him during his career, frankly. He found the footy like few other. Tom Rockliffe, good afternoon.
2: Good afternoon, and you are on the money as always, Liam Flanagan. 2013, I just take you back. I sat at full forward for the first 12 weeks of the year, only had two votes to my name, and then got shifted in the midfield, polled 19 votes in 8 weeks, and finished fifth. Yeah, I was robbed, but that's okay.
1: Hey, not bitter at all, Tom, about it still?
2: No, we move on, don't we? We let things go. We let things go.
1: Mate, Dacos.
0: Quick shout out to Gary Ablett Jr. who won it that year.
1: Yeah, fair footballer. has been touted as the greatest of all time.
0: Anyway,
1: Dacos, I mean, he won it by daylight. It was a foregone conclusion before the start of it. I was surprised by, you know, to be honest with you, Modipelli and how close he got. Like, I didn't realise he'd had such a good year.
2: Oh, Bontempelli's, in my opinion, been the best player in the comp for the last 10 years, and he probably should have won one. He's finished second a couple of times, finished third. Obviously, last night, he had a really good start to the year, and then he sort of dropped away a bit. But, I mean, his season was exceptional as well. It's so hard, and, I mean, I'm not sure getting the stats is the ideal. I mean, the umpires don't get it right most of the time anyway, but getting the stats now, it's just you're just going to have big blowouts like this. Like, the votes now are out of control. To have so many players get so many votes. I think there was a rewind. Someone put a rewind up or something when Gavin Wanganeen won it in 93. He won it, played 18 games and won it on 18 votes. And now we've got, I think we had 18 players over 18 votes at round 15.
1: Yeah, like, that's crazy.
2: It's wild.
1: Is it flawed?
2: Like,
1: is the voting system flawed?
2: Yeah, it is. I think it is. Like, at the end of the day, to have 47 votes, like, yes, he had an outstanding season, and he was probably best on in them, but it's just wild. And then the runners up, like Bailey Smith, I think, what did he, with 36 or 37, Bontempelli, 35. Like, they're going to win you the Brownlow most other years.
0: Hey, Rock, obviously, as we sit here tonight, we don't know if Lachie Neale will be playing this Saturday. Regardless, who wins and why?
2: Well, I can put Dobbo's 10 houses on it that he'll be playing. There's no doubt about that. If he misses the grand final because of that, it's an absolute disgrace. We're saying Scott Pendlebury get off earlier this year on the basis of playing 400 games, never being suspended. Lachie Neale's done the same thing. He's played over 300 games. He's two-time Brownlow medalist, one of the fairest players in the competition. If you put that up, if they suspend him and they'll go to appeals, and then it'll end up in the court because that evidence, you can't even see if he punches him or not.
1: It's one angle.
2: There's one angle. It could be an open arm. It might have been his forearm that got him. There's no way you can get done for that because he didn't do it. And if he did, you just say to Ginnivan, say, mate, can you come
1: Shut
2: to the
1: mouth.
2: Tribunal? Can you come to the tribunal? Say you took a dive. I'll pay the $5,000. I'll give you $5,000. I'll give you $10,000. I'll give you whatever you want. You would, like, because at the end of the day, there's nothing in it. And it's fair dinkum. If you rugby league blokes must look at that and go, taking the piss, aren't you? Like, you're missing a grand final for that. But anyway, I think he'll be there. And I think Brisbane get it done. I think they're too powerful. They're so good. And I think that they'll be ready to flex their muscles. They sort of switched off a little bit in that last quarter and Hawthorn came at them and you thought it was game over and that they found a way to win. Fremantle got hold of them earlier this year. I think it was around 15 or 16 at the Gabba. They'll go to work on that. They've just got too much firepower. And I think Lachie Neale plays, as I said, so they're going to have a selection headache. Unfortunately, I think it's going to be an Oscar Allen that misses out. And I think Ainsworth comes in. I think it'll be a cracking game. I think Fremantle tick a lot of the boxes, but I feel like their form's dropped in the second half of the season. The last sort of month, the footy hasn't been outstanding, and had Sydney not been exhausted in that last quarter, that they may not even be there. And yeah, I just think everything lines up for Brisbane to be a three-peat. I think they've had an exceptional season, and they get themselves up for these games, and their firepower really comes through on the last day in September, last Saturday.
0: There's been a nervousness about Fremantle in this final series that I think on the biggest day of the season might come back to bite them in the backside. Tommy Rockcliffe, always a pleasure to get your insights into the biggest game, the grand final, which is happening this Saturday at the MCG. Go and enjoy the rest of your Tuesday. We'll talk to you soon.
2: Good on you. Thanks for having me, gents.
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7: Good afternoon. There's delays outbound from just after Parklands Drive on Smith Street Motorway as you head towards the M1. Quite slow northbound on the M1, the Savi from Robina up through Gavin, and heavy for southbound traffic, Gold Coast Highway down towards the Smith Street exit. There are major track closures these school holidays on the Gold Coast and Beenleigh lines with buses replacing trains. Plan ahead at translink.com.au. 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
1: AFLW is back on the Gold Coast this Sunday. The Gold Coast Suns take on St Kilda in a huge clash at People First Stadium. 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
27: Hi there, I'm Amy Goggins. Police are looking into organised crime associations after an 11-year-old boy was shot and left in a critical condition last night. Authorities say several people inside a home in Sydney's northwest are known to police, although investigators do not believe the shooting is linked to the current gangland conflict. A slowdown in household spending, new CBA data shows it increased by just 0.1% last month, with spending on essentials overtaking that of discretionary items. A global push is underway to make sure humans stay firmly in the driver's seat as artificial intelligence gets more powerful. Prime Minister Anthony Albanese has backed calls for common international safety standards, saying AI can deliver huge benefits, but people must remain in control.
28: If it's going to be successful, then we need to make sure that humans are at the centre of everything that occurs.
27: And the Coalition's considering a proposal that would allow people to use their super as collateral for a house deposit or to pay off a mortgage.
29: HIMSS has arrived. Game-changing treatment plans for men to look better. Go to hims.com.au. Hims. Look better.
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27: A remarkable Roosters return. Sam Walker named it halfback for their prelim final against the Dolphins just 24 days after suffering a syndesmosis injury. The Finns naming Felice Kafuzi on the interchange for the first time since round 25. Or Nathan Cleary is set to line up for Penrith in Sunday's preliminary final against Newcastle. The star half's been managing a foot injury from week one of the finals. The Knights going with the same 19-man squad that downed the Warriors.
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30: Fine and sunny today. Down to 16 tonight. Tomorrow, a shower or two with a top of 24. And a shower or two for Thursday and Friday. Listener knows what Aussie ears want to hear. 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
32: Elliot, like Glenn Ridge back in the day, having a day off. So I guess that
31: well,
32: makes
31: he's sick,
32: me,
31: mate. Give him a break.
32: I guess
31: he's
32: that
31: sick.
32: Makes me Tony Barber.
31: Yeah.
32: Or come on down. Baby John Burgess or Larry Emder, whoever you want. I'm stepping into the breach at Dobbo for your quiz versus everybody. Today, you are taking on Lyndall from the Gap. Good afternoon, Lyndall.
4: Afternoon. Nice to have you in there, Liam.
32: Thank you very much, Linda. 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
32: support.
5: We miss you, Liam.
4: 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How you going,
5: 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Going well, Lyndall. 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
32: 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Dobbo has said you're not allowed to win this unless you're buying Dolphins merch. Lyndall, will you be buying Dolphins merch?
4: Oh, for sure.
32: Okay. Very good.
5: Bins up. Bins up.
32: Is correct.
4: Bins up, baby.
32: All right, let's kick it off. Lyndall, you'll go first. First question. Okay. Who did the Dolphins beat in their first ever NRL match? Their first ever NRL match.
4: Roosters.
5: Well
32: is
5: done.
32: Correct.
5: Great work.
32: Suncorp Stadium. What a moment that was too, Dob.
5: Yeah. Oh, yeah, they're growing and crying.
32: All right. Dobbo.
5: Yes.
32: How many Dolphins Foundation players could potentially play this Friday?
5: Hammer, Jermaine Azarko, Jack Bostock, Katie Nikarima, Izzy Katoa, Marshall King, Ray Stone.
4: Is that counting?
5: Yeah, I'm counting them out here. I'm just counting them out. I've got the seven.
32: No way, I've got him on the clock.
5: Cool, he kept the Finny Fuiaki. And Limalil. I'm going to say nine.
32: It's correct.
5: Yes.
32: Well done.
5: Yeah, nine.
32: That was very good work. Yeah. Your maths teacher would have been pleased. You know where they used to tell you to show your
5: working? I was using my fingers. If only you could have seen it, Limalil.
32: That was very impressive.
5: Yeah, nine.
4: Thank goodness you didn't have to go past 10 then.
5: Yeah.
32: I know, the belt was loosening. All right, Lyndall, here we go. Your second question. Which team did the Roosters beat 46-10 to book their spot in the preliminary final?
4: The poor old Sharkies.
32: There was the poor old Sharkies. Dobbo, how many votes did Nick Dacos poll to set a new Brownlow record last night?
5: 49? 48?
32: It was 47.
5: 47.
32: Which means, Lyndall, you can take it with this.
4: Okay.
5: Don't throw her a softball. Give her something hard.
32: Can I give her something cultural?
5: Yes, go.
4: Oh.
32: Which Australian native animal's poop is cube-shaped?
4: Wombat.
32: Wombat is correct, Lyndall.
4: thank you.
5: Lyndall's not coming on this show again. I can just say this now.
4: I'm very excited. That's
5: well done, you've won. But,
4: thank you.
32: Did you ever think you'd win the quiz with a question about poo, Lyndall? Hey, Lyndall, congratulations.
4: Well,
32: go get yourself kitted out in Dolphins gear and enjoy Friday night.
4: Oh, so excited. I hope they win.
32: As do we, Lyndall, as do we. Lyndall, well played. Same time tomorrow, live across Queensland. It is the Rush Hour on Triple M with Dobbo and Ellie.
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0: Live across Queensland, Triple M's Rush Hour with Dobbo and Elliot. Liam Flanagan in the chair for Elliot again this afternoon. Dobbo, counting down to prelim final weekend. Yeah. We just heard Lyndall take out the chocolates in the quiz. She's an excited Dolphins fan. There is one person who's not excited about prelim final weekend, though.
1: Well, you're dead right, and that's Ashley Klein. He's been axed after his controversy of what went on in the Warriors. Now, we want more young men and women to be referees. Yep. I'm going to say this right now. We don't have enough. And I will say this, that the images out of the Hawthorn Lions drama and the images out of Eden Park where people will get with Klein getting pelted, unacceptable completely. No place for it. If you can find them, give them life bans. Absolutely do not agree with throwing stuff. And we said this yesterday. But the bottom line is that Ashley Klein was rotten. It was the last 20 minutes he got it so wrong. Now, who was the better team? Newcastle were the whole way through, but was it even Stephen's chance? There was two absolutely appalling decisions, and he's been taken off the prelims this week. So that means he's out of contention for the grand final. So it's expected Jerry Sutton or Adam G. I still think Grant Atkins is the best referee in the game at the moment, but I believe that that's the best way forward. And it seems to be more and more that the referee gets blamed for everything. It's a thankless job.
0: Can I, and look, I agree with you, and I support the underlying statement here that we need more referees in our game. We need to do more to support the refereeing. We need to do more to lift the overall standard of refereeing. Professionalism needs to. You look at the best leagues anywhere around the world, Dobbo, in America, these are.
1: No one gets that. No one ever cops what they cop.
0: Right. When we talk about the Ashley Klein incident, and you think back to State of Origin as well. This is a man who has lived under the spotlight, it feels like. Has the bunker hurt refereeing standards in the game?
1: Well, the bunker should have overruled. Like, this is where I think the reach is, and I don't want to get too technical to non-rugby league followers, but if there's something as blatant than an obstruction that is a penalty in every game, the bunker needs to intervene. The bunker needs to say, hey, you need to have a look at this. So it's not only Ashley Klein that should be sacked. It's the bunker that should be sacked.
0: Yeah.
1: But, mate, how many people, like, human error happens every day.
0: Well, it happens in every game.
1: But the problem is there's so much money riding on every single, and let's just call it for what it is. The reason the pressure is on referees is because of the gambling money. The money that is bet on every game that, you know, unders, overs, point scores, and that's wrong, but that's what funds the game. So the angst is coming from not only fans who love their team who think they got dutted, but professional punters, people who have got an investment on a game.
0: I think that's a huge problem.
1: That Ashley Klein has had his own gambling demons. So that's the grey area of this.
0: Yeah.
1: There's no question gambling is not great. Look, I love a punt, and we have different views on this.
0: Yeah, we do.
1: But we're too invested with it. It's too much.
0: The genie's out the bottle as far as technology being involved in adjudicating our game. You're never going to wind it all the way back now. But I think I always love to keep in mind when we see referees make mistakes. Players make hundreds of mistakes every game.
1: Yep.
0: Every game. In every code. They are human and we forgive those mistakes. The referee is human. We need to understand
1: they make mistakes.
0: They make mistakes. We need to be ready to forgive those mistakes. And unless you're prepared to go become like the NFL, who scrutinizes every single play to within an inch of its life, scrutinizes every play, which is why the games take 17 hours.
1: Yeah.
0: Unless you want that in our game, you need to accept the failings of the referees. And I know it's a tough pill to swallow when it happens to your team.
1: Yep.
0: But the game is bigger than any one team. The game is bigger than any one match. And if we want this game to continue to grow and prosper, we need to be prepared to accept the failings.
1: Oh, I agree. Anyway. I agree with that. Well, we're never going to agree with it. I feel for Ashley Klein because, I mean, he went into the weekend as one of the top two referees. He'd done the two first two origins. Hmm. Then he gets skinned and he's gone. So Jerry Sutton's a good referee.
0: Yep.
1: So anyway, time will tell and go from there. All right, let's go a bit lighter now. Can we? I've got one of the great stories of Queensland cricket occurred on the weekend.
0: We'll lighten things up next. Live across Queensland, Triple M's Rush Hour with Dobbo and Elliot.

0: Then it's the Rush Hour with Elliot and Dobbo on Triple M. Liam Flanagan in for Elliot today. We assume Elliot's back on deck tomorrow. Well, it was a nasty lurgy he's come down with.
1: Well, we don't know.
0: It's like the netball court, Dobbo. For tomorrow, I'm here if you need.
1: I like okay? that.
0: I'm here if you need.
1: You remember growing up as a kid, 50-50 over one day international.
0: Mercantile Mutual Cup.
1: Yeah, but mate, but even the one day international where they had once a year, they gave away, I think normally it was a Land Rover Discovery for the classic catch of the year. Classic catches. And they used to go to highlights where they'd just play the best catches of the summer. I loved it more than anything.
0: Mm-hmm.
1: Well, stop the fight. The 2026-2027 classic catch of the year is done. It's won. I don't know if there's a car involved. I don't know if there's anything, but we have seen the greatest catch of the summer.
0: Now, this is the video, wasn't it? What game was this at?
1: Well, I think it was like Melbourne, it was Victoria
0: v. The state game.
1: Yeah.
0: If you haven't seen the video, we might try and get it up on our socials.
1: But
0: there is the most nonchalant one-handed catch you'll ever see taken.
1: And it's gone viral.
0: And we are joined by the catcher himself. His name is Lars Sigorski. He joins us on the line. Lars, good afternoon.
2: Good afternoon, boys. Thank you for having me.
1: Mate, to give everybody a little bit of a backstory, Lars is an intern with Queensland Cricket.
0: Right.
1: He's covering the one day.
0: Interning in the office, not as on the field.
1: No, he's
0: not
1: in the office. No, but he's a cricketer himself. Yes. He's a grade three, is that right, coach? Level three coach?
2: Yeah, and captain my first 11 team.
1: He's a cricketer, mate. Ian.
2: Yeah.
1: So there he is filming the cricket. And then some bloke's parked one over the fence for six. Well, a braver man than me just stuck the right paw out and soot.
0: Take us inside the moment, Lars. Walk us through it.
2: Yeah, so bit of context. So for the past 2 years, I've been writing articles for Queensland Cricket covering Shield and one-day games. And once every innings, I like to walk around the boundary and get a feel for, I guess, the atmosphere of the game and the crowd.
1: Yep.
2: And it was at Allan Borderfield, a one-day game, and I find the best spot is right under the scoreboard. You feel like you're on top of the action.
0: Mm.
2: And Sammy Elliott's come in from the Catherine Raymond end, and he's dug one in short, and I picked it up off the bat fairly quickly. And initially I thought there was a fielder right in front of me, and I thought it was going to be caught by him, Tom Rogers. And then it just kept carrying and carrying and carrying, and I was like, I'm a chance here. So I stuck out the right hand, and it went straight in.
0: Clean.
2: It's one of those ones where it drilled into my palm and you don't really realize your fingers have closed around it. It had a bit of backspin as well, and I knew as soon as I felt it wasn't coming out.
0: Well, now, Lars, for all the cricket greatness you displayed and skill you displayed, you actually broke the cardinal rule of journalism. Is you made yourself the story.
1: Yes.
0: If you're there to write stories on the cricket, you do not become part of the story,
1: that
0: Lars.
1: That game was a snore fest, so Lars is the story out of it, mate. I can tell you that now.
2: It was a very good game, and Liam Blackford, Victorian keeper on debut, made 149 not out, one of the great domestic knocks.
1: You can tell he's a budding journalist.
2: I left my catch out of it.
1: Yeah, well, you should not, mate. That was the lead. Was your catch.
0: We've seen the video, Lars. No. Does anyone else have any other angles of it?
2: Well, I was filming in my left hand at the time, but unfortunately I didn't have the presence of mind to
1: hold the phone up while you caught it.
2: Hold the film steady.
1: Yeah.
2: But, I can't complain. And yeah, it was during the Lions match, so not many people were actually watching it until it was put online by Cricket Australia, and then my phone just blew up.
1: And mate, it was on the Today Show yesterday.
0: Yeah,
1: like the whole thing. Yeah. I mean, it's absolutely gone viral.
0: Yeah.
1: Lars is a great man.
0: Yeah.
1: He wants to be a budding sports journalist, so he does all this kind of stuff. Mate, you can come into our cricket side. We need to go to the Goldfield Ashes, mate, because I reckon we need to go to Charters Towers, and you'll be in our side for sure, mate.
2: That'd be awesome. It's a pity there's not a car prize or something.
1: Yeah,
2: classic catch.
1: Yeah,
2: old Benson and Hedges or something.
1: Yeah, exactly what I was talking about. They were the greatest ever. I don't know if Benson and Hedges are sponsors anymore.
0: I don't think they can be sponsors.
1: I think they've gone in a different direction.
0: Hey, Lars Sigorski, we'll check out the video on our Instagram. Thanks for coming on and having a bit of fun and celebrating that left hand blessed by the Lord himself. Outstanding catch. Well done.
2: Thanks, boys.
0: Live across Queensland, it's Triple M's Rush Hour with Dobbo and Elliot.
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6: Good afternoon. We've got a breakdown on the M1 in Oxenford northbound. It's blocking the left lane on the exit 57 off-ramp to Hope Island Road. It is pretty heavy northbound from Warrongaree. Still delays outbound from Olsen Avenue on Smith Street Motorway. Doing pretty well through Pigra Waters and Arundel this afternoon on Brisbane Road. 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

0: Live across Queensland, it's Triple M's Rush Hour with Dobbo and Elliot. Liam Flanagan in the chair for Elliot this afternoon.
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0: I enjoyed this yesterday and I'm looking forward to it again today. Top three stories from across this great state.
2: One. Yeah, I don't know why everybody's up in arms over David Crisafulli's statement yesterday. The Premier of Queensland will not give regular updates and will not receive on the cost to construct the venues for the 2032 Olympic Games. Okay, but what he has said is, and he's promised this, that the total cost will be within the $7.1 billion overall budget. So if it's in budget, we don't need to know that it's costing more to put seats in or...
3: Well, hold on. I can understand why people want to know, because what if it's starting to get dangerously close to the budget?
2: Well, the problem is...
3: If your young fella, Will Dobbin, said, "Don't worry, Dad, I'll let you know if I spend more than you've given me for the weekend," and suddenly he calls you and says, "Dad, I've spent too much money, can I have some more?" You'd be upset that he didn't give you the heads up earlier.
2: Yeah, but hang on. And I know what you're saying, and this is where all you lefties get into... You get up in arms over this. You want the good stuff, but you actually don't care. It's going to cost money. And when you've got unions involved, and you've got bloody people all over the shop with their paw out, it costs money. Anyway, and don't get me started.
3: Okay with Crisafulli staying mum on the costs?
2: Yes, I don't want to hear about it. I just want to know that there's a $7.1 billion budget, and everything's going to be within that.
3: All right.
2: And if that's the case,
3: and if the money runs out,
2: oh well, we go back into the well again. We go and look for some more. That's what happens normally. Look, we will be doing, and it'd be worth talking about this. We are live from the Lord Alfred.
3: I'm so jealous of this.
2: Friday night is close to being sold out. Only a few seats left.
3: Pins up.
2: Dolphins taking on the Roosters. You'll hear that on Triple M. But we will be live from the Lord Alfred at 4 o'clock for a couple of hours. And then after that, we are doing a March as One from the top of Caxton Street around 6:30 p.m. that night. And we're transcending on the precinct area.
3: Transcending?
2: Yeah, well, that's it, isn't
3: it?
2: You
3: mean descending?
2: Is that it? Descending. That was it. I knew it was one of those words.
3: I have forgotten how much I missed your vocab. Yeah. It's good to be back.
2: Descending.
3: Transcending.
2: Yeah. Well, transcend, don't you transcend? What's that mean? What does transcend mean?
3: Transcending means to kind of become bigger than.
2: Yeah, we're becoming bigger than Suncorp. I used it. That was used correctly. When did you become an English teacher?
3: Compared to you, I am Shakespeare.
2: Anyway, we're going to be marching down to Caxton Street. Can I just talk about this last
3: Let's go to the last three.
2: I'm
3: going to bring the bed down for this because this is serious.
2: Yeah, I am absolutely horrified by this story and I can't believe it. We have enough dramas trying to get school teachers to become teachers.
3: Yeah.
2: The conditions that they work in day to day have been appalling for a long period of time in this state. They have no rights. The kids run roughshod.
3: Mm.
2: This poor teacher, Victoria Sparrow, who has just settled and accepted a payout through WorkCover of $1.27 million. She was a teacher at Morris Brothers Ashgrove. She was allegedly surrounded by 300 blokes and threw and pelted with food and drink. Now, the principal at the present moment, who is on leave, Mr. Newman, he's currently on leave at the moment. At the time, the way they handled this Morris Brothers Ashgrove is nothing short of appalling. I don't care who you are. If you've got 300 boys surrounding one teacher, throwing food at her, that is a problem.
3: Yep.
2: That is a massive problem. And parents who are listening, they should be ashamed of their children for doing that. There should have been a lot of retribution about this, and there should have been some punishment. I'm sorry. This has been a disgusting look. And that she settled, this poor woman, she goes and she absolutely gives her life up to be a teacher. Mm. You know, a facilitator. And then she goes there and for the principal at the time to say, "Oh, boys will be boys."
3: Yeah.
2: You know, I'm sorry. Horrific.
3: Well, you just really hope that these are kids, right?
2: Yeah.
3: These are young boys, they're at school.
2: Yeah, and I get the mob mentality, but I don't get this.
3: No, what I hope for, my thoughts with Victoria moving forward.
2: Yeah.
3: I hope she has everything she needs to move forward best she can from this situation. But I hope that the young men involved with this situation, I hope

0: have made a really, really bad mistake.
1: Mate, to throw carrots, strawberry milk and apples yep. at a school teacher, when has that ever been? And for the principal at the time to make yeah. light of the incident at a meeting 3 days later and say, boys will be boys?
0: That's simply not good enough. Not. But these young men now need to go out and become part of our society, and they need to be better than what they were on this day in this moment. So I really hope that the school and those supporting people around them are helping them be better.
1: Yeah.
0: For when they come out into the grown-up world where boys will be boys won't fly.
1: Good call.
0: Anyway, live across Queensland's Triple M's Rush Hour with Dobbo and Elliot.
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6: G'day, we've got a multi-vehicle crash on the M1 southbound in the shoulder before Hope Island Road in Oxenford. Traffic is back to Coomera. The breakdown's been cleared on the exit 57 northbound off-ramp. It's busy in Surfers Paradise both ways on Fernie Avenue and eastbound across Chevron Island. It's Travel Tuesday at Flight Centre. Fly to Auckland one way from $247 per person to day only at Flight Centre. 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
10: Gold Coast's average unleaded price today is around $2.33 a litre, while some servos are selling it as low as $2.26. 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
8: 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Counter-terror police have charged a 14-year-old boy with planning a knife attack in Maryborough. 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

0: live across Queensland on Triple M. It's the Rush Hour with Dobbo and Elliot. Liam Flanagan in the chair for Elliot this afternoon.
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2: Geez, I feel sorry for some people in life, and I want to know of you. I mean, you are, as I said a bit earlier, you're the voice of reason in my life. Like, if there's ever a drama. So this poor mayor from Cairns, Amy Eden, I don't know if you've heard this story.
3: No,
2: she was presented a head garment from the elders of the Cook Islands.
3: Okay.
2: She's the mayor of Cairns.
3: All right.
2: And as part of her dignitary roles, she was presented this gift. Beautiful headpiece, but I mean, it's a headpiece. I mean, there's only so many places you can wear a headpiece. Now, I don't want to be rude to the elders. A lot of work has gone into it. Well, she's having a clean out over the weekend, and she's not sure how this happened, but one of the elders were walking past the local op shop in Cairns, and there was the head garment for sale in the op shop. And lo and behold, the elders are upset. Now, she said, the mayor, it was an upsetting mistake, and it was not deliberately discarded. And this one-of-a-kind piece, especially made for the mayor, was a cultural gift, and she treated it as literal trash. Now, I want to say this now.
3: Okay.
2: Just be honest. This mayor, I respect the mayor more if she'd just come out and said, yeah, it was shit. I didn't like it, and I don't, like, I'm being honest here. Like, not every gift, like, I'm going to be honest with you.
3: Yeah.
2: There's gifts that my mum, ex-wives, wives have given me that have gone in a box to the op shop.
3: Sure.
2: The problem she's got is that they don't truck them out of the area. Like, if she put it in there and they trucked it down to maybe Townsville, no elders are going to see this head garment there. They only saw it because it's in the Cairns one.
3: You think that's the problem?
2: I think that's a problem.
3: You think the problem is that the evidence wasn't dispersed widely enough?
2: If you're going to cheat, don't get caught. That's what I'm going to say.
3: That's not the problem here. That is not the problem here. The problem is that she's been given a culturally significant give and she's thrown it to Vinny's.
2: It's not to her culture.
3: No, she's been given this gift.
2: From a Cook Island cultural gift. Yeah, it's a head garment.
3: And if she doesn't feel she has space for this in her house or room or life anymore, you know what she does? She takes it down to the local cultural centre.
2: No, you put it in a burning bin.
3: No, you...
2: Like, why would she put it to an op shop? Just burn it.
3: You've just shown me a picture of that. That could sit anywhere in any home, and it would look magnificent.
2: They've called her appalling, culturally insensitive, from a treat that was a heartfelt cultural gift from an elder to turn it into trash.
3: And
2: Miss Eden has apologised.
3: She
2: understood that it was something special.
3: Yep.
2: She saw the post and she realised, and this is where I've got a problem with her. And I think I'm being unreasonable because I just think she should tell the truth. I don't know exactly how it happened, and I don't want to make excuses for it, but I do want you and your mum to absolutely know it was not deliberately discarded. Don't lie, Amy. Mayor, you threw it out because you didn't like it. That's my gripe is, is she being unreasonable? No, just tell the truth.
3: Yep. Well, in the spirit of what the mayor should have done.
2: Yeah.
3: You know those big trucker caps that you got Liesl Jones and I 3-4 years ago? The big trucker caps, you got both one of as a gift.
2: Yeah, what was on them?
3: Oh, I can't remember the name of it.
2: What'd you do with it?
3: I threw it in. It's at the Tugan Vinnie's. Well, you can go pick
2: honest.
3: It up for
2: at least
3: a fiver.
2: You're honest, you low life.
3: All right, time for us to say goodbye as well. We got to disappear.
2: Yeah, Elliot, we're back tomorrow. We've got Reno in studio tomorrow, Adam Reynolds in studio tomorrow, and some big announcements over the next couple of days around CMC. Big announcement.
3: Big.
2: The lineup will be announced on Thursday. I'm going to give you a little tip. I've already interviewed the main lineup.
3: What?
2: Yes. Embargoed.
3: Look at you.
2: And you're going to love it. Have a great night. We're back from 4 tomorrow. Thank you, Liam Flanagan. As usual, awesome. Remember, when the wheat is ripe, keep the headers rolling in the paddock. We'll catch you again from 4 tomorrow on Triple M.
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7: G'day, slowing on the M1 southbound around Dreamworld after a crash just before Hope Island Road. It's under speed still northbound through Narang, yet to clear outbound through Parkwood on Smith Street Motorway. Quite busy in surface this afternoon on Fernie Avenue and eastbound across Chevron Island on Thomas Drive. 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
12: Hi there, I'm Amy Goggins. New South Wales police have charged a 42-year-old woman with murder following an alleged fatal stabbing in the Blue Mountains. A 5-year-old child was unable to be saved while two other children aged 1 and 3 are in a critical but stable condition in hospital. The woman was refused bail and will front court in November. More signs Aussie households are cutting back. The latest CBA data shows spending rose by just 0.1% last month, with transport posting the strongest gain. Experts say we're having to devote a larger chunk of our budget to fuel. The PM is backing global AI safeguards, with leaders warning the tech could outpace efforts to manage its risk. Anthony Albanese is saying it can deliver huge benefits, but people must remain in control. A new study has found the majority of women have experienced at least one form of abuse on online dating sites in the past 3 months. And 2 new cases of bird flu have been confirmed in fur seals in Victoria.
13: Aussie men deserve to look and feel their best. That's where Hims comes in. Go to hims.com.au. Hims, look better.
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12: Sam Walker is back for the Roosters, set to line up at halfback for the prelim against the Dolphins. It's a remarkable return just 24 days after suffering a syndesmosis injury. South Adam Elliott reckons he might not be fully fit.
14: I don't think you'd be at 100%. I definitely don't. I know the syndesmosis surgeries and injury turnarounds nowadays are so much quicker. He would be pretty close, but he wouldn't be 100% yet.
12: While Nathan Cleary has been named for Penrith despite suffering a bone stress injury.
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16: Fine and sunny today, down to 16 tonight. Tomorrow, a shower or two with a top of 24. And a shower or two for Thursday and Friday. Listener knows what Aussie is, what I hear. 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
6: driving you home with some of our favourite moments from this morning's show. And a quick shout out and a heads up to everybody that hears the second serve on the way home. Trivia night this Friday, the Beachmont. We've taken over the Beachmont for a month. The first thing we are hosting is Triple M Gold's Trivia Night, Friday night at the Beachmont Hotel.
19: I hope that's not a sign of what's to come, because I think some of us failed in trying to advertise this evening.
20: Yeah.
19: It might have been me.
20: Well, you hear those. They're fantastic. Also, King of the North, I'm under threat of a real king, unfortunately.
19: Yeah.
6: Big breaking news. Speaking of big breaking news, old mate Mr. Swear a lot.
21: Yeah, f*** off.
6: Tommy Tate joined us this morning on the show.
20: I love Tommy.
19: He's back.
20: Hilarious.
19: Back to full form, which we absolutely love.
20: He went hiding for a week, but he was back this morning.
6: Yeah,
20: it was
6: he's
20: great
6: good.
20: To have him back.
19: And I want to talk about something that is so relatable. So everyone's going to have done this in their life, and I am liking it.
20: What do you call it?
19: Rando dinner.
20: Rando.
6: We need to. I don't want to call it an intervention. It'd be a dinnervention, actually.
19: Rando
6: invention. What you walked us through this morning with your rando dinners.
19: Rando dinner's great.
20: Wow. I wouldn't go that far.
19: It's easy. It's enjoyable. Yeah. Trust me, you've all done it.
6: You be the judge of Liesl Jones's rando dinners. Yeah. That's coming up for you here. The second serve of 92.5 Triple M Gold Breakfast with Liesl Jones, Liam and Spider, for your drive home.

0: Richmond Hotel. Bring in a little bit of country to the coast.
1: We done did a thing. We now own the Beachmont Hotel for the next month.
2: I love that it's now we. Spider bought the pub.
1: No, we're all in.
2: We're all in together.
1: It came out of the joint account.
2: Yep. So oh, we are did all it? In. Oh, I didn't approve that. I'm a signature of that.
3: Hey,
2: anyway.
3: It takes two signatures out of the three of us.
1: Oh, so right, the next month, we own the Beachmont Hotel. We've been given full control. Lisa, you've got the keys.
2: Yeah,
1: to
2: this. Underwhelming. It's only two keys.
1: Yeah, it's only
2: yeah that's
1: two
2: okay.
1: Keys. The top lock and the bottom lock. Make sure you double lock it on the way out the door. But we have complete control over this. We've got some things in the works behind the scenes, but Spider, we're launching it Friday.
3: Absolutely, yeah. We've got so many good things coming up over the next month, but it does kick off on Friday night with a trivia night. So if you do want to go, make sure you book your table. Go to thebeachmonthotel.com.au and book it in the garden
2: bar stage area. Yeah.
3: Book it there and it will kick off and it will be done. With Rob McLeod, our trivia master, or the Gold Coast trivia master, he said it will be all done by 7:30 so we can see the Dolphins kick off.
2: Yes. He's well aware because then people start throwing tomatoes if the game starts and he's still going.
1: Now, with the ownership of the Beachmont in mind, the big boss has come in and said, well, we can give you some advertising space on the station, right? And we know advertising space is at a premium. Well, the fantastic businesses on the Gold Coast that do advertise with us, we've been gifted some space. So each of us have gone away and tried to write an ad or produce a commercial to promote this trivia night.
2: Mm-hmm.
3: We got this idea yesterday, and now we've had to deliver it today to see which one's going to play throughout the next couple of days.
1: Only one of them can play.
3: Okay,
2: yeah,
3: here we go.
2: All right, I'm going to kick it off because I don't have a lot of confidence in mine, but here's my ad for the trivia evening on Friday.
4: Ladies and gentlemen of the Gold Coast, roll up, roll up. It is the Beachmont Hotel's trivia evening, hosted by the one and only trivia master, Rod McLeod. 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You never know what they'll know. And bring your punny trivia name, like Let's Get Quizzical. Friday evening, come along. There's plenty of prizes to be won. Roll up, one and all.
3: It did not even sound like you.
2: Why did I sound tinny?
1: Why are you holding your nose while you're reading?
2: No, that sounds a bit weird, but anyway. There's a bit of editing in the background there, but anyway, whatever.
1: All right.
2: Okay.
3: Okay.
1: Well, it's the best we've got so far.
2: It's a circus because we are a circus.
1: Yeah.
3: I don't know where I got my inspiration from, but have a listen. This is my ad.
0: Alrighty, here we go. Question one. What is the capital of New Zealand?
5: Is it Auckland?
0: No.
5: No, Upper Coomera.
0: No. The answer is Wellington.
5: Not happy, Rod.
3: For a good laugh to realise how little you know, join us this Friday for Triple M's Trivia Night. 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
5: Happy now.
1: Oh, I'm not happy about that.
2: I am. That's impressive.
1: That's awesome.
2: That's proper.
1: And he's clearly going to win. But I'm not happy that you had Rod McLeod's assistance.
5: What do you mean? That's, I had to.
1: That sounded so
2: garbage
1: good.
2: Towards
1: Let's
2: that.
1: Just check that again. Let's just check Spiders.
0: Alrighty, here we go. Question one.
1: Versus.
4: Ladies and gentlemen of the Gold Coast, roll up.
3: Hang on. Okay.
2: Wow.
3: Hold on. One more.
1: Well, look. This.
3: Don't start it. No, just play it.
1: I went a different angle.
2: Oh, okay.
1: I saw this
3: That's
1: ad.
3: Good.
1: I saw this. I was inspired by an ad I saw on Instagram earlier this year.
3: If you've got to explain
1: it. No, I'm just, it will, when you first listen to it, it will make you go, whoa, what is this about? Okay? Just bear in mind.
3: Okay.
1: Here we go.
6: If you accidentally fall out of a plane, most people think you should aim to land in water. But in reality, that's the worst option. The thing is, water doesn't compress well, and you'll be falling at over 200 miles per hour. The impact will feel the same as hitting concrete. It's better to choose another landing spot if possible. For example,
1: the Beachmont Hotel this Friday for Triple M Girls Trivia Bonanza, where you can dive into some curly questions, ice cold beers, and the Beachmont's legendary smoky meats. Eat, drink, and quiz at the Beachmont.
6: Something tells us you are landing here real soon.
2: What the hell is that? That was weird.
3: It's weird, but I don't mind it.
1: This ad, I saw it so long ago on Instagram. And
2: what
1: I
2: is
1: say,
2: that ad for?
1: It's for an Indian restaurant. This is how the original goes.
6: The impact will feel the same as hitting concrete. it's better to choose another landing spot if possible. For example, Jamaica Indian Restaurant, where you can dive into bold spices, sizzling tandoori platters, legendary
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8: 92.5 Triple M Gold, Gold Coast Traffic.
9: Good evening. Got some delays with a crash reported eastbound on Tamboree and Oxenford Road in Oxenford. It's before the roundabout at Regatta Avenue. The crash has been cleared on the M1 southbound before Hope Island Road. Clear now outbound on Smith Street motorway. 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
5: Yeah, f*** off.
4: Yeah, exactly. This man.
6: Tom Tate. He's our mayor and he is great. Tom Tate.
4: Good morning, Tommy.
5: Good morning, everyone. It's Triple M time.
7: Yay! You can tell us to f off any time. We love it.
3: It wouldn't be the first time, Tommy. Tommy, it's been a big week for you, hasn't it? When you look at that, not one of your proudest moments, but you know what? You've got over it and we move on.
5: Yeah, well, you know what? What I really need is someone like you, Spider, might be my wingman. So if I'm just about to say it, you put me in a headlock and drag me out of there.
8: I like this idea. No. I don't want, Tom, I don't think Spider should be there to put you in a headlock. I think Spider, it's almost like the breaking case of emergency. If you feel yourself about to swear,
3: I do it
8: Spider
3: for you.
8: Steps in and swears for you. I think that's a great job for you, Spider.
7: He's like a dog handler, you know, that put a muzzle on Tom, and then that's where Spider steps up.
3: Yeah. Yeah. Like that movie Twins.
7: You would actually.
3: Hey, Tommy, before we get going, I do have to a quick shout out because a lot of people wouldn't know Regina King. She's released a book of some of the great photos of the Gold Coast. She's taking photos on the Gold Coast for 55 years. Great book.
5: Yeah. Oh, mate, I'm looking forward to it. People I shot, I think she named it.
3: Yeah.
5: And it's going to be a lot of fun behind the scenes photos, I reckon, because she shot people like Frank Sinatra and all the likes and all the fun people on the Gold Coast. And I'm looking forward to it. I really am.
3: 55 years, a big time change.
7: So brilliant. So Tom, will you be heading out to the NRLW? The Titans are taking on the Broncos on Sunday afternoon. You going to head out to Seabus?
5: Oh, definitely. We got to go cheer them on to get them to the finals. Mm. But they're in great form. And, they are the pride of the Gold Coast at the moment.
3: Yeah, definitely. Statue, if they win it.
5: Well, 13 of them.
3: A mural, at least, hey?
8: But, Tom, seriously,
5: something, mate.
8: A statue
5: seriously,
8: might...
5: This would be the first national title-winning team on the Gold Coast, mate, you know?
8: Well, yeah, good. Tom, I'm glad Spider's brought this up because a statue might be a bit hard.
3: Yeah.
8: But we need a street parade at minimum. Mm. We need some sort of fan day.
7: Through Robina.
8: True Ravina,
3: Surface Paradise,
8: maybe. Well, this Tom, where can we, if these Titans women go on to win the whole thing, where can we have this?
5: I think Surface Paradise is where everyone can get there using the light rail, you know.
3: Yeah, yeah, of course.
5: So mate, let me have a talk to the owners of the Titans. Let them pick.
3: Yeah, all right. Okay, the Frizzells will love it. Hey, Tommy, now, I don't know if you've heard the news, but great news. Triple M Gold here. We have the ownership of the Beachmont Hotel up there at Advancetown, one of the great pubs here on the Gold Coast. I was wondering, would you be interested in, we've got it for a month, a full council meeting up there. We'll supply the sandwiches and the pies and put on a couple of beers.
5: Mate, I don't know about council. I bring a lot of my mates. I know the beer festival, they're launching Tommy's Tinnies or something like that.
3: Tommy's Tinnies.
5: And share it around, yeah. Why don't we do that?
3: Yeah, I'm in.
8: Tommy's Tinnies up at the Beachmont. I like how this is all coming together. Tom, obviously, we're heading into peak season for the Gold Coast. Queensland school holidays in full effect here. For you right now, the city of Gold Coast, it is the number one tourist destination for all the interstaters. Where's it at? Are you happy with where your city's at right now? What does it need?
5: Mate, what we're working on now is the nature-based tourism, and that would enhance more things for people to do and perhaps extend their stay a bit longer. So we've been funding a lot of private enterprise to really enhance that part of it. You know, like if you want to do glamping on the Stratty or things like that, and the walk trail up in the Springbrook area, the cream tracks, and Spider would know even more than me on nature-based tourism. So that's the part we want to increase. We have a plan. We're willing to help people who've got ideas, and that's why I look at all sorts of things. I looked at, oh, okay, what about we do a golf course in South Australia? Holy crap, everyone gone nuts over that.
8: Where's that one?
5: I don't get it. That's a sand dune.
3: Yeah.
5: All those plants on the south there, that's been burst droppings, and it grew out of that. You know? So seriously, we just got to keep thinking of nature-based tourism. We've got the dive site, you know, things that adds value to the city to go, well, yeah, we've got arts and culture and all that, but we've got other things we can do. So why don't we just, the family, stay a bit longer? That's what we want.
3: Now, Tommy, before we let you go and we say this to you.
9: Yeah, f*** off.
3: No. Tommy, very important time of the year. We see the weather. It got to 30 yesterday, and we're going to hear your ads rolling around. Fire danger is really here on the Gold Coast. We've got to be ready.
5: Yeah, absolutely. Matter of fact, the disaster management crew, we're doing an exercise on fire next week. But, you know, it's very real. It's already happening. It's going to be a dry summer. And so, you know, the message I'll be sending out there is that, you know, those people with dry leaves in the gutters and things, let's get prepared. So minimize the potential of spreading the bushfire. That's going to be the key.
8: Yeah. Thanks, well, Tommy. Tom Tate, the Mayor of the Gold Coast. Hey, Tom, we've already done the work on a safety message for you. This team here, Triple M Gold.
5: Okay.
8: Here you go. You can just play this out over the speakers. You ready?
5: Yeah, go ahead.
8: Fire band! You can just use that, okay?
7: You're welcome.
5: Mate, it's cut through. It's cut through.
8: Yeah, it's cut through.
7: Yeah, it's catchy.
8: We'll send that to your people. Tom Tate, get out there and enjoy your Tuesday.
5: Good on you. Thanks for having me on.
8: Yeah, thank you, Tommy.
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10: Well, no accidents or breakdowns to slow you up now on the Gold Coast roads. It's really quietening down. No delays north or southbound on the M1. Looks good up through Runaway Bay and Paradise Point on Oxley Drive. No holdups outbound through Parkwood on Smith Street Motorway. Little busy in Southport North Street onto Marine Parade. 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
3: I like that.
4: I like that.
5: I like that.
0: Liesl likes.
6: Oh, I think my Liesl likes is pretty relatable today because I guarantee that everybody at some point in their life has done this. I like to call it rando dinner.
7: Rando dinner.
6: And I do it every time when I'm making my rando dinner. It's rando dinner.
7: Oh, you've got a theme song.
6: Yeah, it's got a theme song. Rando dinner.
7: One more time.
6: A rando dinner.
7: So can you...

0: us what it is before I start singing it at home.
1: Yes, I would guarantee you've done this many times, Spider. Rando dinner is just a random selection of whatever you've got in the fridge or on the pantry of what you eat for dinner. So the last few nights, my dinner has consisted of tuna and two pieces of toast with marmalade. Tuna straight out of the tin.
2: Hold on. Wait, stop.
0: You don't put those together.
2: Yeah, is the tuna going on the toast? No.
1: It's just I just eat a tin of tuna, and then while I'm making toast, I eat the tuna, and then
2: The entree.
1: Yeah, and then that's dessert.
2: And the marmalade on toast is the main.
1: Is the main dessert?
2: Okay.
1: Yeah. Yep. No, that's it. That's basically it. Last night I had sausages with lettuce, cucumber, and a boiled potato. Nothing on it.
2: That's
1: sad. I know.
2: That is the sort of thing I expect.
1: But it's Rando dinner.
2: Yeah, but that's more like pencho dinner. Like that's what they'll be serving in the villages.
1: I also boiled the sausages first before I fried them.
0: Oh,
3: what?
1: Yeah, so they're cooked all the way through.
0: I think I had a Rando dinner then last night.
3: Rando dinner!
1: What did you have?
2: Boiling things is the saddest way to cook things.
1: It's so miserable. It's not miserable.
2: There's no fun. It just drains all the colour and the flavour.
0: It's disgusting.
2: Name me something that's better boiled.
0: Yeah, good point.
1: Egg.
2: Okay, I'll cop an egg.
0: No, I don't.
2: No, but better than the other ways you can cook it.
1: It's not bad.
2: Is boiling anything the best way you can cook anything?
1: 1-300-955-666, let me know.
0: The best thing to boil outside. There's nothing. Outside of corned beef, that's the only thing that it's not great.
1: I don't like corned beef.
2: Okay.
1: Yeah. Anyway, I had a piece of satay chicken with bread. It's a plain old piece of bread with butter on it. Piece of satay chicken. And the other night I had half an avocado, nothing on it, cottage cheese and a piece of salami.
2: Wait, give me that last one more time.
1: Avocado with nothing on it, cottage cheese and a piece of salami. I just stand in front of the fridge and eat it and then go, that's Rando dinner.
2: What was his name? Aristos. We need Aristos, the surprise chef. Remember Aristos?
1: No.
2: The surprise chef. It was on Channel 7 back in the day. He used to pop up at people's houses.
1: Aristos.
2: He'd surprise them in the supermarket.
0: Yes, I do remember that.
2: And go home with
0: and
2: them.
0: And cook for them.
2: And go into their pantry.
1: I think Aristos might cry at my house and leave.
2: It's too late. You've locked the door behind him.
1: It was like, you got a tin of tuna? Oh, and a boiled egg. Wow.
2: That's cottage cheese and salami, Lisa.
1: Actually, the cottage cheese was a bit old.
0: That's what might have cost him his career.
2: What?
0: He got invited to Lisa's and he said, no, I can't do anything with this.
2: You've ruined my career.
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1: Triple them gold.
3: Yeah, King of the North, for those people who are just catching up today, to I am the King of the North. When you talk about the Gold Coast, we know, Liam, you live on the south.
4: I'm southwest.
3: Yeah, you're south, you're west, you're in the middle, and I'm north. And we really needed a leader up north, because we just get, I think we get the...
4: Short end of the stick,
3: yeah. We get disrespected up at the north, so we needed somebody to represent and try and put the north on the map. And it is the largest population growing area on the Gold Coast. So as the King of the North, there's a lot of things I get done and a lot of things I get held up when I walk the streets to make sure I bring them into the radio world so people start to talk about them. But unfortunately right now, I'm under threat.
4: Ooh.
3: Can you have two King of the Norths?
4: Nah.
5: I don't think you can have two kings.
3: No. Can you have two kings?
4: No.
3: Is there anywhere that's ever had two kings?
4: You're going to have a duel.
3: Well, you tell me who now is going to be the King of the North. Because we've got a new king in town. And I'm flat. I'm disappointed because I am the King of the North. But then I am not disappointed because this guy is a real king. And he lives four doors up now. And
4: real
3: I just
4: king.
3: Found out. And I don't know who is the real King of the North. This is who moved in.
6: Here comes the Queensland Pride, led out by Wally Lewis. And listen to that crowd. Barton beat one tackle. He's got Lewis with him. And Lewis scores. Toward the touchline. He's going to do it again. Wally Lewis with a magnificent kick. He's got caught ankle tap by Lewis. Desperation stuff from Lewis. The step. Oh, rash tackling from Lewis.
5: Oh, no.
3: Yeah.
4: Wally Lewis has moved to town.
3: He's four doors up.
4: No.
3: So now there's I can't compete with that king.
4: Sorry, yeah, you've been demoted.
3: Not even close.
4: Ugh.
3: So
4: you haven't even been demoted to prince, you're pauper now.
3: I know.
5: That's the thing. Generally,
3: what do I do? Because he is the king.
4: Like proper. Yeah.
3: He's known as the king. He's got one of those crowns and everything. And now
4: he's not even like King of the North, he's King of Queensland.
3: Yeah. So I feel really inferior now.
5: Because I'm not a historian, but going off the movies I've watched...
4: Oh, yes.
5: Generally, the king isn't demoted.
3: I'm killed?
4: Oh, the king, yeah, he's killed off, yeah.
5: At best, exiled.
4: Yes.
5: At best.
3: Oh.
5: So I imagine there's going to be an emergency meeting of the Sanctuary Cove Tenants Association.
3: I saw him on his golf buggy yesterday and I wasn't happy.
5: What's golf buggy like? Is it gold?
3: No,
5: is it completely painted in gold? With a crown on top?
3: Yes!
4: No. You better get your horse ready and get your sword out, because we're going to have a big duel in Sanctuary Cove.
3: Watch this space, because there can only be one king.
5: Well, put it this way.
3: I'll get Wally on.
5: Liesl, how do you start a traditional... How do you challenge someone to a duel?
4: I don't know.
5: You slap them across the face.
4: Do you?
5: With the glove.
3: Oh.
4: Ooh.
5: That's how you challenge someone to a duel.
4: Get your handbags out. Let's go.
3: Oh, no way. I'm not slapping Wally.
5: Whatever you do, if there is a duel to be had, do not touch the king.
3: No,
5: okay?
3: Imagine
5: just
3: that.
4: Hands off.
5: Hands to yourself. It's just like the swirl sculptures, okay?
3: Yeah.
5: It's for looking, not for touching.
4: Imagine if Spider got out his golf glove. Slapped him in the face.
5: Front page of the paper. Mel, ex-Victorian, kicked out of Sanctuary Cove.
3: Kicked out of Queensland.
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7: A last look at our Gold Coast roads tonight, getting some minor delays with the crash reported in Maudsland. It's Greenway Boulevard at the Gavin Arterial Road at the roundabout there. No hold-ups on the M1, north or southbound, doing fine on Smith Street Motorway, Brisbane Road through Bigger Waters and Arundel as well. 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

0: Triple M, this is Nights with Dave Gleason. Gleeso coming up very, very shortly as the underrated tracks. Looking forward to that. And the classic nine, the songs that flopped the first time and then went whooshka when they went back in the charts. Looking forward to doing that.
1: There was a time where you could have two bites at the cherry.
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16: Yeah, great to have them here in the country. I'm sure they're selling out all around the place because they really do have a great legion of fans here in Oz. I won't be able to get to see them. I've got stuff on.
17: You do have stuff
16: on. I do have stuff on, but no, get out and make sure you see Shinedown. Let's celebrate the birthday of one of the great English singers of all time, David Coverdale. He started his career working with local bands and found himself in Deep Purple at one stage when Ian Gillan had left. He went on after that to form Whitesnake. He did a stint with Jimmy Page, Coverdale and Page in the early 90s, got back with Whitesnake, but only last year they had to cut their tour short because he was suffering from the worst sinus infection he'd had in his life, and that led to them actually ultimately having to pull a pin. He retired last year, did David Coverdale, but after so many years on the circuit, going round, I hope he's just enjoying retirement, maybe getting out in his, he'd live on an estate for sure.
17: Have to.
16: A country manor or something like that.
17: Have to.
16: So, yes, all the best on happy birthday. 77 years old, or 78 years old actually today, David Coverdale.
17: Triple M.

0: Lisso is coming back for the encore straight after this. 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

0: Triple M Nights with Dave Gleeson and Gleeson next. The classic 9 at 9 of songs that flopped the first time and then just went absolutely bunter the second time around for one reason or another.
1: Yeah, that's right. It's a very rare phenomenon, getting rarer and rarer in this day and age of streaming. But yeah, we'll talk. We can fit 9 songs into that very category, Tomo.
0: We'll do that next. Triple M.
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18: 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Because 8 didn't seem like a good number. And 10, well, don't be stupid. He doesn't work past 10. At least not for us.
0: Songs that flop the first time, but then they bloody well come good. Don't worry about that. That is what we are doing. Doing it in honour of Radiohead and Creep, Gleeson, which was released on this day. No good. And then it just went straight to number one down the track, which is absolutely superb.
1: Yeah, and we kick off with Yothu Yindi, a band that no one had heard anything the likes of before. And I imagine that's why it kind of didn't work at the very beginning, because people were like, I guess people couldn't get their heads around it. It was like rock music, there was dance involved, and of course, Indigenous, at the very core of it was Indigenous music and Indigenous lyrics. I can understand why it might have taken a bit of a time to grow, because Australia at the time, I mean, we were bringing out albums, Baby Animals were bringing out albums, the glam stuff and Guns N' Roses and were still kind of hanging around, grunge was about to start, and Yothu Yindi came along with this most unique sound and a message like they people had never heard before on mainstream radio. So we're glad and very lucky that this song Treaty by Yothu Yindi did make it the second time around.
0: Number 9 of the classic 9 at 9 here at Triple M Nights with Dave Gleeson.

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0: Triple M Nights with Dave Gleeson, and that will do us, Gleeso. Done and dusted. And tomorrow night we celebrate all the superstars that are on tour in 2027. Can't wait.
1: I can't wait either. And what I can't wait for is that we're putting in a full week this week, Tomo.
0: Yeah.
1: Monday to Friday.
0: I know.
1: The footy's just about done and dusted for the year. And, yeah, we can do our Monday to Friday show and feel like we're putting in.
0: I will see you tomorrow night from 7, bro.
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22: Welcome to the show. Hope you're having a fantastic week so far. Shout outs to all the Frio and Lions supporters too, who are making their way to Melbourne. The city's absolutely buzzing, which we are loving. And if you're heading to Melbourne and you find yourself at the Corner Hotel, we'll be there for Triple M Fest. A massive day. We've got UMI, the Super Jesus, Bush headlining the band room. But right now, it's all about the best Australian music. New music on the way from Spacey Jane. A huge concert on Sunday celebrating John Farnham. Raising money for Head and Neck Cancer Australia. You're the voice. We get on G-Flip. We celebrate the classics. Evie parts 1, 2 and 3. Why not, eh? Powderfinger 2, Lost and Running. And will the Tame Impala lads be here for the grand final? Of course, Kevin Parker is the number one ticket holder for the Frio Dockers. You'd have to think so. So coming up, their new one, Loser, they're also playing their massive tour in October. We'll get the crowdies on straight after the Screaming Jets. Welcome to Triple M's Homegrown.

0: What a band and what a song, right? Silverchair's Miss You Love. This is Triple M's homegrown touring at the moment. Ben Lee's teamed up with Georgia Mack, of course, from Camp Cope fame, and they are touring right around the country, playing heaps of regional shows. They are two of our great singer-songwriters, and the banter at those shows would be absolutely undeniably good. Just like it was at John Farnham's tribute concert, which happened in Melbourne on Sunday, Rod Laver Arena, an absolute sellout to celebrate the voice that is John Farnham. Jimmy Barnes, Keith Urban, Hugh Jackman, Celine Dion all took part too, raising money for Head and Neck Cancer Australia. So we'll get on You're the Voice, Spacey Jane too. Their new one, East Village, they got some massive shows happening in November. And let's get on the epic that is Evie. Parts 1, 2 and 3, so sit back, relax and enjoy. It's next on Triple M.
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0: New music from out west. That is Sly Withers with Setting Fires. You're on Triple M's Homegrown. Coming up, more new music from Casey Barnes. As she does from his number one Australian album. Big congrats to Casey. One of the nicest blokes in the business, like John Stevens. We get on Noiseworks too, and In Excess, New Sensation. 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

0: Oh, at least two.
1: Me.
2: That's the only reason he brought it up.
1: Exactly. All right, we're going.
0: Yeah, that'd be right. A Geelong question.
1: Well, it was exactly. Who polled the most Brownlow votes for the Lions last night?
3: Isaac.
0: Robbie.
2: Yes, Isaac.
3: Will Ashcroft.
2: All right, one apiece.
1: One apiece. And
2: it's not quite your ring-a-ding, but we're getting there.
1: Guess what? We've got a sing-along.
2: Ooh.
1: Oh, every time Charlie Curno kicks a goal, or
4: Charlie Cameron.
1: Country Road, John Denver, of course. We all love that song. So you got to sing along. We'll start it off. Isaac, you're going first. Country Road. You ready?
3: Ready to roll.
1: Righto, Isaac. Wait for it. Here we go. Country.

0: don't want to, you know, drink too much or be that one drunk mum and everyone's
1: was
0: like,
1: there any of them? Was there any of them? Don't know. I mean, it's okay.
0: No, there was a lot of drunk mums. They had a great time and they were up till like 1 o'clock in the morning partying on the cabin decks.
1: Yeah,
0: you know, there
1: was good.
0: Suggestions last year. There was some pole dancing. So I was looking forward to seeing that.
1: That's
0: and then
1: bonding.
0: I had to drive into Arachula to go and get more alcohol from the Arachula pub.
1: Well, good stuff. Well done, mum.
0: Because I came underprepared. I bought all the snacks thinking that, you know, we'd be sitting around in our tracksuit pants talking about our kids, eating snacks. But no, these women like to dance and let their hair down and had a great night. And then Saturday night was disco night, of course, because we had Studio 54 theme. So there was lots of sequins. One group of mums went as bags of cocaine.
2: Wow.
0: So that was fun.
2: At private school then.
1: Really?
0: Yeah, it was it was lots of fun. But anyway, well, it was very featured in the 70s at Studio 54, I would assume.
1: Oh, okay.
0: Yeah, they had... Yeah, there was lots of costumes. It was good fun. I was nearly not as well dressed as everybody else. I just put like a sequin dress on thinking that would suffice. But these women, they're like the mums of Book Week, you know, that like hand sew costumes.
1: Oh, you'll
0: for
1: get
0: their
1: them
0: kids.
1: Next, you'll get them
0: I'll
1: next
0: get them
1: year.
0: Next year. Yeah, I'm prepared now. I've had a little sneak peek into
1: extra alcohol next year.
2: Get your bag of cocaine ready to go.
0: The trick that I did learn as well. It was just whiz fizz or icing sugar.
1: Yeah,
0: the trick that I did learn, there's a few little tricks up your sleeve that you know, like with your bedding, you got to have mattress toppers because you're sleeping on, you know, pretty rubbish mattresses. There's no curtains. So lots of mums had their own curtains. BYO paper plates.
1: Took your own curtains.
0: They took their own curtains because the windows have no coverings. Sun comes in early, you know, don't want to be woken up by the sun because you're there to have a sleep in.
1: Oh, yeah,
0: and BYO paper plates because you have to wash up your own dishes, which... You know, it wasn't part of the plan.
2: I saw her Instagram story on Sunday, Marta. I ripped a bit of. Do you want to hear it?
3: Yeah. My jaw broke and nose broke and both my eyes blackened. So I got into a bit of marijuana and a couple of bottles of rum.
1: Jesus.
4: Triple M Breakfast. It's a game of word charade. Guess the words right and the loot is yours. Triple M Breakfast.
5: Can't say that.
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7: Can't say that.
4: You can't say that.
2: 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Easy 150 for you, Vaughan, in Mount Warren Park. You ready to get around your boy, Greg Martin?
8: Let's go, Marto.
1: Yeah, Vaughan, I think we're on the same wavelength. Here we go, Vaughan.
2: No rhyming, no spelling, no part of the word. 5 in 60 seconds, go, Marto.
1: Dan, can you track this one down? It's a movie with Mel Gibson in it. He was Scottish. He was leading the Scottish army. Have you got...
2: Oh, you mean...
9: They will not
10: freedom!
1: You can take our lives, but you can never take our freedom. It was called What Heart, Vaughan?
8: Braveheart.
1: Correct.
2: Right.
1: Oh, you might understand it. There was an old TV show. It was da-da-da-da-da-da-da. It was Something Impossible.
8: Mission Impossible.
1: Well done, son. You know when you do the same old thing every time they say something and repeat? It's one of your washing machine does it as well after the water's leaving the washing machine. It's what and repeat. You know, after
8: rinse.
1: Yes. And then, when you get all your data on your phone for a certain amount of money, it's called, but you get all your data, right, you pay that, and we'll give you all that, it's called what data, how much?
8: Unlimited.
1: Yeah.
2: One more.
1: Oh, is that it? Hey, if you're on the dole or old age pension, you're on what? What do you call that?
8: Definitely.
1: No, it's Australia's often called the what state. It's if you get here, we'll go to another one. If you get one of the cleaners, it's multifunctional. It's what? It's something. It's all what? Purpose. Oh, God, I stuffed that for you, Vaughan. I'm sorry.
0: No. The answer was welfare that you were looking for.
2: Sorry, Vaughan.
0: Welfare,
1: if you're on the dial. Sorry, Vaughan. No 150 for you, but good news for Carol.
11: Hello.
0: Carol in Caboolture.
2: 150.
11: Sucked in, Vaughan.
0: Sucked in, Vaughan, she reckons.
1: Oh, no, that's tough, Vaughan. Vaughan's feeling down.
0: Oh, he didn't care when Gary... said it to me yesterday.
2: That was funny, but yeah. I mean, Kara was funny too. And I saw producer Alex leaning in, waiting for it. He's setting him up out there, encouraging him to say mean
1: Carol,
2: things.
1: Carol, is that true? Does one of our producers called Alex, does he tell you to say that?
11: Absolutely not.
1: Oh, you're just a nasty person, but well done.
2: She's got that on the chin there to seem like an a-hole to protect Alex. You're one of us, Carol. You're outstanding. Good on you, mate.
1: Sorry, Vaughn.
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5: I love food, but as I get older, Dits, you know, I don't eat much for breakfast and I nibble at lunch a little bit. I can eat a decent lunch, but I'm more focused on the family meal at night.
6: Yep.
5: So that's important for our house, to make sure we try and eat together as often as we can, you know, to have a chat and talk and, you know, get anything off your chest that you need to. So a family dinner is important in our house. Anyway, we're at Port Augusta on Saturday night for 18th and wanted to leave Port Augusta to get back for tea Sunday night. Mm-hmm. And I sort of said to my wife, you know, Nick and Joe were still in Adelaide, the 16 and 18 year olds. I said, it'd be good if, you know, they had dinner ready for us when we got back.
6: Wow.
5: So we left at 2 o'clock.
6: Mm-hmm.
5: And it wasn't hard because I'd bought some, ribs from the butcher. And all you have to do with ribs is whack them on a tray and put them in the oven, like put baking paper underneath them.
6: Yeah.
5: And put them in the oven and turn it to 180 degrees. And
6: Don't put oil on them or anything.
5: Nothing.
6: Just as is.
5: As is. And then, you know, you have to make either mashed potato or broccoli or carrots or whatever else you want. So I thought, not much to ask. Anyway, I said to the missus, you sort it out, let them know, and we'll leave at 2 o'clock. We'll be back there. Anyway, I don't know what happened between that conversation and when we got home, but I'd sort of dropped it a couple of times to the wife, you know, you sure you've given them enough information, you know, because I didn't want to get home and then, you know. Anyway, what do you reckon happened? I get to the road about a K from our house and there's a blow up on the phone. One of the kids rang, how do you turn the oven on? I've heard, and do you reckon I had steam coming out of my ears at that point? I'm fair dinkum. Like, they can cook barbecues. They've been cooking barbecues. All my kids, the 10-year-old to the 18-year-old, can cook sausages, chops, and steak on the barbecue. No problem.
6: Mm-hmm.
5: So I'm proud of that.
6: Yeah.
5: But the 16 and the 18-year-old couldn't turn the oven on. I lost the plot at that point.
6: Yeah.
5: Anyway, so fair to say our sort of 6:30 dinner that we're going to have as a family was delayed until about 7:30.
6: They didn't thought to ring someone?
5: Well, they rang us. Yeah, right. Didn't think anything before. Mm. Anyway, there was all sorts of blame games going on.
6: Yeah.
5: So got to get a positive out of a negative. So, so I sort of took it upon myself to say, look, obviously this is our fault. It's my fault and mum's fault for not teaching your kids how to cook properly.
6: Right, that was big of you.
5: Yeah. Unusual as well. But anyway, I said that. So we've decided that we're going to have cooking nights at the house now.
6: What does that involve?
5: Well, with the 6 kids, they're in pairs.
6: Oh.
5: All right.
6: Right.
5: So they had to pair up with someone, and now they've got to cook one night of the week on a Monday, Tuesday, Wednesday, or Thursday.
6: Really?
5: Yep.
6: And how did that go over?
5: Fine. They didn't have much.
6: Do they have to go and do the shopping and everything?
5: No, but they have to let us know if we've got to get something from the shops.
6: Oh, right, that's pretty good.
5: And then they've got to not only cook, but they've got to clean up and wipe the table and pack away. So they've got to do the full lot so that they understand how much effort other people are doing when they prepare and cook and clean.
6: Who, I'm just interested in
5: the pairings?
6: The youngest, who does he have to go with? You wouldn't put the two youngest together, would you?
5: Tom, Rosie, last night was Sophie and Rocco.
6: Ah.
5: So Tom is going with Rosie, He's 14, so 10-year-old's going with a 14-year-old.
6: That's good.
5: And the two older boys are which could end up in a fight in the kitchen, I reckon.
6: You'll be getting takeaway that night. You'd take away Chinese, I reckon.
5: This is going to be a good update. So I've got to do them before 7 o'clock every day, right? I'll let you know what happens. But we're one night in. So they started with spaghetti bolognese last night.
6: Who did that last night?
5: Sophie and Rocco.
6: Yeah, and went well?
5: It actually went really well. So. Yeah. All clear.
6: And they didn't argue in the kitchen? They were a good team?
5: Sophie's a very good steerer.
6: Right.
5: Rocco, there was a bit of whinging from Rocco. Don't worry about that. So, but a good start. We'll see how I go. I'll update you as the kitchen fiasco happens over the coming days.
6: You can end up with a
5: restaurant
6: out of this.
5: No, yeah. Just if I'm losing weight, you know, it's not going to
7: work. Win-win. It's Rude, it's on Loz. Triple M.
1: Triple M's Rude, Tits and Loz for breakfast.
5: Just put your mouth guard in, will you, please?
6: Why?
5: Wow, can we have a little bit of fun at your expense?
6: What? When have you ever asked?
5: Oh, well, it's just that, there's a new seniors card out at the moment for people over the age of 60.
6: Yeah.
5: And I don't.
6: Hasn't that always been the case or not?
5: Don't know, but probably I've never taken much notice. Because, you know, for a lot of your life, we're young and we think seniors are all, you know, really old people and, you know, your nana and your grandpa.
6: Yeah.
5: And now you are a grandpa, and now you actually qualify for the 60+.
6: Yeah.
5: And there's massive, things you can...
2: Free bus rides?
6: I got a letter recently.
5: You get free transport, you get cheap petrol, you get cheap groceries, you get cheap healthcare, you get cheap lifestyle offers and all that.
6: Yeah. I got a letter from our mate Mally only a month ago, I reckon.
5: But you've got to qualify. You're not allowed to work more than 20 hours a week.
6: I don't. I do breakfast radio.
5: You qualify.
2: None of us do.
5: You do 15 hours.
2: I actually think we all qualify for Centrelink as well.
6: I know. Where do I go? Where do I sign up?
5: Have you got your card?
6: No, I haven't yet. But I got the letter.
2: We're going to do a letter.
6: Well, he just wrote to
5: Are
6: everyone.
5: Are you going to be an influencer for the seniors?
6: Yeah, why not? Why not?
2: A lot of people don't do it because they don't want to use up government resources when they don't feel like they need to.
5: You've paid your taxes.
6: I don't think I need to be. Not, I'm not Rockefeller, by the way, but, yeah, I think there are people that need it.
5: Why not? Save your money and you give it to your kids.
6: I don't need to be getting a free bus to the footy or something like that. I can drive myself.
5: You cashed in at the bloody cinemas recently.
6: Well, actually, that was a funny story. So Jackie, my partner, has had her card for a while. We're the same age.
2: Yeah.
6: And it was a funny incident. Now, where are the pictures? And I was about to pay.
2: Yeah.
6: And she reached out, yeah, use my card. We had we get cheaper tickets.
2: Yeah.
6: As she was passing it to me, she dropped it on the floor.
2: Right.
6: And I'd been for a big bike ride that morning. And I was
5: use an excuse.
6: No, I'm serious. I couldn't. I was trying to bend over and pick it up, and I couldn't.
5: And then you need one of those long claws.
6: And then she was trying to pick it up. She had long fingernails, and she's fumbling around on the floor as well. So this 13-year-old girl from behind the counter had to come around and pick the card up. And we both laughed. We said, "Wow, we definitely qualify for the seniors."
5: That's the test. Drop your card on the ground and see if you can pick it up.
6: Yeah. I know.
5: You remember in
6: it's embarrassing.
5: You remember in COVID. When they had the seniors could go in for an hour before
6: this is
5: everyone
6: the other
5: else
6: thing.
5: In the supermarket.
6: Yeah. This is the other thing about having seniors cards, right? You object when you're not yet 60, but people think you are.
2: Yeah.
6: So back in COVID, they brought in this thing because they reckon a lot of senior people were getting a bit intimidated with the, you know, people fighting over toilet paper.
5: Or getting
6: and
5: illness
6: like
5: and stuff, and
6: they,
5: too.
6: Exactly. So what they did, all of the major supermarkets said from 8 till 9 a.m., it's 1 hour for senior citizens. Anyway, I had to go down and get some urgent things. I was only about 55 at this stage.
2: Mm.
6: So I get down there at about 10 to 9 because people are queuing, and I'm first in the queue, and it's 10 to 9. And the young lad looks at me and goes, "No, you can go in." I said, "No, I can't." He goes, no, seniors." I said, "Mate, I'm not." And he said,
5: "I'm 58, mate."
6: And he goes, "It's all right, go in anyway." I said, "No, I'm not. I refuse."
2: See, that's
5: him.
6: And I waited until 9 o'clock. I said, "Bugger you."
5: Do you feel better then?
6: I did.
2: You didn't get
6: rude little bastard.
2: So you didn't get the benefits, but you also still had to take the insult. You may as well have just gone in.
6: I know. Looked at me, goes, "Oh, you can go in."
2: Oh,
6: that's rude.
2: That's like when you get to a certain age and they stop asking you for ID.
6: Yeah.
5: I know. Sad day, Loz, was it?
2: Yeah, it was rough. 29, I remember it.
6: Right. Anyway, thanks to Mally for my card. I'll be getting it soon.
5: I'm going to borrow your card to fill up my tank.
8: 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Mel, you can have it for a day.
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5: Yeah. 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
1: Yours is too ominous.
0: 5.
1: It's too ominous.
0: 4.
1: Too excited.
0: 3.
1: Too normal.
0: 2.
1: Weird.
0: 1. Take off.
2: The Early Drive Home with Lou and Judge.
0: Well, boys.
1: Talk to us, Delden.
0: I've moved into a new neighbourhood, me and Wumpy have.
1: Mm.
0: And, you know, you find your local things, you find your nice little cafe.
1: Well, of course you do.
0: Yeah, you know, bloody pizza shop, Pop. Your hairdresser,
1: yes,
0: your local Reese.
3: Lease.
0: You know, yeah, you're a plumber. Your local Bunnings, everyone wants Bunnings. A sausage sizzle.
1: Bunnings.
0: You know,
1: Sizzle.
0: Your local pet store.
1: Paul.
3: Yeah, no.
0: Things like that.
1: What other things?
0: Well.
3: No, go on.
1: Continue.
0: And you also like to meet your neighbours.
1: Local pet store. Like you go into a pet store every other day.
0: I will when I have Tim. He'll need food daily, Jack.
1: You'll have 400 corgis.
0: Yes, I will. It'll be the corgi farm. And you obviously meet your. Oh. Don't say you love me because you know.
1: I said colourful.
0: Oh, even worse. Even worse. And you like to meet your neighbours as well.
1: Yes.
0: So once and I met our neighbours,
1: mm.
0: and they're so lovely. They bought us an orchid.
1: Wow.
0: I need to water when I get home. Remind me of that.
1: I will.
0: You're not the person to say that, Coates. Remind me to water my orchid. And how cute.
3: And you better do it, Coates.
1: Yeah, you better do it. It's not a euphemism. She actually has an orchid.
0: And I thought, how sweet. I feel, and it's really homely and I'm really happy. They have added me to the group chat.
1: How did this come about?
0: So, well, they're my neighbours. I always see them trotting around.
1: Trotting. Yeah, the old saying, trotting.
0: They're two horses trotting around.
1: Yeah.
0: And they said, well, we'll exchange numbers. When they gave us the orchid, they gave us their phone numbers. And then they added us to a group chat because I text them saying thank you.
1: Mm.
0: So now we're in like a neighbourhood gang.
1: Imagine if they didn't add you to it. That'd be... Awkward.
0: Well, they am in it. We call ourselves the neighbourhood gang.
1: Awkward.
0: And I was thinking, oh, it's very good.
1: It's
0: went
1: good.
0: Right over my
1: it
0: head.
1: Did. It's not good.
0: We're all going to the aquarium because there's a few orcas there.
1: Oh, it's as bad as mine. That's worse, actually.
0: That's our neighbourhood outing.
1: Yeah, it's way worse than mine, come to think of
0: but
1: it.
0: But I thought I'm going to...
3: No, it's just as bad as yours.
0: I'm going to invite them over for... I was going to do like a platter...
1: Mm.
0: But now I'm thinking, do I get my cooking skills out?
1: Mm.
0: Or do you think I just do like platter and wines?
1: Not a euphemism.
0: Maybe
1: think,
0: platter and wines. Cooking's quite intimate.
1: Yeah.
0: Platter and wines, like an hour and a half.
1: Platter and wines. That must be a key. Yeah. Yeah, I think you start easy.
0: Yeah.
1: Unless it's a barbecue. You know what I mean? Because a salad and a barbie.
0: I'll need to buy a Weber for that.
1: Mm.
0: I don't have one yet.
1: Okay.
0: So that, you know.
1: But. Are you at the level with these? How old are these people?
0: They've got 3 kids.
1: So they're older.
0: Oh, yeah, I reckon.
1: When we say 50s?
0: Yeah.
1: 50 odd.
0: I think platter and wines. Come on over for some cheese. Fromage.
1: Mm.
0: Have a vino.
1: Mm.
0: Do you like salami?
1: Well, don't ask them.
0: Do you
1: these.
0: Like quince paste?
1: Don't act like this during. That would be
0: so
1: weird.
0: So don't be me.
1: Don't be you. You need to be someone better, fundamentally better.
0: Okay. But don't you
3: who
0: think
3: could,
0: it's cute?
3: Who could she be?
0: I'm in the neighbourhood gang.
1: Who could you be?
3: Who could
1: yeah,
3: you be
1: you're a little gang.
0: Yeah, like we ride around on bikes.
1: Oh, you're like those kids on the e-bikes.
0: The bike boys.
1: But who initiated the exchanging of
0: they
1: numbers?
0: They did. They invited me to the gang.
1: I'd put all the bowls away if I were you when they come over.
0: Oh, Jack.
1: Sounds like they might be.
0: That's not funny.
1: They might have some keys rattling in the pockets, if you know what I mean.
0: They just like to platter and wine.
1: Now, what does that mean?
0: Eat platter food and drink wine.
1: Nice.
0: Oh, don't, I'm going to become really good friends with the mum.
1: I think you got a couple of little swingers.
0: That's not even funny, Jack.
1: Don't you?
0: We're just a neighbourhood gang and a fun, cool group.
1: Neighbourhood gang.
0: Anyway, I'll head to the supermarket after to find my platter food. What if they listen? You've just ruined my neighbourhood gang now.
3: Ruined.
1: Or I've picked it like a snotty
0: no,
1: nose.
0: No, you haven't. You what? Won't be invited to the...
1: Oh, that was what I was poking towards.
0: No, you're uninvited.
1: Point.
0: You're uninvited.
1: Look, listen.
0: You're uninvited.
1: I've got keys. This is unbelievable.
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0: Welcome to the 23rd of September, Wednesday morning. Good morning, Lisa Jones.
1: Good morning,
2: good morning. Who would you rather be right now? Lachie Neal or Tones and I, both not playing at the grand finals.
1: Both kaput.
2: Yeah. Would you rather get sacked
1: Who
2: and not
1: makes
2: paid?
1: More money?
2: Well, Tones and I would have on game day, but now that's been kaput.
1: But then she also gets royalties.
2: Yeah, but she won't get anything because she's not playing at all, when Lachie Neal would be still guaranteed his contract. So Lachie Neal ends up winning, but then that will go into his divorce, so then back again. Yeah, I don't think there's any winners.
1: Do you get paid extra to play grand final?
2: Yeah.
0: She was going to get a paid reward.
1: Not Tones and I, Lachie Neal. Do the players get paid?
2: Yeah,
1: they get
2: do.
1: A bonus?
2: Yeah. Yeah, they get a cut of a certain amount of money.
1: Do
2: I
1: they?
2: Don't know. Yeah, I don't
1: From
2: know how much
1: AFL.
2: It is. It might be 20,000 or something.
1: Okay.
2: I don't know.
1: You
2: I've never played in one.
0: Oh. I think Tones and I has got Lachie covered.
1: Yeah, yeah, just with
0: reported,
1: long-term royalties.
0: Reported net worth of yes. $35 million.
1: Holy
2: is she?
1: Moly.
2: And she doesn't want to play a number one song.
0: I think
1: that song's terrible.
2: Yeah, it might be terrible, but I reckon it's... easy 30. Yeah. I reckon it's 34 and a half through Dance Monkey.
1: Wow.
0: Good morning, Rob McLeod.
3: Good morning. Could I suggest something for both codes that... Lachie Neal performs at the NRL Grand Final and Tones and I replaces Lachie Neal on the field for the Brisbane Lions.
1: That would work, actually. She's pretty...
0: Which performance would go worse?
1: Oh, Lachie Neal performing Dance Monkey, yes.
2: You
1: way
2: think?
1: Worse.
2: Nah.
1: Yeah, way worse.
2: You think? I reckon Lachie could do
1: I
2: a karaoke.
1: I feel like with AFL you could get away with it. You just run around the outside.
2: Oh.
1: Just don't go near the ball. But
2: wow.
1: You cannot hide from bad singers.
2: Nah.
1: Singers, you cannot hide. You are front and centre main stage.
2: I would not be surprised, Ron. I reckon you're onto it. Lachie Neal to perform at the NRL Grand Final, Dance
1: right.
2: Monkey.
0: You reckon you can hide on a Grand Final day? Just ask Lee Colbert how he went on the Grand Final where he didn't touch the footy.
1: Who's that?
0: No, it was Cam Mooney.
2: Cam Mooney
0: played an entire Grand Final, never touched the thing.
1: Oh, no.
0: Has never been able to forget it either. Yeah,
1: they
0: won.
1: Oh,
0: that's all they've got.
1: Crazy.

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0: We bought a pub. Beachmont Hotel. Bring in a little bit of country to the coast.
3: We done did a thing. We now own the Beachmont Hotel for the next month.
4: I love that it's now we. Spider bought the pub.
3: No, we're all in.
4: We're all in together.
3: It came out of the joint account. Yep.
4: So oh, we are did all it? In. Oh, I didn't approve that. I'm on a signature of that anyway.
5: It takes two signatures out of the three of us.
3: Oh, right, the next month, we own the Beachmont Hotel. We've been given full control. Liesl, you've got the keys.
4: Yeah, it's underwhelming. It's only two keys. Yeah, it's only two that's keys. Okay.
3: The top lock and the bottom lock.
4: Yeah.
3: Make sure you double lock it on the way out the door. But we have complete control over this. We've got some things in the works behind the scenes, but Spider, we're launching it Friday.
5: Absolutely, yeah. We've got so many good things coming up over the next month, but it does kick off on Friday night with a trivia night. So if you do want to go, make sure you book your table. Go to thebeachmonthotel.com.au and book it in the garden
4: bar stage area. Yeah.
5: Book it there and it will kick off and it will be done. Rob McLeod, our trivia master, or the Gold Coast trivia master, he said it will be all done by 7:30 so we can see the Dolphins kick off.
4: Yes. He's well aware because then people start throwing tomatoes if the game starts and he's still going.
3: Now, with the ownership of the Beachmont in mind, the big boss has come in and said, well, we can give you some advertising space on the station, right? And we know advertising space is at a premium. All the fantastic businesses on the Gold Coast that do advertise with us. We've been gifted some space. So each of us have gone away and tried to write an ad or produce a commercial to promote this trivia night.
4: Mm-hmm.
5: We got this idea yesterday and now we've had to deliver it today to see which one's going to play throughout the next couple of days.
3: Only one of them can play.
5: Okay, here we go.
4: All right, I'm going to kick it off because I don't have a lot of confidence in mine. But here's my ad for the trivia evening on Friday.
6: Ladies and gentlemen of the Gold Coast, roll up, roll up. It is the Beachmont Hotel's trivia evening, hosted by the one and only trivia master, Rod McLeod. 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You never know what they'll know. And bring your punny trivia name, like Let's Get Quizzical. Friday evening, come along. There's plenty of prizes to be won. Roll up, one and all.
5: It did not even sound like you.
4: Why did I sound tinny?
3: Why are you holding your nose while you're reading?
4: No, that sounds a bit weird, but anyway. There's a bit of editing in the background there, but anyway, whatever.
3: All right.
4: Okay.
5: Okay.
3: Well, it's the best we've got so far.
4: It's a circus because we are a circus.
3: Yeah.
5: I don't know where I got my inspiration from, but have a listen. This is my ad.
0: Alrighty, here we go. Question one. What is the capital of New Zealand?
7: Is it Auckland?
0: No.
7: No, Upper Coomera.
0: No. The answer is Wellington.
7: Not happy, Rod.
5: For a good laugh to realise how little you know, join us this Friday for Triple M's Trivia Night. Book now at thebeachmonthotel.com.au.
7: Happy now?
3: Oh, I'm not happy about that.
4: I am. That's impressive.
3: That's awesome.
4: That's proper.
3: And he's clearly going to win. But I'm not happy that you had Rod McLeod's assistance.
7: What do you mean?
5: I have to.
3: That sounded so
4: garbage
3: good.
4: Towards
3: Let's
4: that.
3: Just check that again. Let's just check Spiders.
0: Alrighty, here we go. Question one.
3: Versus.
6: Ladies and gentlemen of the Gold Coast, roll up.
5: Hang on. Okay.
4: Wow.
5: Hang on, one more.
3: Well, look. This.
5: Don't start it. No, just play it.
3: I went a different angle.
4: Oh, okay.
3: I saw this. I was inspired by an ad I saw on Instagram earlier this year.
5: If you've got to explain
3: it. No, I'm just, it will, when you first listen to it, it will make you go, whoa, what is this about? Okay? Just bear in mind.
5: Okay.
3: Here we go.
8: If you accidentally fall out of a plane, most people think you should aim to land in water. But in reality, that's the worst option. The thing is, water doesn't compress well, and you'll be falling at over 200 miles per hour. The impact will feel the same as hitting concrete. It's better to choose another landing spot if possible. For example,
3: the Beachmont Hotel this Friday for Triple M Gold's Trivia Bonanza, where you can dive into some curly questions, ice cold beers, and the Beachmont's legendary smoky meats. Eat, drink, and quiz at the Beachmont.
8: Something tells us you are landing here real soon.
4: What the hell is that? Was weird.
5: It's weird, but I don't mind it.
4: This ad, I saw it so long ago on Instagram. And what is that ad for?
3: It's for an Indian restaurant. This is how the original goes.
8: The impact will feel the same as hitting concrete. It's better to choose another landing spot if possible. For example, Jamaka Indian Restaurant, where you can dive into bold spices, sizzling tandoori platters, legendary
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1: Triple them gold.
3: Yeah, King of the North. For those people who are just catching up today, to I am the King of the North. When you talk about the Gold Coast, we know, Liam, you live on the south.
4: I'm southwest.
3: Yeah, you're south. You're west. You're in the middle, and I'm north. And we really needed a leader up north because we just get... I think we get the...
4: Short end of the stick,
3: yeah. We get disrespected up at the north, so we needed somebody to represent and try and put the north on the map. And it is the largest population growing area on the Gold Coast. So as the King of the North, there's a lot of things I get done and a lot of things I get held up when I walk the streets to make sure I bring them into the radio world so people start to talk about them. But unfortunately right now, I'm under threat.
4: Ooh.
3: Can you have two King of the Norths?
4: Nah.
5: I don't think you can have two kings.
3: No. Can you have two kings?
4: No.
3: Is there anywhere that's ever had two kings?
4: You're going to have a duel.
3: Well, you tell me who now is going to be the King of the North. Because we've got a new king in town. And I'm flat. I'm disappointed because I am the King of the North. But then I am not disappointed because this guy is a real king. And he lives four doors up now. And
4: real
3: I just
4: king.
3: Found out. And I don't know who is the real King of the North. This is who moved in.
6: Here comes the Queensland Pride, led out by Wally Lewis. And listen to that crowd. Barton beat one tackle. He's got Lewis with him. And Lewis scores. Toward the touchline. He's going to do it again. Wally Lewis with a magnificent kick. He's hit Port Angle kick by Lewis. Desperation stuff from Lewis. The step. Oh, last tackling from Lewis.
5: Oh, no.
3: Yeah.
4: Wally Lewis has moved to town.
3: He's four doors up.
4: No.
3: So now there's. I can't compete with that king.
4: Sorry, yeah, you've been demoted.
3: Not even close.
4: Ugh.
3: So.
4: You haven't even been demoted to prince. You're pauper now.
3: I know.
5: That's the thing. Generally.
3: What do I do? Because, he is the king.
4: Like, proper. Yeah.
3: He's known as the king. He's got one of those crowns and everything. And now.
4: He's not even like King of the North, he's King of Queensland.
3: Yeah. So I feel really inferior now.
5: Because I'm not a historian, but going off the movies I've watched...
4: Oh, yes.
5: Generally, the king isn't demoted.
3: I'm killed?
4: Oh, the king, yeah, he's killed off, yeah.
5: At best, exiled.
4: Yes.
5: At best.
3: Oh.
5: So I imagine there's got to be an emergency meeting of the Sanctuary Cove Tenants Association.
3: I saw him on his golf buggy yesterday and I wasn't happy.
5: Golf buggy like? Is it gold?
3: No,
5: is it completely painted in gold? With a crown on top?
3: Yes!
4: No. You better get your horse ready and get your sword out because we're going to have a... Big duel in Sanctuary Cove.
3: Watch this space because there can only be one king.
5: Well, put it this way. How do you start?
3: I'll get Wally on.
5: Liesl, how do you start a traditional. How do you challenge someone to a duel?
4: I don't know.
5: You slap them across the face.
4: Do you?
5: Glove.
3: Oh.
4: Ooh.
5: That's how you challenge someone to a duel.
4: Get your handbags out. Let's go.
3: Oh, no way. I'm not slapping Wally.
5: Ooh. Whatever you do, if there is a duel to be had, do not touch the king.
3: No,
5: okay?
3: Imagine
5: just
3: that.
5: Keep
4: hands off.
5: Hands to yourself. It's just like the swell sculptures, okay?
3: Yeah.
5: Imagine it's for looking, not for touching.
4: Imagine if Spider got out his golf glove. Slapped him in the face.
5: Front page of the paper. Mel, ex-Victorian, kicked out of Sanctuary Cove.
3: Kicked out of Queensland.
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7: Travelling well so far this morning for your run on the Gold Coast Highway through Broad Beach, Mermaid Beach and Miami. The M1 travelling okay both ways between Pimpama and the border. Hope Island Road, Tambourine, Oxenford Road and the Coomera Connector looking clear. 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
4: Hey there, I'm Lauren Howarth. Another interest rate rise looks all but certain. Reserve Bank boss Michelle Bullock saying the jobs market is still tight and inflation remains too high. The board will hand down its decision on Tuesday. Just a heads up, listeners may find this next story distressing. A mother has now been charged following an alleged stabbing that left one child dead and two others in a critical condition. Emergency crews were called to the New South Wales Blue Mountains over the weekend. The 42-year-old is due in court in November. Donald Trump has rejected what he's called a globalist scheme to regulate artificial intelligence. The president going on to say the US will officially rename the tech to superintelligence. And Australian children's author and illustrator Terry Denton has passed away at the age of 76. He was best known for his work on the popular Treehouse series.
21: Through life's big moments and the everyday in between, BOQ's there for Queenslanders every step of the way. Bank of Queensland, the bank of supporting Queenslanders for 150 years.
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4: All eyes will be on Sam Walker over the next 2 days. The Roosters star is set to line up at halfback for their grand final qualifier against the Dolphins on Friday. Eels legend Nathan Hindmarsh says he just hopes Walker gets through the game.
22: This game is not just catch and pass and service his outside backs and his back rowers. He is around the ruck. He's stepping, he's kicking, he's chipping, he's grubbering. he's doing so much more than what I think I'm not going to say a standard half does, but he gets amongst it and likes to run his own game.
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14: 92.5 Triple M Gold weather.
1: Partly cloudy with the chance of a shower or two and a top of 24 degrees tomorrow. Partly cloudy with a shower or two. Possible shower Friday and Saturday partly cloudy. 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
5: And if you're already on the road, you've driven past the petrol stations, you've seen how nasty the prices are. $2.95 this morning.
3: I'd rather put pins in my eyes than go and fill up with fuel. And when you've got 124 kilometres left in your tank and you're just hanging on, you know it's going to hurt in around about 3 hours when I go to fill up.
5: Well, in around about 30 minutes, we're going to give you a chance to fill up on us, Triple M Gold Servo Saver. 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
3: Is there any in the tank? Because yesterday it tanked out at $270.
4: No, was she awake? I don't know.
5: No guarantees. What is in there every morning?
3: Wednesday's normally small too.
5: You think it's a smallie?
3: Oh, I don't know.
5: All right, well, we'll find out
4: you've
5: after 6
4: o'clock. You've noticed a system.
3: Yeah, I have.
5: He's broken down the system.
4: I'm blazed. Like,
5: well, he's broken down the system several times before and he's never been right.
4: Oh,
3: yeah.
5: So
4: that's a good point.
5: But who knows? Maybe today is the day. But before we get to the Servo Saver, we've got the board says health check spot.
3: It does. For everybody out there, and of course, if you are over 50, you know, they recommend a whole heap of health checks. Mm-hmm. I have got the perfect one to make sure you know you're still good to go.
5: Dr. Spider.
3: Doctor.
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0: 92.5 Triple M Gold Breakfast. Liesl Jones, Liam and Spot. It's 20 to 6 this morning with tops of 25 degrees on the way.
1: Now, those people who are over 50, and I tell you, you guys are catching up. So
2: well, I'm very close.
1: Very, very close. And you consistently get updates from the doc saying, you know what, you've got to come in and do your checks, get all your check-ins and everything done, and you need the consistent doc as well. So,
2: consistent. I'm on my third doctor
1: so
2: now.
1: You're on your third doctor. You try and find a consistent
2: one. They keep leaving me.
1: Well, they do. Well, and you know what it's like. Get to the docs for a 10 o'clock appointment. You'd be lucky to see them before 11:30.
2: No, mine's good.
1: Really?
2: Yeah,
1: well, I might have to go and see your doc. But even if you're the first cab off the rank, for some reason, you're still
2: always late.
1: Always late. Anyway, I had the doc rung me and said, look, you got to come in for the checkup. I said, nah, I'm good.
2: Oh, you had your AFL checkup.
1: I had my AFL. No, but even after that, I said, I am all good. And he goes, what do you mean? And I said, well, last Sunday when I was in the US, it was a Sunday morning. You know, you go down and get your breakfast buffet, nice and quiet, Sunday after a big game and everything. So everything's really quiet in the hotel. You press the lift and you're ready to go down to level 2 and I'm on level 10. And as the doors open, this huge dude just jumps out and goes, "Aah!"
2: Oh.
1: He had the wrong floor.
2: Oh!
1: Scared the absolute, my heart stopped and it started again. I said, okay, my heart's good. The back end didn't release anything.
2: Oh, good.
1: And I thought, you know what? I should have really crapped my pants and I didn't.
2: You didn't.
1: I'm good. I said to the doc, you just need elevators in your in your room. It is a perfect
2: and
1: test.
2: And no wee-wee came
1: nothing.
2: Out?
1: Nothing. I said the heart went,
2: well
1: no
2: done.
1: Wee-wee, no back. I said, I am good to go. Oh. I'll see you in a couple of months.
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3: 92.5 Triple M Gold, Gold Coast traffic.
5: Well, the early delays have begun for your trip up to Brisbane on the M1 northbound, slowing up already from Oxenford through to Pimpama. Extra 5 to 10 minutes onto the journey through there. And also got some delays northbound up through Bean Lead to contend with as well. Gold Coast Highway looking fairly smooth. Surface Paradise, Broad Beach, Miami and Palm Beach and Reddy Creek Road doing all right through Burley. Just a slight delay around Southport Burley Road. 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

0: Lamb Gold Breakfast, Liesl Jones, Lamb and Spider. 10 minutes to 6 this morning with your chance to fill up your fuel tank on us. Thanks to the Narang RSL, proudly supporting our community at the petrol pump. Triple M Gold Servo Saver coming up after the news. Petrol prices, geez.
1: Yeah.
2: Jeez. Just one word.
0: That's what the front page of the Gold Coast Bully should be.
2: Jeez.
1: No, geez, in the words of Tom Tate.
0: Oh, it's Tommy here,
3: yeah, f*** off.
1: Yeah. That's what he needs on the front page of the bulletin about the fuel prices. Yeah.
0: Counting down to the AFL Grand Final, we're going to talk a bit about Lachie Neale's suspension after 6 o'clock as well, the fact that it was upheld last night. AFL Grand Final on Saturday, then Sunday here, the first history to be made. Gold Coast City, 67 years old, has never hosted a preliminary final of AFL or NRL before.
1: They've never had a team go through this far.
2: Hmm.
0: No, the women's have made the grand final before.
1: Oh, yeah, they did two years ago.
0: The women have made the
1: but
0: grand final
1: before. But that's what I mean. It's only the women. The Titans women, that is.
0: That's right.
1: No one else.
0: So the Gold Coast Titans women hosting a first ever prelim final this weekend against the Brisbane Broncos.
2: Tickets are only $15.
0: Why wouldn't you get involved?
1: And plus, if they get over 19 points, you get a free Big Mac on Monday.
2: Everybody wins.
1: Yeah.
2: Everyone's a winner, baby.
1: Cannot lose.
0: Every day this week, we are helping people who might not be familiar with the Gold Coast Titans women's team get to know them a little bit. We've done Georgia Hale, the mighty skipper. Yesterday, it was Lauren Brown, the superstar halfback. And today,
4: Titans are chasing, and it's Jamie Chapman's ball. Brown grubbers early. Chapman on the chase. And yes, Chapman gets it. They bluff and go left. And why wouldn't you when you've got Jamie Chapman? The bend, and there's four.
2: Jamie Chapman.
0: The superstar winger, who's a friend of this show.
3: Yeah, I was going to say, is she one of your favourites?
0: Jamie Chapman's a star. Yeah. Absolutely. Only the fifth woman ever to score four in a game earlier this year when she played the Bulldogs. She's an absolute superstar. So we want people to get to know Jamie Chapman a little bit. First off, leading try scorer all time for the club.
2: Okay.
0: Most tries in the history of the Gold Coast Titans.
2: Yep.
0: Here's another reason we like her. Tweetco Seager.
2: Oh, good. Yep. Love
0: Jamie
2: that.
0: Jamie Chapman. She is one of the finalists for this year's Veronica White Medal, which is for off-field work, within the community.
2: What does she do?
0: Huge contributor with junior rugby league clinics.
2: Right.
0: She's an Indigenous woman as well through her grandmother, so she does a lot of work with the Indigenous community.
2: Amazing.
0: And helping bring rugby league to those communities as
1: Fantastic.
0: But here's the thing that I was surprised by. She's the most followed Instagram of any NRLW player.
2: Okay.
3: Oh, she's the number one.
0: Number one.
3: Why is that?
0: 300 and I think it's 348,000 followers Jamie Chapman has. But that would put her up against the blokes, the sixth most

0: most followed player.
1: Oh, really?
2: Through both leagues, Jamie Chapman is the sixth most followed player in rugby league.
1: There you go.
2: Any guesses at number one?
3: Reese.
2: Correct.
1: Oh,
2: Nala.
3: Yeah. Nala. Is she going to start her own TV channel as well?
1: Drinking out of toilets.
2: There you go. Drink out the toilet.
1: I think she's smarter
2: please,
1: than that.
2: Please don't, Jamie. Please stay away from the toilet.
1: You're way better than that.
3: You are better than that. Come on.
2: Tomorrow on the show as well, we're going to be joined by Georgia Gray, the winger for the Titans, the other winger as well. Jamie's on one side. You got Georgia on the other. She's going to join us on the show to preview this Sunday's game. And we're going to, the Titans have given us a call and they said we've got some tickets for you to give away.
1: Oh, fabulous.
2: Tomorrow on the show.
3: Oh.
2: Tomorrow on the show, we'll have some tickets. So if you are looking to get along, make sure you're listening tomorrow after we speak to Georgia.
1: Great day out.
3: Our very own.
2: Exactly.
3: Our very own.
2: Triple M Gold Breakfast.
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6: M1 northbound is looking busy already between Helensvale and Coomera, also up through Yatala and Beenleigh as well. Not too bad for the southbound run between Narang and the border. The Gold Coast Highway, a little busy through Broadbeach, Miami and Palm Beach, and Reddy Creek Road has some delays through Burley. Not too bad for Robina Parkway. 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
17: Good morning, Rob McLeod with a fresh news update. Queensland Police will gain new powers to issue on-the-spot domestic violence directions to fellow officers under proposed laws. The directions can remain in place for up to 3 years and include conditions to protect victims. The government says safeguards will prevent conflicts of interest when police handle matters involving colleagues. Private car park operators on the Gold Coast will be blocked from accessing motorist personal details under new state laws. The crackdown covers more than 25 car parks and prevents operators getting names and addresses from the state government to pursue parking penalties. Tweed workers and businesses now have access to a dedicated psychosocial advisory service. The new hotline and support service, providing advice on psychosocial risks, including bullying, harassment and workplace stress.
18: They can talk about what they're noticing in terms of the psychosocial hazards in their workplace, and they can then get evidence-based advice about how to reduce them.
17: That's Samuel Harvey from the Black Dog Institute.
19: Triple M National News.
20: Good morning, I'm Lauren Howarth. Well, it seems like the Reserve Bank will deliver another blow to mortgage holders next week. RBA boss Michelle Bullock telling a business event that the jobs market is still tight and inflation is too high. The cash rate decision will be announced on Tuesday. A heads up, this next story may be distressing for some. Police have now charged a New South Wales mother after an alleged stabbing left one child dead and two others in a critical but stable condition. The 42-year-old is set to front court in November. Overseas, Donald Trump says he's renaming artificial intelligence to superintelligence.
21: From this point forward, all of United States documents and hopefully the world's will be changed to use the much more accurate term super as opposed to artificial.
20: And former New Zealand PM Jacinda Ardern and her husband have snapped up a $5.3 million house on Sydney's northern beaches.
22: Through life's big moments and the everyday in between, BOQ's there for Queenslanders every step of the way. Bank of Queensland, the bank of supporting Queenslanders for 150 years.
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20: Dolphins attack coach Nathan Fein has told us it's been quite the journey to get to where they are. The Finns reaching their first grand final qualifier in just their fourth year since entering the competition.
23: You know, a lot of those players that sort of started at our club are now, household names in the NRL and, gone on to, play State of Origin in some cases. So, look, we're really looking forward to the Roosters on Friday night and looking forward to getting out there in front of a packed sellout crowd.
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17: Partly cloudy with a chance of a shower or two and a top of 24 degrees tomorrow. Partly cloudy with a shower or two. Possible shower Friday and Saturday partly cloudy. Listener knows what Aussie ears want to hear. 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
26: Partly overcast and a little cool on the beach this morning. The south-southeasterly swell remains around about a metre. We've got tiny waves once again in the ankle to knee-high range. It's a real grovel out there this morning. Winds out of the south-southwest will shift more south-southeast throughout the day. Water temperature coolish, 20 degrees and high tide right around about now. For the right price and best advice, see the team at Harvey Norman, Bundle, Burley and Tweed. I'll check it again for you in the 7 o'clock news.
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0: Coast Original.
1: Good morning. Beautiful day on the way today. 24 degrees, although there is a chance of a little bit of rain.
2: That would
1: just a little bit. You got any washing out on the lawn?
2: Not at the moment. I brought it in yesterday, but my lawn needs some water.
3: Yeah, mine does too, but my windows are open.
2: Oh, that's all right. You have one window that, like, if it's slightly open, it gets wet.
3: Yeah.
1: We got to get into the Lachie Neale situation. Yeah, it was a 4.5 hour tribunal hearing last night.
3: I know, he could have played three games.
2: He could have had some ice vovos in there and cups of tea.
1: After 4.5
3: they did have.
1: Hours, they decided that Lachie Neale cannot play in this weekend's AFL Grand Final.
3: That's disgusting.
1: We wait to see what the Brisbane Lions will do, whether they'll head to the appeals board. And after 6.30 as well, everybody's favourite game returns, the Massage Music Mysteries game, Liesl Jones.
2: Yeah, got some questions.
1: Some new plinky plonky sounds for us to try and decipher. For those of you that love a massage, you'll be good at this one. Make sure you stick around till after 6.30. But first up, we need someone to win some fuel. 1-300-925-666, Triple M Gold Servo Saver. Lines are now open. Spiders, Jack, conspiracy?
3: Well, I always reckon Wednesday's a short day. There's not much in the tank. Yesterday it tanked out at over $270.
2: I hope you're wrong.
1: Well, only one way to find out. 1-300-925-666, Triple M Gold Servo Saver is next.

0: 92.5 Triple M Gold Breakfast, Liesl Jones, Liam and Spider. 5 minutes past six. Going to get the thoughts of Spider Everett on Lachie Neale's suspension being upheld for this weekend's AFL Grand Final. At this stage, the two-time Brownlow medalist will not be taking part. But first,
1: Triple M Gold Servo Saver.
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0: All right, Lisa, who we got?
4: Ken and Eleonora. Good morning, Ken.
5: Good morning.
4: Oh, what's on for your Wednesday? Where are you off to?
5: I'm driving home from work.
4: Oh, what work do you do?
5: Night shift, yeah. Started at 5 o'clock. Last night.
4: Ooh.
6: Is that no? Well, a lot of people go, ooh, but is that the best time to work? You can't be hassled by anyone. There's no one around. The traffic's not too bad.
5: Well, it did take me an hour and 40 minutes to get to work last night.
4: Oh. Yeah.
0: You're driving in peak hour.
6: Gee, yeah.
4: Of course, at night time. Yeah, just get the other end.
6: Have you got a game plan for this morning, Kenny, with the Servo Saver?
5: Just hope for the best. That's all I
4: can. Can I just suggest, Ken, just be better than the girl yesterday. I can't
0: remember
4: her name.
0: Tanked out at $270. So we don't know what's in there this morning,
6: it was
0: Ken.
6: An arms day, though.
0: Spider has a theory that it's a low number on Wednesdays. Well, there's only one way
6: don't
0: to find out.
6: To me.
0: When it gets the number you're happy with, Ken, shout stop nice and loud, but you got to do it before it tanks out. You ready?
5: I'm ready.
0: Here we go.
2: $22. $30. $49.
6: I told you! Wednesday!
5: Yeah, you did tell me.
6: No, Kenny, you've got to have another go. Wednesday, I'm starting to read it like a cheap book.
0: $49. I'm sorry, Ken. That's all there was in there this morning.
4: It started off so well.
6: Kenny, he drives an hour and a half one way to work. He works night shift. And you give him $49 blow up.
0: No, we don't give him anything, actually.
5: No, you don't give me anything.
0: Yeah, I'm sorry, Ken. That's just how Ken. The Servo Saver crumbles.
4: Ripped off.
6: Kenny needed to play yesterday, and yesterday needed to play today.
4: Absolutely.
6: George, pick him right.
0: Triple M Gold Breakfast.

0: 92.5 Triple M Gold Breakfast, 6:15 this morning. Just a flat mood in the studio after poor old Kenny from Eleonora.
1: Oh, I feel a bit ripped off.
0: Tanked out on the servo saver at $49.
1: I'd be angry.
2: Although, it's Wednesday. So it's,
0: it did prove your theory, Spider.
2: Absolutely proved my theory. So, I've been on about this for a couple of weeks.
0: Well, I want you to call tomorrow's number.
2: Tomorrow's number.
0: Is it a big one? Is it a medium? Big bear, little bear, mama bear?
2: Again, I'd be going, it's going to be over 300 tomorrow.
0: All right.
1: Can I just say, Michael from Benoa Waters called up and offered money for Ken because he felt so bad that Ken got ripped off by the game that Michael has said he'll pay from his own pocket.
0: That is not how this works.
1: That shows how ripped off Ken was.
0: There's a website called GoFundMe. We need to get Ken to take a petrol. You can get on sorted out there yourself.
2: GoFundMe.
0: Let's talk about the footy news.
3: The grand final fate of Lions player Lachie Neal has been sealed tonight after a marathon deliberation by the AFL tribunal.
4: And what is a crushing blow for Brisbane, Lachie Neal will miss the AFL decider. The tribunal upholding his one-match ban.
0: He's gone!
2: Unbelievable. I didn't think this would happen after 4.5 hours of deliberating, which is just ridiculous. And there wasn't a lot in it. I know what they're trying to do is stamp that out. But you're talking about a grand final. You're talking about a player that hasn't had a cross on field against his name, you know, and then realistically off field. Like, yeah, okay, you have your private life. But for 320 games, he's the best player in the competition for 2 years. Run, you know, over his
0: two-time
2: career.
0: Brownlow medalist.
1: I guess they're making an example of him, aren't they?
2: But are they, though?
1: I have no idea.
2: But are they? Or are they just being, like, I can't see how they can come to terms and not have him play. I just find it ridiculous. It's just, Ginevan, you saw him, have an altercation with one of his teammates. Yep. So then Lachie Neal returns serve. It's a prelim. It's a last game. You don't know what is next week. You want to stand up for your players. And that's what Lachie Neal did. I cannot see an issue with that. Ginevan laughed and got up and played. It wasn't like he was concussed and he needed time on the bench. The AFL is way too soft. And I think, Freo will be happy, but they'll be still disappointed as well, saying, you know what, if we want to beat them, we want to beat the best team out there, and Lachie Neal should be out there.
0: Sam Graham, the big boss of the Brisbane Lions, spoke to the media last night and didn't confirm that they would take it to the appeals board, which is an avenue that they have left open to them. The Lions can still appeal the decision. That would be tomorrow night. That hearing would occur. Sam Graham didn't confirm whether they would be doing that, but you would imagine their chips in and they will do everything they can to get Lachie Neal out there to play.
1: They want to win.
2: Years ago, they'd go to court and that would be put on after, but they've stopped that now.
0: Years ago in the 90s, it was Greg Williams for Carlton
2: Diesel,
0: who took it to the Supreme Court, appealed to the Supreme Court, and that hearing wasn't heard till after the grand final. So by then,
1: no point.
0: Didn't matter. They've since introduced the appeals board to sort of circumnavigate that tactic. But it's no guarantee, even if they take it to the appeals board, that basically, they have to kind of apply that the one-match punishment is manifestly unfair for the incident. But if you read through the minutiae of the judiciary last night, basically they were saying, compared to other incidents, which they tried to compare it to, this was 50 metres plus away from the action.
1: Okay.
0: So there's no arguing that it was within a play, really. But I agree with you, Spotty. It was so insignificant. Does it change your tip for the granny? Do you still think Brisbane will win?
2: Yeah, I still do. Even without Lachie. They got players lined up. They got a seconds team that's good. It doesn't change my tip at all. It just confirms how much they'll actually win by with him. Mm. And I just don't think you can rub a player out for something that, yes, it was off the ball, but, there's players that have done things, off field during the final series and still got to play. And I sit there and go, you know what? This is nothing compared to a few of those. So for me, I was disappointed. I don't reckon if they've made this decision now, it's going to be very, very hard to turn it. They're not going to go against themselves. So for Lachie, he's going to miss the grand final. And, of course, that's going to be his last game for the Brisbane Lions. And he's been an absolute superstar. 320 games, never been suspended.
1: That's crazy. Blows my mind.
0: I wonder whether reports are that he's headed to Collingwood. I wonder whether he would have got off if he was...
2: If he was at Collingwood, he'd be playing. 100%.
0: It's Triple M Gold Breakfast.
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7: 92.5 Triple M Gold, Gold Coast traffic.
8: M1 northbound is slow at the moment through Coomera and through Helensvale. Also got some delays up through Ormo, Beenleigh and Yatala now too, with reports of a crash up that way. Also fairly smooth for Crum and Creek Road through Crum and Waters. Minjumbull Drive fairly clear through the Tweed, and Reedy Creek Road has some delays through Burley and Reedy Creek. Ready to go electric? 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

0: 92.5 Triple M Gold Breakfast. Liesl Jones, Liam and Spider. 25 minutes past 6. Michael from Benoa Waters has called through. Morning, Michael.
1: Hey there, Liam. How you doing, buddy?
0: I'm good. What's the news?
1: Okay, right out front of Yatala Pies on the northbound M1, there's been a three-car accident and they're in the right-hand lane. Towies are there already. Of course they are.
2: Yeah,
1: and
2: they get there quick.
1: And the traffic has stopped and everyone's trying to go around. And just as we do that, the rain starts raining here in Beenleigh.
3: Fun times.
2: So there's a bit of rain around, but the crash is near Yatala Pies. Are they open this time of the morning for a breakfast pie drive-through?
1: They are, mate. Just drive through. Take the exit beforehand. Go into the Yatala Pies. Grab yourself a pie and not in the traffic.
3: Oh, good idea.
0: So if you're on the M1 around Pimpamar or Mo, be prepared because it's about to slow down real quick in front of you. And as Michael just pointed out, the rain's starting to come down, so it's going to be a little bit slippery too. Let's get on those brakes nice and early. Thank you for the update, Mick.
2: Thank you.
1: Yeah, guys, and that poor bugger before, that was ripped off.
2: Oh, yeah. Servo, you know, George is...
1: Jesus, you know how angry that makes.
3: That's
0: what keeps you coming back
3: to you,
0: Mick.
3: We bought a pub!
4: Beachmont Hotel. Bring in a little bit of country to the coast.
0: Yes. The longer this goes, the more excited I'm getting about what lies ahead of us for the next 3.5 weeks now that we own the Beachmont Hotel.
3: I'm a little bit worried about trivia. How organised are we?
2: No, we are set. Rob McLeod's got it locked and loaded.
3: Okay.
2: There's going to be, what is it called, the 6 categories throughout the night. It's going to finish before the NRL kickoff.
3: Good.
2: So it's all go. All you have to do is go to beachmonthotel.com.au, register your table in the garden bar, yep, and you're a chance
3: I'm
2: to be there.
3: I'm probably more concerned of how efficient we are, but I do trust, Rod, that we will be on time for the footy.
2: That's right.
3: Tell you what, Dolphins are on.
2: There's no mucking around at this pub.
0: No,
2: you get
0: no.
2: in there.
3: Get in, get out.
2: Get your drinks, get your food, and
3: got
2: have
3: a
2: fun.
3: $500 bar voucher.
0: Winner, and I think second place gets $250
3: and then $100.
0: So even if you're the second smartest person in the room,
2: still walk away with a prize.
3: Yeah.
0: Now, the other reason to get up to the Beachmont, not only for Friday night trivia, but throughout the month, the merch has arrived.
2: Yeah.
0: The merch has arrived.
3: Merch looks so good.
0: Today, it was in the office yesterday. It's been taken up to the pub. We've got coasters. And we've got these Triple M Gold Breakfast bar mats.
3: They look great.
2: How many people are going to end up borrowing these?
0: Oh, that's a good point. I used to steal so many of
3: them.
2: How many in your handbag?
0: I was an 18-year-old. This was
2: Do they have cameras? I haven't even checked the cameras. We're going up there this morning. You better check the cameras because...
3: Let's see if there's any blind spots.
2: A lot of things get stolen from pubs. And this Triple M bar mat will be an absolute go-to.
3: Have we got a few spares?
2: I hope so.
0: I'm going to steal one.
3: Oh, don't!
0: I'm going to be out there Friday night. I'm going to steal one. I'm going to bring it back to the studio. Triple M Gold Breakfast.
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4: 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Gold Coast traffic.
6: Early delays have begun on the M1 southbound this morning through Arundel. Continuing on those northbound delays through Coomera, Pimpamar, Ormo, Yatala and Beenleigh with reports of a crash up through that area. Also seeing some delays for the Coomera connectors southbound at Helensvale Road. The Gold Coast Highway continues its build through Surfers Paradise, Broadbeach and Miami. 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
16: Good morning, Rod McLeod with a fresh news update. Police are searching for a group of youths who attacked a shopping centre security guard near the Coomera railway station. A 65-year-old employee from Westfield Coomera suffering numerous serious injuries in the attack. He was transported to Gold Coast University Hospital for treatment. Police are reviewing CCTV footage of the incident as part of their investigations. Fire crews remain on standby as a scrub fire at Wongawallen continues to smoulder. A large amount of smoke was being produced at Wongawallen, Maudsland, Tambourine and Cedar Creek last night. Conditions are expected to ease by the weekend. Gold Coast private car park operators are being cut off from motorist personal details under a new state government crackdown. The laws covering more than 25 car parks, blocking operators from accessing names and addresses to pursue parking penalties. The measures have passed Queensland Parliament this week.
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3: Hi, I'm Lauren Howard. A warning that listeners may find this first story distressing. A New South Wales mother has been charged with the murder of her son and the attempted murder of his two younger siblings. The 42-year-old is due to front court in November. While another interest rate hike could be just days away, the RBA governor says inflation remains too high and the unemployment rate may need to rise to help get it back under control. The board will announce its decision on Tuesday. Donald Trump has addressed the US General Assembly. The US president's defended the ongoing war with Iran and says the US will also reject any global scheme to put controls on AI. And there'll be no pre-match entertainment at this year's NRL Grand Final after talks broke down with Tones and I. The Aussie artist reportedly didn't want to perform one of her biggest hits, Dance Monkey, while Kylie Minogue will take to the stage for this Saturday's AFL Grand Final.
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3: NRL star Adam Elliott reckons the Roosters could be playing mind games ahead of their grand final qualifier against the Dolphins. Halfback Sam Walker has been named to return to the field on Friday night, just weeks after ankle surgery.
18: Is it tactics? How much would the Dolphins change their game plan thinking Sam Walker's playing? How much would they train this week for his little kicks and different things like that too?
19: Right. Yes.
18: Why not do it? It doesn't change anything if Hugo does actually start at half, but he wears the 18.
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16: Partly cloudy with the chance of a shower or two and a top of 24 degrees tomorrow. Partly cloudy with a shower or two, possible shower Friday and Saturday partly cloudy. 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

0: morning, 6:35 this morning, and your first crack at $10,000 is coming up in half an hour's time. 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
1: Our Triple M Gold family get to play $10,000 Minute, but I've got a little game for you guys to play. Yes. The massage music game is back again. It is a little bit tricky, I mean.
2: How do you don't feel uncomfortable going into these massage parlors around the Gold Coast and just recording it on your phone?
1: I love a massage and I love recording it. So,
2: That's good.
1: A little bit dodgy.
0: The only person on the Gold Coast that can get in with walking into a massage parlor
1: and recording
0: with a phone.
1: Recording audio.
0: I'm recording this for work purposes.
1: Yes, exactly.
2: And then claiming it on
1: tax. And a tax deduction. Do you want a little heads up on one?
2: Oh, all right.
1: Just a little practice, just a little taster. Okay, that's enough.
0: Jeez, I've got absolutely
1: no idea.
0: Okay,
1: well, you have a think about that because that's the first one.
0: All right.
2: Wow. 1-300-925-666 if you know. I have no idea.
0: The massage music game up next on Triple M Gold.

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2: I love a good massage, but sometimes it drives me nuts when I listen to the music, and obviously because of the rights, they can't play the original song. So they do a
3: amazing
2: little...
3: they do. I thought they'd just play the original. Not that they'd be worried about the rights, would they? A lot of these massage parlors along the Gold Coast Highway.
2: Distracting with the words.
0: Everything's up and down at these places. What are you talking about?
2: Yeah. Righty-o. So we're going to play a game of the massage music and guess the song because, right. Yeah, without the words, sometimes it's really tricky. Let's kick it off with the first one. I gave you a little taste.
3: No. Oh. 1-300-925-666. I have no idea.
0: Yeah, if anyone out there can pick that...

0: Hold on, one more time. And they will go. What is that song? Thunder Only Happens When It's Raining. Fleetwood Mac. Is that it?
1: It's called Dreams.
0: Oh. Yeah!
2: Yes. Yeah. How do you get that?
1: It's that little ding ding.
0: Yeah. Ding ding. Oh. That was tough.
2: Surely there's other people out there that are they.
1: Just got
2: dumb
1: nothing.
2: Like me, no, like just
1: but
2: got nothing.
1: I have the answers and I don't even hear it half the time. All right, well
0: you,
1: done.
0: Spider, you do have to, honestly, I find this helps. You have to close your eyes.
2: I know.
0: You have to close your eyes and imagine you're lying on a massage table.
2: Oh,
1: okay. All right. Second one.
3: Kiss me.

0: Spy, did you get that?
1: Okay, I'll give you a clue. Yeah. He's in the news a lot this week. He's been very controversial.
2: I've still got nothing. Ed.
1: Yep.
2: So it's Ed Sheeran, but yes. I don't know. Nah, never even heard this song.
1: Thinking Out Loud is the song.
0: You couldn't hear that in this?
1: No.
2: Yeah.
1: You tell him the song and he still doesn't know
2: it. I don't go to massages to listen to songs.
1: Okay, third one. This should be a bit tricky, but third one.
2: Okay, here we go.
0: Oh.
2: Got it. No way. How have you got these?
0: That's Radiohead. Creep.
1: Yeah.
3: But I'm a creep.
4: It's nothing like it.
0: I'm a Hilariously, that song, you know how this morning we've been talking about Tones and I refusing to play
1: Dance Monkey?
0: For a long time, Radiohead refused to play that song.
1: Why?
2: Did they?
0: Yeah, they just didn't like playing it.
2: No,
0: yeah.
2: They played the piano version.
0: Triple M Goldberg
2: request.

0: 92.5 Triple M Gold Breakfast. Liesl Jones, Liam and Spider. Quick traffic update. Mick from Benoa Waters called earlier on in the show to let us know that there was a nasty three-car accident northbound on the M1 just past Yatala Pies there. The traffic is starting to bank up.
1: Yeah.
0: Just looking at the live map here, we can see that it's red a long, long way back now. There's a slight green patch just after the Pimpama Sports Hub.
1: Okay, yep.
0: But then before that is the usual congestion you get around the theme parks.
1: Yeah.
0: So at the moment, we've got a congestion sandwich that looks like it's about to connect and make northbound on the M1 a nightmare.
2: Why does that green bit go green like that? Because you go, oh, I'm free now, speed up, and then you
1: freeze up another lane,
2: again.
1: I think. So,
2: why does it do that?
1: It's ridiculous. But, you know, normally from here, I always judge it on airport time. For me, normally to get to the Brisbane airport from here, it's around about an hour and 10, hour and 15, hour 45 this morning.
2: It's
1: another half an hour on
0: M1. You got a flight booked?
1: I'm not flying today, because if I was, I would have already left.
0: Well, if anybody has a flight out of the Brisbane Airport this morning, leave now.
2: Go.
0: I don't care if the flight's at 2 p.m. this afternoon. Go. The way the M1's travelling, you might not make it. Triple M Gold Breakfast.
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5: 92.5 Triple M Gold, Gold Coast traffic.
6: M1 southbound congestion through Arundel and through Parkwood this morning, also through Coomera. Northbound delays between Upper Coomera and Yatala not being helped by a crash. Also seeing a bit of a build for the Coomera connectors southbound on the approach to Helensvale Road. Gold Coast Highway a little busy through Broadbeach, Miami and Palm Beach and spots now as well. 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
1: Yeah, and I tell you, the questions are well and truly in play today.
0: How'd the spider test go?
1: I got 9 out of 10, and I failed on a very easy question. Just jumped the gun too early. Should have known it.
0: Enzo's Cucina, your local Italian, four locations across the Gold Coast. 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We play twice every morning. First chance coming up next.
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4: 92.5 Triple M Gold, Gold Coast traffic.
5: A crash for the M1 northbound through Yatala and Beenleigh, causing delays all the way back down through to Helensvale this morning. Southbound delays through Helensvale, Arundel and Mullandina, and Coomera Connector is building up southbound at Helensvale Road. The Gold Coast Highway is slow through Surfers Paradise, Broadbeach and Miami. There's the Queensland we love and the one we fear, and it takes an unwavering resilience to call both home. 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
17: Good morning, Rod McLeod with a fresh news update. A security guard at the Westfield Shopping Centre at Coomera is being treated at Gold Coast University Hospital after being physically assaulted by a group at around 6:30 last night. Police are currently examining security camera footage of the incident to identify those involved in the attack. Stay informed alerts are still current for several northern Gold Coast suburbs, with scrub fires that flared up over the weekend continuing to smoulder. The Wonga Wallen fire remains the main focus, but other fires have flared up at Mount Nathan, Maudsland, Tambourine and Cedar Creek. Fire crews are expecting conditions to ease by the weekend. Queensland Police will be able to issue domestic violence orders against fellow officers under new laws. The on-the-spot directions can last up to 3 years and include conditions to protect victims. The government says safeguards will prevent conflicts of interest when police deal with their own colleagues.
4: Triple M National News.
8: Morning, I'm Lauren Howard. Mortgage holders are bracing for another interest rate hike as soon as next week. The RBA governor yesterday saying the jobs market is still tight and inflation remains too high. A warning, the next story may be distressing for some listeners. A Sydney mother has now been charged with the murder of her son and the attempted murder of two other children on Sunday, the 42-year-old to face court next month. Taking a look at overseas news now, Donald Trump says all US government documents will now refer to artificial intelligence as super intelligence. The president's delivered a speech at the UN General Assembly.
14: Welcome to the new world of superintelligence-SI. SI. Let's see if that goes. It sounds much better. It is much better, and it's much more accurate.
8: And Australian children's author and illustrator Terry Denton, best known for his work on the Treehouse series, has died at the age of 76.
18: Through life's big moments and the everyday in between, BOQ's there for Queenslanders every step of the way. 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
8: Roosters halfback Sam Walker has been named to face the Dolphins in their grand final qualifier on Friday. He only underwent ankle surgery a few weeks ago. While Chooks teammate Angus Crichton has told Nine, he's determined to leave the club with another premiership.
19: Like I said, it's been my home for such a long time and, yeah, it's drawing to a close and there's only one way that I want to leave this place.
8: The other prelim kicks off on Sunday with the Knights to take on minor premiers Penrith.
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17: Partly cloudy with the chance of a shower or two and a top of 24 degrees tomorrow. Partly cloudy with a shower or two, possible shower Friday and Saturday partly cloudy. Listener knows what Aussie ears want to hear. 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
20: Weak tiny waves on offer once again in the ankle to knee high range right across the coast this morning. The east south easterly swell remains around about a metre, but a lot of it's just pushing past the coast. Winds out of the south-southwest at the moment. Only light will strengthen and go around to the east-southeast mid-morning. Water temperature sitting at 20 degrees. High tide was an hour ago. Low tide not till around about lunchtime. 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
1: Yeah, tough day out there on the roads. 10,000 will brighten anybody's day up. And Maddie in Mudrabar, you've had a tough one out there on the M1 so far.
23: Yep, it's a long journey, mate.
1: Oh, well, here we go, $10,000. That would brighten it up, I'm sure. Would you do a U-turn and just come home if you won the 10K?
23: That'd be bloody tempting.
24: Yeah.
1: All right, here we go. You know how this works. Hopefully we give you a chance at $10,000. Get all 10 questions right. We'll give you one question if you want for that $10,000. You got 60 seconds. Your time starts at the end of Liesl's first question. Don't know an answer. Maddie, just pass. If we've got time, we will come back to it. We will take your first response. Here we go. No worries. Everybody else playing along in the car. Enjoy.
0: Good luck, Matt. Here's your first question. What does the acronym ASAP stand for?
5: As soon as possible.
0: What car company makes the Hi-Ace?
5: Hyundai.
0: Which paint brand uses an old English sheepdog as its mascot?
5: Pass.
0: Which band released the song Boulevard of Broken Dreams?
5: Pass.
0: Snake Eyes is another name for rolling what with dice?
5: Sevens.
0: The DC Rivals Hypercoaster is at which theme park?
5: Pass.
0: What is 8 times 8?
5: Pass.
0: According to the saying, don't bite the hand that what?
5: Feeds you.
0: Jess Fox competes in which sport? What do we call the vegetable that Americans call bell pepper?
5: Capsicum.
0: Which paint brand uses an old English sheepdog as its mascot?
5: Dulux.
0: Which band released the song Boulevard of Broken Dreams?
5: Oh, no idea.
0: The DC Rivals Hypercoaster is at which theme park?
5: Movie World.
1: Yeah, yes. You started to peg back. You passed on a few too many at the start, so we didn't have time to get back to them all. The Toyota one got me, the Hi-Ace.
0: Yeah.
5: I knew I'd lost it straight away.
1: Yeah, Boulevard of Broken Dreams is by Green Day, one of the greats.
5: Yeah.
1: Snake Eyes is 2-1s, not 7 when you're rolling the dice. 8-8s are 64. And Jess Fox, canoeing or kayaking we would have taken, so... Not today, Maddie, unfortunately. You've just got to sit in there and suffer on the M1.
5: That's all right, mate. They finally got on this. That's okay.
6: Well, if you're still stuck in that traffic at 8 o'clock, you can try again then, okay, Maddie?
1: Yeah.
5: I might be.
6: 92.5 Triple M Gold Breakfast. Liesl Jones, Liam and Spider. Another chance at $10,000 coming up after the 8 o'clock news on 92.5 Triple M Gold.

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1: These beautiful things that I've got.
0: Triple M Gold Breakfast, Liesl Jones, Liam and Spider. 7:15 this morning. If you're just tuning in for the first time, we bought a pub. We now own the Beachmont Hotel for the next month.
2: Absolutely. We're going to have a massive trivia that night there on Friday night. So if you want to get involved, we'll let you know very, very shortly how to be involved. But we've got a massive month ahead of us. AFL, NRL Grand Finals. Mm-hmm. It's going to be huge.
0: We're going to talk a little bit more about that after 7:30. But right now...

0: very good morning to our favourite Gold Coast Suns player, Sonny Lappin. Good morning, Sonny.
1: Good morning.
2: Are you even old enough to come to our pub?
1: Yes, I am.
3: I just like, love
2: only
3: it.
2: Just.
3: The, your opener is now your ringtone. That's how much you brought into it. That is fantastic.
0: Another win on the weekend. The team absolutely flying at the moment, sitting inside the top eight as well.
1: Yeah, no, we're travelling really well. We're working hard, and I think that's just a testament to the work that we've put in at training and in the preseason. Mm. So, yeah, we're having a good time, and we're working hard. So
3: you got a couple of good games coming up as well. You got one at home here at 5 o'clock on Sunday, and being school holidays, a perfect time to get out there and celebrate. But a couple more wins, and you could absolutely play finals.
1: Yeah, definitely. It's definitely something that we're looking towards. Every week we play as if we're playing, you know, the best team that we could possibly play. So yeah, we're putting everything on the table, and we're ready to work as hard as we can to get to the goal that we have. So
2: what does this week of training look like for you? You had to have a little rest, reluctantly a little rest off training yesterday, because you just blew up the GPS.
1: No, it was, we had a day off Monday because, you know, we played pretty well on the weekend, worked really hard. So then Tuesday became a bit of a lighter session, just getting the basics done and, working on the easy stuff. And then Thursday we'll be right back in it, ripping into.
3: So you didn't train yesterday?
1: Oh, I did a little bit of skills here and there, but it was only like a short. Don't you say that. His dad said the same thing.
3: You can't have a day off.
1: I did.
3: Because
1: it
3: you
1: wasn't
3: win.
1: My choice. It wasn't my choice. But it's okay. I think it's good to take a rest when you need it, because, you know, your body's the number one thing you've got to look after a lot of the time.
2: Your
1: so.
2: Dad gave you a hard time.
3: Fair enough, too.
0: We're having a little conversation off air before we came back on. I thought you were robbed 2 weeks ago for a Rising Star nomination. What do you have? Three goals?
1: Yeah.
0: Three goals.
2: Oh, what's it going to take?
0: Yeah, exactly.
2: Holy moly.
3: But Rising Star, like, the Rising Star is the best player or the best young player in the competition that week. They are very, very hard to win. You've got to be a gun to win one of them.
0: Yeah. Just doing a quick Google. First ever Rising Star nominee, Peter Swatty. 1993, the first ever, it was the Norwich Rising Star.
3: Absolutely.
0: Back then.
3: Absolutely.
0: You were the first ever nominee.
3: First ever nominee. Like, you've got to be good to get one.
0: Didn't win it, though.
3: Didn't win it. Nathan Buckley. Come on.
0: You've still got time. Still got time. Milestone game for one of your teammates, though, this weekend.
1: Yeah, Lily Mithin plays her 100th, so that's a big day
0: Huge.
1: For her.
2: Already playing 100 games.
3: Yeah.
0: That's incredible.
3: Do you get the banner? Do they get a big banner, like, with it written on there? Yeah, he used to... Because we used to love the banners are the greatest.
1: God, I hope so. That would be good. That would be cool.
0: Yeah, Sonny's like looked at Annie, the media manager, and he's like, am I responsible for the banner?
3: Can anybody help make a banner out there, please?
0: There's a reason to get out. Lily Mithin, what a star. She's been for the football club 100 games, no mean feat. Can I ask your thoughts on the Lachie Neale situation? Are you paying much attention to it? Obviously, the men's grand final this weekend, Lions Freo. The breaking news overnight is that Lachie his ban has been upheld. What do you think about that as a decision?
1: I think they gave a few away, like, throughout the year. If someone copped a gut punch, they gave a week for it. So, you know, I thought maybe he'd get away with it because of the nature of, you know, it's a grand final. That's a tough thing. But I think they stick to their principles, which is the right call to make, I reckon. But, honestly,
3: 320 games never been reported. And miss a grand final. You said you'd sing the national anthem to play in a grand final.
1: Yeah, I wouldn't punch anybody.
3: Who wins this weekend in the AFL in the men's grand final? Who do you reckon?
1: I think Brisbane, but I want Freo to win. Yeah. So.
0: Why do you want Freo to win it?
1: I just don't really like Brisbane. Sorry.
2: I'm with you. No, I agree.
3: Hey, we hate Brisbane until we got no one on the Gold Coast.
1: They've won enough. They've had enough. Give it to someone else.
2: Sonny, you are a good singer. The NRL Grand Final, Tones and I's not performing. There's an opening there. Would you like to do that?
3: Can you give us a little bit of Dance Monkey?
1: I am not in any any position to do anything.
2: Would you do
1: like
2: it for $1 million?
1: Oh, I do a lot of things for $1 million.
0: I just those comments about not liking Brisbane very much. This weekend, Suns taking on St Kilda People First Stadium. That's the 5 o'clock game. We get out there next week. Oh, it's the Q Clash. Good.
3: No, it isn't.
0: Brisbane versus Gold Coast Suns.
2: Yeah, but they're 12. Brisbane Lions are 12.
3: Doesn't matter.
0: Brighton Homes Arena.
3: There was nothing between them 3 weeks ago. They're a good side, Brisbane. Mm-hmm.
0: Up to the mean streets of Ipswich, Sonny. Just be careful up there.
1: Yeah, I've played a couple games of Brighton Homes over my academy and younger years. Mm-hmm. It's a good field. Yeah, they're a very well-respected side. They've played in a handful of
0: grand
1: finals.
0: She's backpedaling.
3: Yeah. I'll give you one tip. If you are playing in Ipswich, make sure you carpool. Don't take your car. Tyres will be there. Yeah.
0: Sunny Lappin, we love having you join us. Home game this weekend. The Gold Coast Suns women's team absolutely flying inside the top eight. A chance for another good win against St Kilda this weekend. We encourage people to get along. People First Stadium, Sunday, it's a 5 o'clock start. The Boundary Club, my daughter's football is slowly being, although I got run over the other day.
2: Oh.
0: I need to talk to you about that off there, actually. Quinn was devastated because their football got run over in the street with all the signatures on it. So I've got to talk to you about that off air, so get that sorted for us. Triple M Gold Breakfast.
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6: Well, the worst of the delays continues to be the M1 this morning. It's quite slow from Upper Coomera through to Pimpama, also through Ulmo and Yatla following on for that earlier crash. Reedy Creek Road slows up through Burley and the Coomera Connector has delays southbound through Helensvale. There are major track closures these school holidays on the Gold Coast and Beenleigh lines. It's all part of building a better rail network. 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
10: 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Everything must go. 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Manchester Importer closing down sale. 94 Courtham Drive, Burley Heads.
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0: 92.5 Triple M Gold Breakfast. 7:30 this morning. Your chance at $10,000. The second chance coming up after the 8 o'clock news. Just got a message from my sister-in-law who is stuck on that northbound M1 traffic.
1: Ew.
0: She described it as yucky.
1: Yucky poo-poo. Yes.
0: The congestion starts at Dreamworld northbound. 2 hour travel time for her from Tugan to Brisbane. And the trains are down for a month. So
1: fabulous.
2: What do you mean the trains are down?
1: Yeah, they don't run between like Beenleigh and Brisbane or something.
2: Why?
1: You got to catch a bus. I don't know.
0: Mickleburg.
2: Really? Oh. I've emailed Mickleburg. Him every week for the last 4 months.
0: Have you really?
2: Yeah. Every Monday. And still nothing.
1: Wow.
2: We'll never come on here.
0: You've emailed him every Monday.
2: Yep.
0: For a week.
2: Yep. Sometimes twice a week.
1: He should have to catch the train down here.
0: These are elected officials
2: that
0: meant to represent the constituents.
1: Yeah, but literally don't call the King of the North back.
0: King of the North.
2: So,
1: how rude.
2: Very. It's disgusting.
1: You know
2: it's
1: what?
2: It's terrible.
1: Yeah. So I'd pick it from him.
0: Start sending him pigeons.
1: Yeah,
0: he's not responding to emails. Start sending him pigeons.
2: I can't believe the trains and that are down. I'd hate to be a commuter on public transport. And yeah, okay, 50-cent fares are great when you can use it.
1: Yeah.
0: Do we have a courtesy bus for the Beachmont?
1: I don't know.
0: Let's talk about that next. Beachmont Hotel. We'll figure out the public transport to the pub that we own for the next month on Triple M Gold Breakfast.
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3: 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Gold Coast traffic.
5: Still got plenty of congestion around at the moment for your run on the M1 southbound from pretty much Coomera, Helensvale and Arundel, also down through Mullumbyne. Northbound delays through Arundel and from Helensvale up through to Yatala after an earlier crash. Coomera Connector is busy on the approach to Helensvale Road. Police are making Queensland safer. They have an important job to do, so there's no excuse for abuse authorised by the Queensland Government of Brisbane. And when you hear Vanessa Amorosi, absolutely everybody in full, it's your chance at $10,000 with Triple M Gold's $20,000 Greatest Hits Bingo. 92.5 Triple M Gold, the Gold Coast's original.
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7: Good morning, Rob McLeod with a fresh news update. A search is now underway for a group of young people who attacked a shopping centre security guard on the northern Gold Coast. The 65-year-old employee from Westfield Coomera has been taken to Gold Coast University Hospital in a serious condition after suffering numerous injuries in the attack last night that happened around 6:30. Police are now reviewing security camera footage to identify the offenders. The northern Gold Coast remains a little hazy this morning, with fire crews remaining on standby as a scrub fire at Wongawallen continues to smoulder. A large amount of smoke was being produced at Wongawallen, Maudsland, Tambourine and Cedar Creek last night. Conditions, though, are expected to ease by the weekend. And the state government is defending its proposed breach bail go-to-jail laws amid concerns they could worsen overcrowding in detention centres. Police Minister Dan Purdy says it's better to have offenders behind bars than committing further crimes in the community.
8: Triple M National News.
9: Hey there, I'm Lauren Howard. Donald Trump has rejected what he's called a globalist scheme to regulate artificial intelligence. It comes after Australia and more than 20 other countries signed a statement calling for international guardrails. The president also saying the US government will start referring to AI as superintelligence in all official documents. Another interest rate hike looks all but certain. Reserve Bank boss Michelle Bullock saying the unemployment rate may need to rise to help bring inflation under control. The board will hand down its decision on Tuesday. Just a heads up, listeners may find this next story distressing. A Sydney mother has now been charged following an alleged stabbing that left one child dead and two others in a critical condition. And new hope for people with Parkinson's disease. Aussie researchers are carrying out a trial using donated stem cells in a bid to regenerate brain cells lost to the disease.
10: Through life's big moments and the everyday in between, BOQ's there for Queenslanders every step of the way. Bank of Queensland, the bank of supporting Queenslanders for 150 years.
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9: All eyes will be on Sam Walker over the next 2 days. The Rooster star's been named for their grand final qualifier against the Dolphins just weeks after surgery. Eels legend Nathan Hindmarsh says he just hopes Walker gets through the match.
11: His game is not just catch and pass and service his outside backs and his back rowers. He is around the ruck. He's stepping, he's kicking, he's chipping, he's grubbering. He's doing so much more than what I'm not going to say a standard half does, but he gets amongst it and likes to run his own game.
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7: Partly cloudy with the chance of a shower or two and a top of 24 degrees tomorrow. Partly cloudy with a shower or two. Possible shower Friday and Saturday partly cloudy. 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
1: Good morning, 20 minutes to 8 o'clock and your chance at $10,000 is coming up after the 8 o'clock news. Make sure you're ready to go. Did not go well at 7.
2: Kenny did not go well. 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
1: We'll have another crack after 8 o'clock this morning. Make sure you've got the phone number 1300 925 666 saved. But next we need to talk about our pub.
2: Absolutely, yeah. We've taken over the Beachmont Hotel. Mm-hmm. We've got a whole heap of merch going in there, but we're getting a little bit nervous because a lot of people have got,
3: sticky five-finger discount.
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0: 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Liesl Jones, Liam and Spider. 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
1: We bought a pub!
2: Beachmont Hotel. Bring in a little bit of country to the coast.
3: Yeah, absolutely. We did. We're so excited about it. We've got a big month ahead. When you think about AFL Grand Final this weekend, then you get the NRL Grand Final, and hopefully the Titans are in there as well in the NRLW. Then we've got Bathurst, and we're going to kick it off on Friday night. We decided we're going to kick it off with a trivia night. Rod McLeod being the trivia buff, the best trivia master on the Gold Coast. We'll kick it off, but what I love about taking over the Beachmont is the fact now is that we get so much new merch.
4: Yes.
3: We got, you know, and we've just seen a whole heap of merch released for the AFL Grand Final for Kylie. Don't worry about that.
4: It's not pink.
3: This is better.
4: Yeah.
3: This is full, proper country Triple M merch.
4: And I love it. We saw it. It did come in, and we've got the bar mats, and they look amazing. They've got our faces on
5: it. Up there today.
4: Yeah, it's got the Beachmont Hotel all over it, and I love it. But unfortunately, it does look so good. The first thing that I thought of was, that's going to get stolen.
3: Yeah, well,
5: I'm going to steal one.
4: I'm absolutely taking
5: one of those with me.
4: Are you encouraging
5: that
4: this?
5: I'm not encouraging it. I'm not discouraging it either.
3: This is the hard thing, because by the time we release these, well, the mats are already up there. You've got the coasters. There'll be stubby holders. There'll be glasses. Like, we're going to have so much good merch. Mm. Will people steal it? I'm
4: of
3: getting nervous.
4: What,
3: have you ever stolen anything from a pub?
4: No.
3: Because I've got my... My uncle's, my auntie, because it's, well, I don't know if they're married, but anyway, Bongo, every time she goes.
4: You make these names up.
3: No, Bongo, yeah, she's real. Every time she goes out for dinner, she claims a couple of things.
4: Oh, okay, like, are we talking knives and
3: forks?
4: Yeah,
3: always the cutlery. You can hear her walking out.
4: Yeah,
3: it's like, Bongo, shh.
4: Jangling. Yeah. Well, see, you've got to be strategic with those. You've got to take the big handbag. If you're going to a fancy place, you've got to get the big handbag because it slips off the table.
3: So have you started?
4: I haven't. I would feel too guilty. I would just morally just couldn't do it.
3: Not even like a centerpiece at a function or anything?
4: No,
3: like that?
4: Not really, because they're a pain in the butt to get home, really.
5: 1-300-925-666. I think Liesl's telling fibs. What have you nicked from the pub? 1-300-925-666. What souvenir have you got from the pub?
4: Tell you what I've always wanted is those nice steak knives, but they've got the fancy handles
3: on it.
4: Yeah,
3: like the ones at Cavs.
4: At what?
3: At Cavs here, when you get, because you've been there so often.
4: Oh, yes.
3: Yeah.
4: Yeah, but it's like it's got a nice coloured handle on it. I've always wanted one of those, but I haven't managed to nick one.
5: We used to wake up regularly with bar mats. At home.
4: Yeah.
5: You wake up after a night out.
4: Oh,
5: I've got a bubble. Where did I take that from?
4: But aren't they sticky and smelly?
5: We wake up with an outdoor furniture set one.
3: But the one that always got me, and if you ever did I'd love to hear from you, because it used to be annoying, but I never did it. If you stole the eight ball.
5: Oh, yeah, people did that all the time.
4: What a pain in the butt that is.
3: Absolute pain, but a cracker.
4: Yeah, of course. I'll tell you what the other is hot property is. It's the Verve Clicquot orange glasses, just champagne glasses.
3: Yes.
4: And quite often they have them at the races and whatnot. And they tend to end up in people's handbags pretty quickly.
5: So there was a game.

0: Oh,
1: yeah.
2: How many holes are there?
1: There's like 12.
2: Oh.
1: But every
0: How would you hide that?
1: Yeah, it was pretty hard. Security guards were onto it. I've got a 1-300-925-666. We've got some calls coming in. We want to know about the things you've nicked from pubs. We've got this incredible new merch that's going to be up there at the Beach Pond. A friend of mine, and I'll keep his name private because he is in the media. He was over in Greece, and there was a bunch of them, and they were at this pub on the island of Eos. Mm. And on this pub, he's an Adelaide Crows supporter, and there was an Adelaide Crows jumper
2: framed on the wall of this
1: Eos bar. Anyway,
0: he did.
1: They had a big night, and the next night they went back to this pub, and as they arrived, they got dragged into the manager's office, who made them sit down and said, "Righto, who's got it?" and they all looked at each other and said, "What are you talking about?" And they said, "Who's got the jumper?" And again, all of them just staring at each other. And then he's like, "Okay, press play on the security footage."
0: Oh, no.
1: There's my mate just
2: up his jumper.
1: Casually pulling the jumper out of the frame.
0: No.
1: Putting it down the back of his pants. And the manager was great about it. He said, "Go and get it, bring it back. All will be forgiven." So my mate had to race off.
2: Oh, it's got his sweaty pants on it.
1: 1-300-925-666. What'd you pinch from the pub? Take your stories next.
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3: 92.5 Triple M Gold, Gold Coast traffic.
5: Usual delays continue for your run on the M1 southbound this morning from pretty much Pimpama down through to Mullandina. Also got some northbound delays through Coomera and also up through Pimpama, Ormo, Yatla and Beenleigh. The Coomera connector slows up southbound at Helensvale. Ready to go electric? Get the BYD Atto 1 from 19,990. 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

0: Go Breakfast, Lisa Jones, Liam and Spider. And we danced and we stole stuff from the... we stole stuff from the pub.
1: We bought a pub.
2: Beachmont Hotel. Bring in a little bit of country to the coast.
3: Yeah, we're super nervous now because we've just got all the merchandise in, ready to dress up the Beachmont Hotel with all the Triple M gear. We have got the permission, well, we're owning it for the next month, so there's going to be so many great functions up there. But we've got bar mats, we've got coasters, we're going to have stubby holders and glasses, and now we're thinking, because they look that good,
1: we actually
3: want to steal one ourselves.
1: Totally, I don't
0: think the bar mats will last past the weekend.
1: No, I don't think so either.
0: I think
1: so
0: they'll
1: either.
0: Be gone. I hope we've made spares.
1: do we have plenty?
0: They've taken them up to the pub. I think they'll be up there on the bar from today, and I don't think they'll last the weekend.
3: Well, I'll do a... We're going up there today, so we'll do a picture with them so you can at least see them in case they do get stolen.
0: Proof that they got made.
3: Just a proof. But we are talking about those things that you might have just borrowed from a pub for a period of time.
1: Slipped into the handbag. Yeah. Mark from Burley. Good morning, Mark.
4: Morning, guys.
1: Oh, what did you steal? Or just borrow?
4: Well, no, yeah, whatever you want to call it. It was quite a few years ago, early 2000s. I was living in London and we went across to Munich for Oktoberfest.
3: Yeah.
4: And we're in the HBB Hall.
3: Mm. One of the greats.
4: And I was there with one of my mates there and we were able to walk out quite casually with a backpack with six HB signs in them.
3: Six!
4: And we were escorted out, you could say, by two of the beer wenches there.
0: Mm-hmm.
4: And I've still got one at home now. So
3: that's a result, yeah. So,
0: but that's you got them back on the plane too, because I used to play that game as well at Oktoberfest, but they never made it out of the campsite.
4: Packed the bags nicely. Oh, well, I got another one though. South Sydney Football Club years ago. My cousin, it's at my mum and dad's place in Sydney now. He was able to acquire a metre-long pictured frame of every individual South Sydney testimonial player.
0: That's naughty, Mark.
3: Okay. Okay. Thank you, Mark. People... We do apologise. Your picture is up on the wall now at the Beachmont.
1: Yeah.
3: Do not. No.
1: Don't
3: security.
1: Let
3: yeah. Security. Who, follow him.
0: Who would have thought people stealing stuff in South Sydney? All right. Let's go to Brucey. Morning, Bruce.
5: Good day, Spider. How are you?
3: Not too bad. What'd you do? What'd you steal or what'd you borrow and from where?
5: Well, actually, it was one of your mates I was with.
3: Oh.
5: Peter Hudson.
3: Oh, great. Yeah. Well, what'd you borrow? Where from?
5: We were at... I'd flown some people from Melbourne to Hobart for the opening of the Rest Point Casino.
3: Yep.
5: And they had big stands with these huge ashtrays that are about a foot square and heavy and glass. And I took one of them.
3: Oh.
1: Oh, okay.
3: Well, there we go. You stole an ashtray. They were back in the days, weren't they?
1: Yeah, they were hot property. No one smokes anymore.
3: No one makes the ashtrays. That'd be
1: you
3: worth
1: it. Steal the vapes. Kerry from Mudra. Kerry from Mudra. Good morning, Kerry.
6: Hi, how you going?
1: Good. What did you steal slash borrow?
6: Oh, apart from having a whole cupboard full of wine glasses and beer glasses from the Wallaby.
1: That's fine.
3: Wallaby.
1: But you took your big handbag for that one, did you?
6: I took my big handbag. No, we just walk out with them. We don't try and hide them.
1: Oh, that's all right.
6: The next one is, well, we went to Rio Olympic Games, and on the way we stopped off at San Diego, and we went to we tried to find an Irish pub. We got there, but it was condemned. Oh. So then we ended up at the Hard Rock Cafe. And then after that, well, they had all kind of paraphernalia around, but we liked the Coca-Cola cushions.
1: Oh, so yeah.
6: So we stuck them in our bag and off we
3: there
6: went.
3: There we go.
1: Coca-Cola cushions.
3: One of the best. That's a great get.
0: Kerry, when you come and visit us at the Beachmont over the next month, you're required to declare yourself at the bar, okay? You sound like
6: okay,
0: you're
6: and I'll bring my cushions.
1: Yeah, good. Actually, love it. BYO cushion.
0: You what, if you we'll open an exchange. If you trade your cushion, we'll give you a bar mat.
6: Maybe more than a bar mat.
3: I reckon we need Triple M cushions. That's what we need.
1: We do have those here, so we'll give some of those. Tony from Slacks Creek. Good morning, Tony.
7: G'day. How you going, team?
1: Good. What did you steal slash borrow?
7: A German Stein. We were at the Rocks in Sydney about 5 years ago and put it down our pants, me and my mate, and run off. The bouncer started chasing us, and we got we got three, got home. But when I got home, it was smashed in my luggage.
1: Oh,
7: so that was
1: karma. It wasn't worth it.
3: Can I ask, Tone, because we're all young and dumb at some stage. What age were you when this happened?
7: About 55.
1: Tony, you should
7: know
1: better.
7: You know, it was...
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2: 92.5 Triple M Gold, Gold Coast traffic.
9: Got delays continuing for your run on the M1 southbound this morning through Coomera, Helensvale and Arundel, and northbound delays through Coomera and from Pimpama up through to Beenleigh. Coomera Connector is closed southbound at Helensvale Road and Smith Street Motorway busy through Mullandina. Gold Coast Highway under speed through Miami and through Palm Beach, Crumbin Creek Road through Coppokai Lakes and Crumbin Waters. 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
22: Good morning, Rob McLeod with a fresh news update. Police are searching for a group of youths who attacked a shopping centre security guard at Coomera last night. The 65-year-old employee from Westfield Coomera, suffering numerous injuries in the physical attack at around 6:40 p.m. He was transported to Gold Coast University Hospital for treatment. Police are reviewing CCTV footage of the incident as part of their investigations. Fire crews remain on standby as a scrub fire at Wongawallan continues to smoulder. A large amount of smoke has been produced at Wongawallan, Maudsland, Tambourine and Cedar Creek overnight. Conditions, though, are expected to ease by the weekend. Public hearings on the government's proposed breach bail go to jail laws continue today. The reforms would include a mandatory minimum 12-month sentence for adult and youth offenders who commit serious crimes while on bail. Police Minister Dan Purdy has rejected claims the laws will worsen overcrowding in detention centres.
0: Triple M National News.
4: Morning, I'm Lauren Howard. Well, it seems like the Reserve Bank will deliver another blow to mortgage holders next week. The RBA boss says the jobs market is still tight and inflation is too high. A heads up, this next story may be distressing for some. Police have now charged a Sydney mother after an alleged stabbing left one child dead and two others in a critical condition. Briefly in other news, Donald Trump says AI will be renamed superintelligence on all US government documents. And as Kylie Minogue hit the stage at the MCG to rehearse ahead of her AFL Grand Final appearance, the NRL has no pre-game entertainment. Negotiations have broken down with Tones and I. ARLC chairman Peter Volandis has told Nine they'll put that money towards junior footy and participation.
5: I think that's much better use of our expenditure than for 11 minutes that nobody really cares about. It's a bit like buying a cheeseburger for the pickle. You don't do that. You buy it for the cheeseburger.
23: Through life's big moments and the everyday in between, BOQ's there for Queenslanders every step of the way. Bank of Queensland, the bank of supporting Queenslanders for 150 years.
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4: NRL officials are reportedly concerned about hosting a State of Origin match in Auckland next year. There were ugly scenes at Eden Park following the Warriors' controversial loss to Newcastle over the weekend. And Dolphins attack coach Nathan Fean says it's been quite the journey to reach their first grand final qualifier in just their fourth year since entering the comp.
25: A lot of those players that sort of started at our club are now, household names in the NRL and, gone on to, play State of Origin in some cases.
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22: Partly cloudy with the chance of a shower or two and a top of 24 degrees tomorrow. Partly cloudy with a shower or two, possible shower Friday and Saturday partly cloudy. 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
30: Partly overcast down the beach this morning with really average quality waves in the ankle to knee high range. Off the back of that, southeasterly swell that remains around about a metre, but it's just really weak. Winds out of the south-southeast will strengthen throughout the day and go around to the east-southeast mid-morning. Water temperature coolish at 20 degrees, low tide at lunchtime, and even though it swells really small, stay between the flags if you're going for a swim. For the right price and best advice, see the team at Harvey Norman, Bundle, Burley and Tweed. I'll check it again for you first thing tomorrow morning.
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1: Triple M goes $10,000 minute.
0: 1 minute, one shot, 10 grand.
1: Give me that money.
2: It's always a good time in the morning when we can give away $10,000. We always hope to. We go to Palm Beach and say good morning to Brendan. Brendan, what's on the agenda? What are you up to right now?
3: Just at work, mate.
2: Where you work? What do you do?
3: Sitting in a crane at Palm Beach.
4: Oh, what a good spot to be.
5: What, up the top or is it on the ground?
3: Nah, it's up top.
4: Oh, well,
2: okay. Well, concentrate. Don't touch any of the levers or anything for the next couple of minutes,
5: How high up are we talking, Brendan?
3: I'm only about 60 metres in the air in this one.
4: Amazing.
6: Do you have a good view of the Gold Coast?
3: Yeah, it's a beautiful morning.
2: Oh, beautiful. Lovely. Okay. All right, here we go.
4: I'm
2: good luck.
4: I'm not hand-delivering 10 grand if you win it, so, so you know.
2: Okay, you know how this works. We so hope it goes off. You got get all 10 right, get 10 questions right. We'll give you one question for $10,000 if you want to take that. You got 60 seconds. Your time starts at the end of Liesl's first question. Don't know one of the answers, simply pass. We've got time. We will come back to it. We would love you to win $10,000.
3: Yeah.
2: 60 Sweet. Metres up. Good luck.
4: Okay. Good luck, Brendan. Here's your first question. Who starred as Stanley Ipkiss in the 1994 film The Mask?
3: Jim Carrey.
4: What sport do the Brisbane Roar play?
3: Soccer.
4: How many days are there in September?
3: 30.
4: Where is the grass always greener?
3: On the other side.
4: Central Park is in which city?
3: New York.
4: What is the largest planet in the solar system?
3: Jupiter.
4: In which movie do two dogs kiss while sharing spaghetti?
3: Oh, something Milo noticed.
4: On the GC, what does HOTTA stand for?
3: Say that again.
4: On the GC, what does HOTTA stand for?
3: The ferry.
4: Which artist had hits like Rolling, like a Rolling Stone and Hurricane?
3: Pass.
4: In golf, what is better, a birdie or a bogey?
3: Birdie.
4: Which artist had hits with Like a Rolling Stone and Hurricane? Last one.
3: Oh, couldn't be good.
2: Bobby Dylan.
3: I
2: tell you what, you played.
4: So well. I can't see it, but I feel when people stand up. And
2: yeah,
4: they get
2: we got nervous. You jumped out of the blocks. The first six you got right. You got stuck with the two dogs kissing while sharing spaghetti. I had no idea. It wasn't Milo and Oates. It's a Lady and the Tramp.
5: Lady and the Tramp.
2: And also.
5: Milo and Oates, one of the great kids'
4: movies.
2: And Hotter, I think it was read out wrong, but Hotter stands for Home of the Arts.
3: Oh, I thought it was Hopper, the ferry.
4: Oh,
2: very good.
4: Hotter.
2: Yeah, great.
5: Oh, hey, Brendan, welcome to Callback Anytime. It's great to know that Triple M Gold Breakfast is being listened to high in the sky as well of the Gold Coast.
3: Yeah, we're out there. We're up here.
5: We're out there. We're up here. We're everywhere. Hey, Brendan, you stay safe up there.
3: Thanks, guys.
5: Welcome anytime. 92.5 Triple M Gold Breakfast.
2: Goodbye.
5: That would be my nightmare job.
2: I would hate it. Hate it.
5: Actually, producer George, just make a note. Work experience with a crane driver. Something for next year.
2: No way.
5: Triple M Gold Breakfast. We've got to talk about the NRL Grand Final. Big news. Tones and I says, I don't want to play Dance Monkey. We'll break it down next. Triple M Gold.

0: 92.5 Triple M Gold Breakfast, Liesl Jones, Liam and Spider, Mike and the Mechanics, All I Need Is a Miracle. That was their hit song. You reckon if they got booked for a gig, they'd play it?
1: Oh, for sure. That's your moneymaker.
0: Don't deny it, doesn't want to do it. We'll break it all down for you next. 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

0: 92.5 Triple M Gold Breakfast, Liesl Jones, Lamb and Spider. It's a good message for all rugby league fans who are planning on getting along to the grand final. The best things in life are free.
1: Absolutely.
0: Because you're not getting Tones and I. Tones and I, the Aussie superstar, has reportedly rejected the offer at $1 million
1: yeah.
0: for 11 minutes worth of work to perform at this year's NRL grand final because she doesn't want to play this song.
2: Has she got another song?
1: Don't think so.
2: Like, I wouldn't know. I don't know.
1: I don't know any other songs.
2: I think Peter Vlandis has pulled the trigger here and said, you know what, I don't think she suits the NRL as it is. Like, I don't think she's going to get them up on their seat absolutely jumping with joy. So if he could have got out of this anyway, and this is his best way of getting out of it, save $1 million.
1: I don't mind it, because Peter Vlandis said, I don't want to pay $90,000 per minute for an entertainer when I can spend that $1 million into grassroots footy.
2: But will he do that?
1: I believe he says, I want underprivileged children who can't afford to play rugby league the opportunity to be able to play it, and I'd rather spend my money there. I actually don't mind the decision because if you're not going to play the song that you're famous for, then what's the point?
2: Yeah, I don't mind that at all either. I think they should bring the NRLW up so it's closer.
1: I love that.
2: You just got a full book of finals footy, which I love. But if he wants to give away the $1 million, I've got an idea.
0: Okay.
2: Why doesn't he get every team mascot, you know, the NRL team mascots, assign them to a local club, if that's a club with a disability or wherever around Australia.
0: Yep.
2: Okay. And then they've got the 3:29 that Dance Monkey would play for.
0: Uh-huh.
2: And he drops $1 million worth of cash on the ground, and whoever collects the most amount of money, that's how much that club gets.
1: Oh, I don't mind that. That's all right.
2: That's
1: fun.
2: Yeah. Grand final day, they run around, all the mascots collecting money for the local club, and they're doing
1: that's
2: it to
1: cute.
2: Dance Monkey.
1: Oh, no, we don't want the song. We don't want that to play.
0: I don't reckon she'd let us play it.
1: No.
0: We'd still need the rights to play the song.
2: Oh, would you?
0: And then we'd have to pay Tones and I anyway.
1: Could you imagine if Tina Turner in 1993 said, oh, I'm not going to play the best? I don't want to play that. Well, I don't want to play. That would be outrageous.
0: Interestingly, it's not uncommon for bands to say this.
1: I get that.
0: I was having a look through this. I've come up with a top five hit songs, big songs, that the bands have decided don't want to play it anymore. Firstly, Sinead O'Connor just said that she was no longer emotionally available to play this song. Stop playing it. Stop performing it. Biggest hit.
2: That's it.
0: For Sinead O'Connor.
1: She is also not available to play it because she's
0: no longer available. Oh, she has passed. She's no longer available.
1: Yeah, she can't play that.
2: It would be a tough gig.
1: Yeah, that's hard.
0: The Beastie Boys.
2: Oh, what?
1: I don't want to play that.
0: Don't perform this anymore. Never. They stopped long ago because it was originally meant as a parody on the kind of party culture.
2: Yeah.
1: Okay. And then
0: it became like an anthem for it. And they're like, no.
1: No, we don't believe in that anymore.
0: You don't get it anymore.
2: Yeah, that's a cracking song.
0: Led Zeppelin. Robert Plant said it was pompous.
2: He
0: didn't want to play it anymore.
1: It was pompous.
0: Stairway to Heaven.
1: That's so funny because the Heart played it to them and they were their tears streaming out of their eyes listening to it being performed to them. So it's interesting that they didn't want to play that.
2: Is it because it's 11 minutes?
0: Well, it might be 11 minutes.
1: Yeah. But you could also fast forward the whole song and just get that last little bit.
2: You fall asleep now.
0: That's why we don't play it on radio.
1: Yeah.
0: This one, number two on the list. AC/DC retired playing this song live after Bon Scott's death.
1: Oh, that's fair. I don't mind that. Yeah.
2: But it's a lot better when you're in. It's a long way to the shop for a saucy drive.
0: But I couldn't believe this. Surprisingly, this is the number one song I could find of a star that no longer plays their song. I was surprised. I didn't realise he'd taken this off his repertoire.
1: I got a car. Does someone play that? Is he available?
0: There you go. Because he got rid of the car.
1: Oh, he sold it on Facebook Marketplace.
0: I don't have a shiny car anymore. I've got to get my car in the song anymore.
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3: 92.5 Triple M Gold, Gold Coast traffic.
4: Usual delays continue for your run on the M1 southbound this morning from Upper Coomera down through to Arundel. Delays northbound through Pimpama and Ormo through to Yatla and Beenleigh. Also got a little bit of a build for Riddy Creek Road through Burley, Crumman Creek Road through Crumman Waters and Kobokai Lakes, and Majumbul Drive through Tweed Head South. 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

0: Triple M Gold Breakfast, Liesl Jones, Lehman Spider. 25 minutes past 8 this morning. Sun is shining, although there are some overcast clouds that are expected to hang around today. We've got tops of 25 on the way. And after 8.30, we need to break down our trip to the Beachmont. The three of us are heading up there today after the show.
1: Absolutely.
0: We've got the merch in hand, the bar mats, the coasters.
1: Yep. We just got to try the pies. They're on special on Friday night for the trivia night. We want to make sure if you want to get involved in trivia night, make sure you go to thebeachmonthotel.com.au. But, yeah. One team, one dream up there. I can't wait. Who's got the VIP parking spot?
0: Oh, that's a good question.
2: I don't know.
1: We need one.
2: It gets busy. The front there gets really busy.
0: I'd like reserve parking. I've always, whenever I drive into the, I like bowls clubs.
1: Yeah.
0: And I see the president, vice president.
2: Yeah.
1: We'll get those. We'll have our own little signs up.
2: One day.
0: Even if we have to take, what are the markers called?
1: Yeah.
0: Sharpies. And just handwrite them on the ground.
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5: Jumbo drivers busy through Tweed Head South. Got delays Currumbin Creek Road, Currumbin Waters. Reddy Creek Road through Burley and Robina Parkway, Mudrabar. Gold Coast Highway has delays Surface Paradise in Broadbeach. And the M1 southbound from Coomera down through to Arundel. There are major track closures these school holidays on the Gold Coast and Beenleigh lines with buses replacing trains. Plan ahead at translink.com.au. 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
16: Good morning, Rob McLeod with a fresh news update. Police are confident they will be able to track down a group of youths who attacked a 66-year-old security guard at the Westfield Coomera Shopping Centre last night. The guard was set upon and physically assaulted. At around 6:30 p.m, he's been transported by QAS to Gold Coast University Hospital with a serious head injury. CCTV footage at the shopping centre and nearby Coomera railway station is being examined to identify those involved. Stay informed alerts are still current for several northern Gold Coast suburbs, with scrub fires that flared up over the weekend continuing to smoulder. The Wongawallon fire remains the main focus, but other fires flared up at Mount Nathan, Maudsland, Tambourine and Cedar Creek. Fire crews are expecting conditions to ease by the weekend. And Queensland Police will be able to issue domestic violence orders against fellow officers under new laws. The on-the-spot directions can last up to 3 years and include conditions to protect victims.
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18: Hey there, I'm Lauren Howarth. Donald Trump's warned the US will not accept any global efforts to control artificial intelligence. More than 20 countries, including Australia, have signed a statement demanding international guardrails. PM Anthony Albanese says the tech has a lot of benefits, but also poses safety and security risks.
19: There are a range of advantages, but we need to make sure that humans are in control.
18: Another interest rate hike could be just days away. The RBA governor says inflation remains too high and the unemployment rate may need to rise to help ease the pressure. The board will announce its decision on Tuesday. Aussies are at risk of being priced out of parenthood. That's the warning from the country's leading parenting advocate, with a cost of raising one child around $18,000 every year. And Swifties are waking up to some exciting news with pop star Taylor Swift's new single, Patient Zero, out on Friday.
20: 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Bank of Queensland, the bank of supporting Queenslanders for 150 years.
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18: NRL star Adam Elliott reckons the Roosters could be playing mind games ahead of their grand final qualifier against the Dolphins. Halfback Sam Walker has been named to return to the field on Friday night, just weeks after ankle surgery.
22: Is it tactics? How much would the Dolphins change their game plan thinking Sam Walker's playing? How much would they train this week for his little kicks and different things like that?
23: That's exactly
22: too?
23: Right. Yeah. Yes.
22: Why not do it? It doesn't change anything if Hugo does actually start at half, but he wears the 18.
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16: Partly cloudy with the chance of a shower or two and a top of 24 degrees tomorrow. Partly cloudy with a shower or two, possible shower Friday and Saturday partly cloudy. 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
28: Please don't blame a spider.
0: Good morning, 35 minutes past 8 this morning. Do you know what?
1: What's happening?
0: Look, we're going to talk about the pub next.
2: Mm.
0: To everybody out there driving their cars, for tomorrow, $10,000 minute, lift your game.
2: Oh, I was disappointed great today. This morning. Yeah.
0: Enzo's Cucina, yeah, your local Italian.
1: Look, we want to give away the $10,000 more than anybody else. I don't know. Yeah. It's hard because you ask them when that 60 seconds is ticking and they'll get them every day of the week.
0: Yep.
1: Can we not do the clock?
0: Oh, you mean clock take it away?
2: That's a big part of it.
1: I know.
0: Do you reckon we offer them a clock or no clock option?
1: Maybe.
0: And then it just goes.
1: Yeah.
0: We'll think about it.
2: Clock or clockless.
0: Yeah. Do you know what?
2: That sounds dangerous.
0: No, we're not doing it because already
1: you've mucked
0: two of us have already said a naughty word.
2: Yeah.
0: So we're not going to do
2: it. Yeah.
0: Or almost said a naughty word. We're not going to do that. Next, we are going to focus in on the pub that we've bought. We bought the Beachmont Hotel.
1: 1 month we've got it, and we are going to absolutely own it. We are going to turn it upside down, inside out, everything to do some of the best events you can get.
2: Can I do some carpet cleaning in there? I love those videos before and after, and they suction all the beer out.
0: That's a Triple M Gold breakfast.
1: Wow.

0: 92.5 Triple M Gold Breakfast. Liesl Jones, Liam and Spider. It's 20 minutes to 9.
1: We bought a pub!
2: Beachmont Hotel. Bring in a little bit of country to the coast.
0: Yeah, we bought a pub.
3: No, just... it's this dream come true, let's be honest. We've always wanted to do something over, especially this time of the year. You've got spring, and then you've got the AFL, the NRL Grand Finals. You've got the NRLW team. The Titans could be making the Grand Final, which would be huge. You've got Bathurst, you've got Spring Carnival. And you know what? To own a pub and then be able to control that pub and do what we want, it does not get any better.
4: I wonder what their carpets are like, because the Carlton Club has it on their video. 358,000 likes on their video of before and after carpet cleaning. So there you go. There's not just me that likes carpet cleaning.
0: The three of us are heading up today, Liesl. And
4: I'll have a look.
0: Where you've decided you want to clean their carpets.
4: Yeah, I just want to get the vacuum and get the scrubby, the sucky thing, and puts the shampoo in there.
3: Would you go and hire one from Bunnings?
4: Yeah.
3: Or would you get...
4: I'd get a proper one. Yeah. Steam it out. All that, like, 20 years of beer.
0: I reckon it's clean. I reckon
4: I think it is too. It won't be like
0: Frank
4: this.
0: And Tony, I don't think they would have handed us over the keys to the pub if it wasn't
4: rigid
0: and ready to go.
3: But I tell you what, with some of those country pubs, you could nearly drink that.
0: Oh, no.
4: Oh, yeah.
3: Because it would be just straight beer.
0: Oh, I'm looking for... No, I'm
4: and
0: not...
4: And people's shoes.
0: I'm looking for... Because we're heading up there today. We've got the merch, we've got the bar mats, we've got the coasters. We've got the trivia night that's happening on Friday night. I'm looking forward to meeting some of the regulars.
4: Locals, yeah.
0: Because Frank, on Monday, when he came in the studio, the actual owner of the pub, was telling us about some of the locals. And that was the one thing he asked of us as the new owners, was to make sure the regulars get taken care of.
4: Mm-hmm.
0: Because the bar stool, the certain spot at the bar...
3: Yes.
0: It's like holy territory.
4: Yeah, you must. Don't let anyone sit there.
3: And our pub, I think we want to make that iconic for that person. I think we get a plaque made for them.
4: Mm.
3: I reckon we get plaques made so they sit there so they know. And then you know what? And I know things will change over the years.
0: Yeah.
3: You can add a name to it, you never take the name off it.
0: I love that. Yes, plaques made for the regulars. Good, we can do that. I've never had a regular seat at a pub.
4: No, neither have I.
0: I've never.
4: Don't go anywhere enough.
0: Have you ever had, like, spider's seat?
3: No, I wish.
0: Yeah.
3: Yeah. No, I haven't. Okay. I should have, but never have. Narang RSL, I know I've got a couple, but, I think it's a great addition.
0: All right, we're heading up there. Obviously, people want to get involved with the trivia night that's happening this Friday. They can book through the Beachmont website, beachmonthotel.com.au.
3: Inside dining.
0: Inside dining is where they have to book, Spider.
3: Book inside dining because the outside is obviously for the NFL, the NRL, the AFL Grand Final.
0: Hey, Rob McLeod's hosting. Have we decided, maybe we break this down on the show tomorrow. Have we got teams?
4: Us, personally? Not yet, no.
3: Have you seen my trivia twice a morning?
0: Well,
4: I'm no good at trivia.
0: I think we should be on opposite teams.
4: Okay, not on the same team.
0: Yeah, I think we should go ahead.
3: You're going to put us out?
4: Oh, like, anyone that's got Liam is a winner.
0: Oh, this is what I'm sort of thinking. I'm wondering whether...
4: Highest bidder.
0: Well, if there is a bunch of nuffies up there. Actually, maybe we'll get all the people that failed on the $10,000 minute.
4: Oh, yeah, to go there. And you get Liam.
0: Team, a super group.
4: Yeah.
3: Right. No, I'm happy to join in a team. 100%. I've seen the questions.
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6: Pretty quick road slows up around Southport Burley Road through Burley Heads and got delays for Southport Burley Road through Varsity Lakes. Gold Coast Highway is busy. Mermaid Beach, Miami and through Palm Beach. Robina Parkway slow through Mudjabar. Gooding Drive a little under speed through Wurongri and Brisbane Road. Patchy through Arundel and one southbound. Down slow from Upper Coomera. 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And when you hear Vanessa Amorosi, absolutely everybody in full, it's your chance at $10,000 for Triple M Gold's $20,000 greatest hits bingo. 92.5 Triple M Gold, the Gold Coast original.
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7: Gold Coast's average unleaded price today is around $2.33 a litre, while some servos are selling it as low as $2.26. 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

0: 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Lisa Jones, Liam and Spider. 5 minutes to nine this morning. Can that be the anthem for our pub?
1: Yeah. Sure.
0: Can we make this the anthem for the beach one?
2: Oh, there's a couple of other songs.
1: The chick of the China, the Chinese chicken.
2: Yeah,
1: you have a drumstick and your brain stops ticking.
2: Can we actually, yes. Early next week, we'll find a theme song for the pub.
0: Yeah, we need to get. We're going up there today. We've got the trivia night on Friday. Yeah. I think we'll have a better sense of what a theme song for our
1: for that one.
0: Pub can be. Maybe it could be Vanessa Amorosi. Absolutely everybody.
2: Well, for $10,000.
0: What do you think, Al Dobie? Good morning to you.
3: Good morning, Lisa, Liam and Spider. If you listen to Chumbawamba carefully, in the background, the girl singing, you probably don't want to make it your anthem.
2: Yeah. Because, oh, well, what's going on
0: That's
2: there?
0: That's the vibe
3: they're,
0: I want.
3: They're, well, Liam, what are they singing?
2: Talk She's to me.
0: Pissing the night away.
3: Yeah.
1: Oh, that's okay.
3: Well, I don't know if that's right.
1: But that's what you do at a pub.
2: Yeah, what else are we going to be doing there?
3: Do it responsibly.
2: Of course.
3: Come on.
2: Yeah,
1: well,
2: we
1: if
2: will
1: you
2: be.
1: Break the seal, you will be. It's a trap.
2: And yeah, the worst thing is, and when you're on a solid, consistent night, and you end up breaking the seal and being on the same pattern as somebody else don't like, it's the worst.
1: Yeah, it's annoying.
2: You go to the toilet every time. It's like, you're
0: the toilet buddies. You sync up.
2: See each other at the toilet.
0: Yeah. Struggle is real. And if you want to break it, you have to hold it. I can't.
3: Are we doing toilet habits?
0: Well,
3: are we?
0: You took us there, Al. What's coming up after nine?
3: We may well play Absolutely Everyone. That's the start of it. Hang on.
2: Yeah.
3: This is what it sounds like. It is such an anthem, isn't it? You're right. It's worth $10,000.
2: It's going to be today or tomorrow.
3: Why's that?
2: Well, Fridays is the 80s.
3: Yeah.
2: So.
3: Okay. Mm-hmm. All right. Yeah.
2: It's got to be close.
3: Ideas on what to spend $10,000 on.
4: A new boat.
5: Buying a house.
6: A really good holiday, I reckon.
7: Probably my kids.
3: Oh, on your kids. I mean, because Christmas is going to be here really soon.
2: Would you buy a $10,000 house?
1: Yeah.
3: Well, no, you put it towards the house.
2: Oh, okay.
0: Tell you what,
1: it doesn't even buy you a door at the moment.
0: Tell you what, you could spend that $10,000. Bunnings has already got the Christmas decorations out.
1: Oh, yeah?
0: And I was looking
1: Something inflatable.
0: I was there yesterday and I was like, we could do the whole house with $10,000.
2: We need the $10,000 to restock our merch.
1: Yeah, we do, because it'll
2: because
1: be
2: I reckon it's going to get pinched over the weekend up on the beach front.
0: Amorosi's Absolutely Everybody. Keep your ears open for it. Al Dobie, we hand the reins over to you.
2: Thank
0: we'll see you tomorrow.
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10: Crum and Creek Road is building up both directions through Coppokai Lakes. Ready Creek Road seeing a bit of a build through Burley. Robina Parkway under speed through Muntrabar and Gooding Drive slows up through Carrara and Wurrungri. Smith Street Motorway and Southport and Ring Road seeing some congestion through Mullandina. 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
19: Good morning, Rob McLeod with a fresh news update. A 66-year-old security guard is in hospital with a serious head injury after an alleged assault at a Coomera shopping centre. Police say two young males assaulted the man after he approached a group at around 6:40 last night. He was taken to Gold Coast University Hospital in a serious condition. Security camera footage of the incident is being examined to identify those involved in the attack. The Northern Gold Coast is still a little hazy this morning, with fire crews remaining on standby, with the scrub fire at Wonga Wallen continuing to smoulder. A large amount of smoke was being produced by that fire, as well as one at Maudsland, Tambourine and Cedar Creek. Conditions are expected to ease by the weekend, though. The state government is defending its proposed breach bail go-to-jail laws amid concerns they could worsen overcrowding in detention centres. Police Minister Dan Purdy says it's better to have offenders behind bars than committing further crimes in the community.
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21: Good morning, I'm Matthew Layton. Washington wants American social media giants carved out of Australia's proposed digital duty of care laws, warning the changes could facilitate censorship. The Prime Minister has hit back while in New York for the UN General Assembly. Anthony Albanese says users should control what lands on their devices.
22: I'll always stand up for Australia's national interests, and the digital duty of care is something that we've foreshadowed for some period of time.
21: Meanwhile, US President Donald Trump has threatened Iran with annihilation, while the G7 urges Tehran to stop backing Houthi rebels. Victoria's Construction Royal Commission opens this morning, with Daniel Andrews, Jacinta Allen and former CFMEU boss John Setka expected to give evidence. Passengers are facing delays and cancellations this morning as heavy fog blankets Sydney. And Princess Diana's brother has admitted at least one error in his new book, Swan Song, apologising to Piers Morgan over an inaccurate claim about the Daily Mirror.
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21: Sam Walker is back for the Roosters, named to face the Dolphins in Friday's prelim final just weeks after ankle surgery. Teammate Angus Crichton says he's desperate to leave the Chooks with another premiership.
24: Like I said, it's been my home for such a long time, and yeah, it's drawing to a close, and there's only one way that I want to leave this place.
21: And the NRL Grand Final will go without pre-game entertainment after negotiations with Tones and I broke down. Chair Peter Volandi is saying the money will instead support junior footy and participation.
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18: 92.5 Triple M Gold weather.
19: Partly cloudy with the chance of a shower or two and a top of 24 degrees tomorrow. Partly cloudy with a shower or two. Possible shower Friday and Saturday partly cloudy. 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
3: 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A big thanks to Victory Auto World, Cooling Out of Tweed, celebrating 20 years of great people and great cars, Ford, MG, LDV and Isuzu Ute. Vanessa Amorosi could be coming up at any stage. 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

0: Ronan Keating, the Gold Coast Original, 92.5 Triple M Gold. What was the big movie he was from? Was it Love Actually? Hang on, no. Notting Hill. Hey, lots going on for the school holidays. Get the kids around the Pimpamar Community Centre, Coomera Community Centre. All sorts of free stuff going on there with more Good Times and Greatest Hits on Triple M Gold coming up.
1: Look, I don't want to criticise anyone who's trying to make a go of it now or even in the past, because everyone's entitled to, you know, write their songs and try and make their career work. But it is a real source of bewilderment to me that quite a lot of those people who have got something pretty good happening don't reference it up to their own country. We used to meet musicians and people in the industry over there who'd say, how come we've got all these Australian bands coming over here singing like American bands? And we used to go, beats us.
0: It's Peter Garrett from The Oils. No doubting The Oils are very Australian. 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

0: 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You're listening out for Vanessa Amorosi, absolutely everybody. Is it coming up inside the next 20 minutes? Our greatest hits will include Michael Jackson, Beat It, Four Non Blondes as well. What's Up, or as other people like to put it,
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9: Hi, Rob McLeod with a fresh news update. Police are searching for a group of youths who attacked a shopping centre security guard at Coomera last night. The 66-year-old employee from Westfield Coomera suffering numerous injuries in the physical attack by at least two male youths. The security guard transported to Gold Coast University Hospital by QAS with a serious head injury. Police are reviewing CCTV footage as part of their investigations. Fire crews remain on standby this morning as a scrub fire at Wongawallen continues to smoulder. A large amount of smoke has been produced on the northern end of the Gold Coast from fires at Wongawallen, Maudsland, Tambourine and Cedar Creek. Conditions are expected to ease, though, by the weekend. Gold Coast private car park operators are being cut off from motorist personal details under a new state crackdown. The laws covering more than 25 car parks blocking operators from accessing names and addresses to pursue parking penalties.
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11: Good morning, I'm Matthew Layton. The Prime Minister has sidestepped Donald Trump's rejection of tougher global AI controls. On the sidelines of the UN General Assembly in New York, Anthony Albanese says Australia stands by its approach as he waits to see what comes from talks between the US President and China's Xi Jinping.
12: We'll wait and see what comes out of the meeting. It's good that they're meeting and it's good that this is on the agenda.
11: One Nation MP Barnaby Joyce says he's been talking with very, very senior Liberals about a possible power-sharing deal after the next election. Joyce says One Nation could back a coalition minority government in return for policy outcomes, but Shadow Treasurer Tim Wilson says the claim is a figment of his imagination. And Qantas is taking Project Sunrise to the Big Apple with non-stop flights to New York locked in from mid-2028. The Sydney service will be the first direct commercial link between Australia and New York, shaving more than 3 hours off current travel times. Tickets go on sale next August.
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11: 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The Roosters halfback has been named to face the Dolphins in the prelim, with Eels legend Nathan Hindmarsh hoping his body holds up.
14: 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He's doing so much more than what I think I'm not going to say standard half does, but he gets amongst it and likes to run his own game.
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9: Partly cloudy with the chance of a shower or two and a top of 24 degrees tomorrow. Partly cloudy with a shower or two. Possible shower Friday and Saturday partly cloudy. 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